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4: VBDC News Update with me, Lodian Welin. Ministry Blong Justice, Youth and Community Services, Ibin Sinem Corporate Plan, Blong Iaya 2026, Kasem 2030, Minister Job Sam Andy, Mo Director General Peman Yati Tuvla Ibin Sinem Planya last week. Planya Bambai give him direction long ministry, mol agency Blong him. Blong mekem ol work program mo service olikam ho good blong help emol people blong country plane folemol relevant pillars NSDP 2030 mo ibudum strong focus long good for la covenants accountability mo work together ministry blong youth justice and community service italem thank you long Vanuatu Australia policing and justice program mo public service commission from help long olgeta blong mekem planya ikam through. He got plan blong establish him to produce ablong Vanuatu whereby act also main facilitator blong connect them or local farmers with them all hotel more restaurant long port villa Mosando long business to business forum we been taking place also in part blong national agriculture expo consistent supply blong local food long tourism sector he won long all big flow challenges well tourism operators only raise him all produce abia Pali help em blong make em supply blong local vegetables, root crops, meat mo seafood, imo consistent, long ol hotel mo restaurant, long closing, tok tok blong him, long national agriculture expo last week, minister blong agriculture, honorable Jan Wilson, italem se produce abia, hemi one long ol way forward blong strengthen em link between agriculture mo tourism, mohemia, Hemi savetaunem reliance long imported food.
5: When Baba Hemi make em say Hemi more easy, blow all buyers blow you me, all resorts blow you me, all I pay em blow fit him, all tourists blow you me where Hemi come. Hemi make em more easy, that farmer in no need blow go look out the market, lo villa or lo santo, but Baba Hemi go lo happy no more. And me sav also tell him, blow you me today, say happy Baba Hemi no manage by one department blow government. But Baba Hemi managed by private sector. Role blo government, Hemi blo make him sure say Hemi create one environment where Hemi conducive blo development. He no blo Hemi come one player. And let him private sector, Hemi take him lead lo area.
4: Hemi voice blo minister blo agriculture, Honorable Jan Wilson. My news inside Long Region, President Blong Bougainville Ishmael Toroama. He gave him warnings as a post national parliament Blong Papua New Guinea. He sack him out the result Blong 2019 independence referendum. Pahemi save spolem peace process Long referendum. 97.7% Blong people Long Bougainville only vote Blong independence. PNG government increase the national parliament. By dog about referendum result ya long 27 August 2026. Through Amai Dalemse PNG, he must respect them peace agreement more referendum result. Moi no must delay em road long Bougainville e kolong independence. Molong Regional Sports Provisional Tennis Players Association, Italem Seul Plande, player weli withdraw long Canadian Open, ishemout se tennis calendar. I long to mas mo stop make mol player olikasem injury, although player olsem Janik Sina, Novak, the Djokovic, mo Carlos, Alcaraz, oli no stop long tournament from injury, PTPA, hidalem se time long rest between all tournament, I gam short mo injury stop gam mo quick, mo more serious, group acing out long ATP, mo WTA long oli make em calendar, I mo good long protect em health, long all players. Maptate long weather partly cloudy, kasem good flow weather. With them journeys blong brief showers of rain, hemi expected overland group. Light to moderate southeast, mo east, southeast winds, overland group. Maximum temperature blong 33, 25 degrees Celsius, down south kasem 30 degree, and up long north. With them update long weather, I put them end long FBDC news update, with me, Lodian Wellin.
6: 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When it comes to news, Vanuatu comes to us.

Look, when I have a local string band with them cheaper churros, some lead singer and said a nice fella string band, you meet to hire him, Lepisa. Cross him Riverside, also my title. 12 minutes, Emilako, 11 o'clock. Bombay, you meet to go ahead, blong, listen, lo last number, Lepisa, right before you meet to stop, go ahead, blong, join him, next program, you meet to, blong, voice, blong, South program with him Iso Yarwell. With him a voice from Stephen Malilo Plessa, Pale Moonlight. You enjoy nice for reggae number longer this time.

0: Stephen Mali with Pale Moonlight, nice for a number him to Haram Long this time. Emi putum local time, please. Emi 16 minutes, emi leko 11 o'clock long day to day. Wherever place you listen to Gambling Ham, Pampa him to stop, come now, blonga join him, Voice Blonga South program.
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0: Hello, welcome to Voice from South with me, Iso Yarwell. Long today program, we have Harem Andrew Wiko, we have talk about how he started one business blog him, long site blog furniture.
1: Good morning, all listeners blog Radio Vanuatu. Me name blog me Andrew NSI Wiko. We want them to talk about one business blog me where we start them. One small business, me make him Lotana and me one furniture. Me want them tell them out me, say me, one man where me no call school, me stop with them 30 blow me no more, where me start me one builder. 30 blow me and two hem me no school, hem me break them boost no more blow, make them all house. Me too me follow them, hem me no put me no school. I got some prata blow me, only BB one be only call school me. No more, I mean, no put me to school. Me staff all mem no more. Lo side lo walk to fill. I start lo make them house all copper house, one side house, custom walk. All man all stop here. Me to fill lo custom. Me walk coco. Me to fill come. 30 lo me loose. Ale me come out all tool blem. All tool blem. I mean, so no more with them bushman so with them hammer. All manual tool no more. No got electric tool. Me come tool blem time it did. We start the work plan. We start to make a local house. We work a house. We go one group. The furniture. We come start the work plan. We start the work. We start the house. We start the mall. One time we talk. We post the furniture. We say, "We come now. We clean up. Pack up tool. We clean up. We put them good timber." After manage a blow furniture, name them Emmy Andrew Napoat, Emmy one prata blow minimal or long of coming. Emmy tell him, me go to clean up no more. Because to clean up, you watch him something from me, Mr. Usimal Manuel tool no more. Lot that he blow me loose after he give him me. First time when me look on electric tool, lot I am now, me follow him prata, because to clean up lo work them, me look how Mr. Woklo machine. Mr. Oglo machine, after me to fill a stock chemical, all boy blame blow that machine, me blow outside no more. If you walk 1 year, a le mania, elete me blow, me coincide no blow, me make him furniture. Me coincide, me make him furniture, flame. Me work with them all boya, some only come back lo onusua, some only come back lo NDV. Me train them all kata, me fele wakoko, me look all kata wako, now me take over all machine. And me give them right, lo me say, pa me touch them all machine blem. Me fele wak 1 year, and me put me, mania boss pro company, and me put me now, me one man, when me design them one name, where pa me fele make them inside. All design, lo bed, armchair, me and now me one design. Me fele, me want something, where... Only making first time, he looks at all the stagger too much wood. Me and now, me change them all something. I come, me fell a small wood, no more small nail, no more. Me fell build them one stool or pet or pang bed or safe or something or semale. He put me no me one and me design them all something. Blow any time, me fell only follow them design blow me no more. Stop, cast them 1 year, hem me out. Tell you put me no me supervisor. Blow all poya. Mr. Supervisor now, Mr. Tam all boy, come the morning. Me start an up no now, Mr. Tam work all boy, all start making. Me fell a work, co, hemi, manage money, co, business ya. Me to fell a losing business, blow me to fella. Me call house, me call Ocaran. Me losing manual tool, blow daddy blow me, me call full mania, me to fell a stock, me losing all manual tool, me call a house, me call Ocaran bargain. The same thing I stop low memory. Starting say by me starting by me make a business by me run also one. Coco, me stop coco, me look. One man he come lotana blow caramel man blow call on New Zealand. Me too me put him name blow me, he go inside low company, blow Quen, with him Calfao. To follow he accept me call on New Zealand. Me walk low New Zealand. Every something when me fella go from New Zealand, all boy, all brother, all stop him. All something all close me, tool no more. Then me come down low airport, inside low suitcase blow me, got all messy no more. Me go on New Zealand 8 times. 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Mo one more something some friend plomi do only come only soim rot plo site plo pem or something plo site plo Kaufman. Mi ask him some friend only help me lo something ya. Mi look say all something emi easy namo plo make him. All something wo emi easy namo plo make him be you me namo. You me hide them some something plo you me or some talent plo you me. You hide mo, you same blow make him, you start down him you start thing lo you say you one man nothing no more. The tok lo me, encourage him you me say tok you got one something, you pawn with them one something. Me start them business ya, me look say tati blow me no put me lo school, be now ya me start blow line with them all money all school. Only kakai one me too me kakai. Only stop line up lo pang, me too me line up lo pang. One more something, me make him walk here, me look say, or say me walk low, brain blow me look say, brain blow me open, and me open. Me save make him one more something, me save make him one more business law, save where me cut. Or something we me stop make him, carpenter, and me different company, furniture, and me carpenter, and me make him house, and me run away, illegal house stop. So in here now, and me go inside, lo build them. Lo start lo sitting room, make him armchair, make him dining table, make him stand lo kitchen, make him finish lo sitting room, I go inside lo room, make him bed lo sleep, he got bunk bed, mo single bed, mo double bed, mo queen bed, mo king bed, mo side bed, mo coffee table, wet him wardrobe lo full map clothes, all something you know. Fenita is stop making more something or joinery. Me save work more something lo inside the house. After me look say walk where me stop make him. Walk where you me stop make him lo fanwatu around the wall. Me look says walk where me stop make him. Me choose him. Me choose him lo me make him where he me fenita. Me look say he me one king. Walk yeah, he me king. Say time you me make him one house. Suppose furniture in go inside house em stop nothing em flash also when em stop nothing he must furniture go inside he allow him degree he go inside he allow him book he go inside he allow him one em save every save where him school from furniture no by go inside first time he allow him something before only go inside to start him work be suppose you know go house em stop nothing only paint them also when em be stop from when em start talk about work no me from One more something, all house lo dana. Me go inside lo every house ya, only make him before. You know, save all abu, only make him only that finish pe me Mister go inside lo all house ya where all abu only make him before. Only loose only me look say walk where Mister make him Mister go inside lo all house ya. Mister go by Mister go house no more by fall down. He finish pe me no more go inside lo house ya. After all something you know we make him. I mean, I'm telling finish. Inside the house, we make every something inside the house. The kitchen, the place, the sleep. After we want them, tell them out the public. Say, mommy, encourage him, you me, all young fella, today, all is talk about nothing no more, Lord. Emi thing say, Emi no got something. They lo me save say, Emi got, Emi save make him want something no more. They hem no more, Emi town him. Me look say, One man is cool good. And me run lo one good for the track. And me run he come he beat the mule rot. you look them, you look and up semanya I haidumas. They suppose you got feed or you got strong ding, but you save come semak no more the money we hemi. Emi run no one good for the track or emi work lock off man from no more you me down you me more you me no you shim one em where or give him or you born where them say you come low wall ya but you make him one em walk. You come low wall ya, you no come nothing, but you come low make him one walk. The time you come, you miss them walk blow you now blow only give him low you say by you come, by manage him you, by you start leave low wall ya. All finish up low me low tana every man tana only come low finish up low me. 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Now, yeah, Mr. Doctor, all man, only come finish. Walk is up, call now, yeah, all man, only come law, put them out of law, catalog. You come, put them out of you tell them one name, Miss Ave Megam. Inside the house, me business plo me is tap lo lokata area. Place where me out lamp lo come making business ya. Me stop come and tap lo loan up coming. Place plo me lo loan up coming. Me stop cross some creek lo come down making business ya. Lo place plo all family lo me lo lokata only construction. You stop listen to me. Public suppose you want them want something or you want order, you come put them order blow you long place law before emi lolly construction emi stablem. Lolo katai. I think emi no more. Thank you too much long all listener long radio for Vanuatu. Thank you.
0: 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What emi iso yarwell? Look at me long next program.
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Lord is my shepherd, with him I'll see the poor youth him to start along at this time. 10 minutes me stopping into Casa one time long 12 o'clock. Continue blow listen come. Negis number of place with him still in Dion, the power of love, one by him to enjoy him right after this song with him I'll see the poor youth.

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0: Hello and welcome to VBDC News Bulletin with me, Jamie Brown. First time look at the story. Police arrest him, no suspect, we rape him one small kill on Salili. So, Chico hit it from 6 man Eremango, while he lose it. When he was long region, one chief, Blong Fiji, he asked him Australia, Blong give him a visa waiver long Fiji. Blong sports, Northern Marianas tennis player, Carol Lee, he winning first WTA title, Blong Ham. You may have more long look at the story. Police long port filially arrest him 1 man yesterday from Ika delegation, same now he rape him one small beginning he kill. Kelia reported alem same Ika assemblies 4 year, no more time mania he make him fascinate along him, long community, long salili, long port filam. Incident ya we full up man he comment long social media, long talk against him, it again place sometime long Sunday we pass. No matter we suspect them runway, after we make him fascinate, police confirm him long today morning, so he arrest him, finish molisarem him, he stop inside long correctional center finish. Police tell him say investigation long case, yeah, he stop go ahead now, yeah. Shoots or search, he stop go ahead yet, long lookout, 6 people, long, long Eremango, will he lose long boat between Eremango, Motana, long last weekend. New Caledonia operational civilians, more rescue sender, he been coordinating one big flash search operation with them all Vanuatu authorities. Plong find him 6 mania while he lose long soul water. After we bought he out long Eremango, he kolong Tana. Nouvelle Caledonia One News, he report him say French military aircraft all he been join him search long Sunday. Been no got any sign plong all missing people yet. All search team only stop go ahead long Tana, Eremango, more surrounding water. All 6 falamania only been travel from kolong 1 custom ceremony. Mo search authorities only tell him say tripia he been taken place no matter long marine warning plong strong wind more rough solwata. All authorities only ask him anyone we got information plong contact them police. Mo only tell him long old man plong no spread them all false information long social media. 100 young fella around Long Vanuatu li pin apply plong join him number 3 youth parliament Long Vanuatu. Plong all get application ya, 56 young fella li pin selected plong kampat plong youth parliament 2026. One member plong youth parliament task force George Wurorbu tell him say program ya hemi one opportunity plong engage him all young fella mu help him all keta plong kasem save long how parliament hemi work. Emi talem to see youth parliament, emi one way plong give him civic education, plong ol young fella, mo make him get ali understand him, mo responsibility plong ol geta ol sim citizen. Youth parliament session 2026, bambay taking place long 21 August, long Manisia, with them 1 2-week training program plong ol selected participant before long session.
1: One of the main talents for young people of Vanuatu, emi, ol dino save express him ol geta critically. So, pambay along lo youth parliament program ya, pambay yung mga multi-page session. How blo you debate? How blo you stand up? You present them you, make them public speaking. Present them all points for you. Accuse lo something thing where you cut. So, pambay yung mga training mo kata for 2 weeks finish. Then, pambay yung mga look all skills ya now lo number 21 lo actual youth parliament session.
0: Hemi voice plong George Wurwurbu, one member plong youth parliament task force. Fasin plong pardon them all sex offender, hemi stop send them one no good sign, he kolong all community. Toktokea coordinator plong Vanuatu Women's Center, Tata Vola Matas, italem fallen pardoning, we head of state, he make him long 13 detainees, we too long tufala, hemi all sexual offender. Tata Vola hemi want them to plong all people, he look save, set time only release him 1 month early long term, we hemi should serve him, long Kalapus, we Supreme Court he give him, he may have got 1 negative impact long victim plung case ya.
2: Lo tuvla case we hemi stop hemi tuvla kill tuvla small kill we tuvla person with only sexually abusive tuvla hemi non all stranger ya hemi 2 relatives we tuvla beginning in kill ya tuvla I stop under lo care blo tuvla and hemi time say you miss them head of state, he me pardon in 1 sentence, where we mean him say, or people let go free. Then he me, but he me say the re-victim, I say, to vla victim, yeah, to vla beginning in Kelia. More too, but he me say, compromise and healing to vla from. You know, at work, we stop happening yet, with them to vla, amblo make amblo understanding about the amblo acceptance offendaya pahemi stop come out na
0: Tata Fola, hemi si hemi understand se head of state ikat power ya plong paden pe mi mekem kolia plong imaska transparency lungol padening ya.
2: If they are pardon on medical grounds, then let's see. Let the people, let's be accountable to the people of the Republic of Vanuatu and show that, yes, these different people truly deserve a pardon, warrant a pardon because the medical certificates, the medical reasons warrant them to be pardoned. Yes, but otherwise, as we have the scene, you may not get any reason. You may not look any reason where only talem no more say any due to medical reasons, but there's no proof to show that these people are medically unfit to remain in the correctional centers.
0: Emise ol fictim ya, oli leave with them long term trauma, who is have affected mulketa. Mol authorities only must make sure se all victims only safe before they release him all offenders ya he come back long community. Prime Minister Chotham Nabatu hemi meet with them head of state today plong raise him concern over pardoning plong all rapist ya mo plong ask him plong only revoke him pardoning ya. All residents plong Port Vila City only ready plong chusum all Nekis representative plong all keta long Port Vila municipal election long 26 August Manisia. Kithinke got more report.
3: Bivo election VBDC News pass round lo city lo aremol tingting lo all residents. One chief plotana is a main road lo Port Vila City is small to mas nawya may make him traffic ika one big problem today.
4: Traffic me or say mol track is a fast path. Blo haria because I'm blessed be in a sabaria at work. And me look say lo 2-3 years time. By more truck, by him very typical, low traffic.
3: Sama to kama, you want them all negative councillors, blow thinking more local businesses from all local entrepreneurs, only for some strong competition, low market.
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3: One Mama Handicraft Seller, Lo Port Vila, he won the Municipal Council, plo set him one fair rental rate, plo make him a two-vila site, council more all small business owners, is have a benefit.
5: Mimi really want them, blo that person, me looks have a mifla or mama lem, and me about rent, blo mifla from mifla or mama blo Vanuatu. Mifla, Mimi thinks say mifla cat right. Blow me fly run a more small business or semia, belo site, blo rent, blo mifla, and me too expensive.
6: Me want them say all government for you me. Only must take them all get out with them if we crash group, you come equal. Blow voice for me for that too, you must come coincide. The parliament there, blow papa, all come understand them say who you are for all mama. From the day, I mean, have you meant something. The day, papa, I talk. Baby, mind about talk. We want the one chance of them.
3: More one by Strever, he ask him all future council, blow put them all zebra crossing. Long all proper place around city, plo make him public is a crossing road long safer way.
7: So when we Mr. Fesem, me man, I do all time where plo money cross, he had plo no friend no hat mark line no hat line lo place plo all man where he could pass cross him road.
3: What them Vanuatu now ya? Over 46 years since independence, all residents only say Port Vila must continue plo grow more develop. Law 26 Okis. All voice poll voters by helping them or decide them who by lead him Port Vila law nekis them. Kit Inge, VBDC News.
0: News inside long region, one paramount traditional leader blong Lao, long Fiji, Ratu Tevita Mara, is up sing out long Australia, blong letem all Vijian, only travel eco long Australia, visa free. Hemi welcome him all Nuvla travel arrangement between Fiji and Australia. Petalem se ol Fijian, oli mas kasem semak treatment, os olsem ol Australian, wali travel i kolum Fiji. Ratu Tevita, he askem Australia to plong start now ya, in a weird kasem 2029, plong all VGN student olipem domestic tuition fees long Australian universities. Emitalem se plan de Fijian workers will stop contribute long Australian economy, with the more long 5,000 Fijian workers will stop work long Australian through long palm scheme. Long same time Ratu Tevita italem se Lao province is set them up one economic think tank long develop them investment proposal long a coconut, fisheries, mood tourism. Emi ask them to long more investment in long infrastructure long all maritime island. Long Lao, we mitalem se olistab nidim, good for la transport, landing facilities, small basic services. Ketega Prime Minister Blong Cook Island, small leader Blong Cook Island Party, Mark Brown, istab long first place olse man, weli fota, oli wandem him, Blong ikohet olse Prime Minister, after long general election, long Wednesday, number 12 August. One poll with Cook Islands News, he make him show out say 35.2% long all fota, only prefer him Brown, long all get out will support him Cook Island Party, 84.4%, only tell him say he want them him, he could hate all same Prime Minister. Pe one people number long 32.4% long all fota, only stop yet, will he not make him a decision. Leader Blong United Party, Tiaraki Heta, is Blong second place with them 19%, more 57.1%, Blong will support a Blong party, Blong Hem, only support them Hem. Brown Italem se mi harem good, more Italem bifla thank you long supporter or support ya, pe mino look Hemia, all same one something, we Blong Hem one more, pe mitalem se one strong team or one country we been passed through long all hard time, in the game se CIP got strong standing. Heta italem se mistab wait long result plong election from where poll is show out se plan de fota only no make him decision yet. Some fota italem se CIP cut one good fla record long government moli talk about work plong party long ola ba enwa or all island will stop outside long Rarotonga. Long sports Northern Marianas tennis player Carol Lee winning first WTA title long him long Poland. Lee winning stage player Gabriela Nuts 6-4 to 7-5 long final long Warsaw T-Mobile Polish Open long Saturday. Emi maintain him strong performance long him under long pressure, but win him to last set long take him historic victory. Lee talem semi proud long represent them Northern Mariana Islands, mo talem thank you long family, team, sponsor, mo support up long him long Saipan. Emi talem se title ya, mi one reward from all hard work when we been face him. My one step long him long kohet long professional tennis. More information on side long weather today got partly cloudy condition, kasem good flower weather, with them Chinese long brief showers long rain, and expected over long group. Light to moderate southeast more east southeast wind, he blow over long Olgeta Islands. Maximum temperature long today is up long 25 degrees Celsius down south, kasem 30 degrees and up long north. More them information over there now, we carry me come to end, plong FBC News Bulletin, with me, Jamie Brown.

time we come to news, think about VBTC News. No every corner of Vanuatu, Long Island, Long Village, Long Town, we've like a true story come straight to you. 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

Yes, with them Chipa Chirwa local string band, Emmy. Nice little number we meet to listen to him long this time, right after where you meet just up volume 2. Olkata National News Bulletin belong Yumi. And before him, Yumi listen low voice Mashania Twain with him Any Man of Mine as him song title. 25 minutes emileko 12 o'clock by him to stop go ahead with the Olkata music selection blimi too. Ready blow open by you join him nikis radio friend blue long Yumi Stodden Show, Julia Kasten, where you got company with him along 1:30 this afternoon. Yumi took out 1 hour and more stop and meal some radio friend blue, Bumba Mr. Bleko, you inside long studio. Continue blow listening come, Bumba him to go ahead, long listen long get a music selection long place. And with him, voice from Michael Jackson, Heal the World, nice for a number. You enjoy him, more nice for a lunch. Lo you will stop listening come, you stop kakai, or you kakai finish, might stop preparing lunch for you, you whatever activity we used to got lo this time, long today, you got one nice for Tuesday, and me hope to you pass to one nice for afternoon with the Mungata music selection, blame me. Voice from Michael Jackson, long this lunch hour. You enjoy.

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wanem blong mekem long time blong El Nino o long fella dry time. Olfama ele shoot you sum olfasin blong katem grass long naravala place blong feedim animal wetem. Mufum ol animal round long farm no leko olketa long one place no more. Leko some tree or bush e grow inside long farm long ol animal ol save hide long hem. Leko ol animal ol kakai underneath long tree or bush. Mufum ol animal e go colosap long ol river more place where e got plant the water long hem long dry time.

way ikat plant the water ol sem navara mo ol nara fresh kakai mo fruits ol sem popo mo nakafika all time listen long ol advice long department long livestock hemea ol geta talk save where you ol sem 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33220.

Another day in paradise with Phil Collins. Nice, like easy number, easy listening number. Him to enjoy this lunch hour and him to start off from 1 o'clock to lot this afternoon. 12 more minutes and bamba him to find him 1 o'clock today. You continue blow listening. Come. Vanuatu Meteorology Mochi Hazards Department or VMGD Hemitalem se Tamul Mango 3 holy cat full up flower mo fruit long hem bambai all man or plant man long island long Vanuatu or some traditionally or the look long hem or some hemi one sign say cyclone season mo rain season hemi stop come VMGD Hemitalem long kita community holy been using survey long all falaya long plante ia long look save all chenis long environment mo time save one m kind time now bamba hemi come long side long tradition time mango tree hemi full up too much long kita flowers or fruit hemi save so much se cyclone season pa hemi active hemi save too giving one sign se might by ikat pd one cyclone e develop long neki cyclone season VMGD talem se mango hemi one long fala time tradition indicator. Eme imi minim se fasin blong mango blong flower blong mango mo hemi save karam fruit hemi save give you one sign about cyclone activity plante manis before cyclone season hemi start. But now ya Vanuatu hemi stop long El Nino condition mo VMGD hemi talem se El Nino ya is have come strong to mas. All impact from him too is have become more strong long manis will list up come. From him ya VMTD him tell him say him important to us from get a community or list that now we are make him all preparation from cyclone season. VMTD him tell him say research only so much a strong category 3 custom category 5 cyclone only have happy and time one strong El Nino event is up or after long him. Strong El Nino condition is have make him so water he come hot more with them surrounding air too him he come hot all condition ya is have help long make one place he come good long one tropical cyclone him is have develop. VMGD he give him a severe category 5 tropical cyclone Winston long year long 2016 also one example cyclone Winston he been happen after long one strong El Nino event long 2015 kukasim 2016. VMGD hemin karachimul keta community blong no wet kasim cyclone ikam pe blong start making preparation now ya. 10 minutes hemi stop blong him to kasim 1 o'clock him to listen a nice larigan number of place with a maxi priest holiday or some song title.

Pafe betis im to haram long place wetema voice long jolok guanelim to injem nice for a number ya hemi putum local time dim to 1 minute hemi stop long him to cast one time long 1 o'clock continue blow listen come. You meet to stop, go ahead to the Mokata music selection. Bring me to this afternoon. Me show us wherever place you stop tuning in. Come along him. You stop in German. Get a selection to number. Might you start on low truck, blue car, blue, or you want bus driver, you want passenger. Is inside low bus, that is any come. You waste a house. Might you stop, make one small walk, blue stop, listen any come. You waste a walk. You used to walk part of town. You start joining company blami alisi serang in salong Vanuatu live show and you been cut company blami finish long 9 o'clock long morning come kasim long this time. You mean to cut 30 more minutes no more or you got 30 more minutes no more blong cut me some radio friend blue and bampai long 1:30 bami stop leko you inside long studio. So while you to stop in German get a music selection blimi bampai me same time too Mr. give him a tall information got a community news lo you me everyone. So you continue blo listen come no radio Vanuatu him stop all time blong informing you educating you more entertaining you. Pampa yim to go ahead mo listen lo nice la number lo place out with voice block kambani with song title Erambini 2.

Nahu Tribe's local string band with them nice little local string band you had them with them title Leila and me coming put them local time limit to 1:15 today afternoon and me sure say you stop enjoy all kata music selection bring you along this afternoon. One year of 5 year plan blong make em economy blong tafia is strong more improve life blong the people more create a new Chinese hemi been launched long Lenakel. Deputy Prime Minister mo Minister blong Finance or Deputy Prime Minister mo same time Minister blong Finance Johnny Kwanapo hemi been launching plan along behalf blong government long one ceremony we hemi take them together all get a member of the community, all government agency, development partner, all private sector, representative blong tafia. Plania will you call them tafia economic sector development plan 2026 kokasem 2030 hemi kamulse one roadmap blong building one strong, more safe, reliant economy long tafia. Deputy Prime Minister Kwanapo hemi talem se plania blong all get people long tafia. From Hemi, take him inside all thing, all priority, more vision, plong all people, plong province. Hemi tell him the national government, by Hemi walk close up with him Tafia provincial government, plong make him plan Hemi come through, long all new Chinese, plong walk, all way plong make him life Hemi come good, more economic growth, long all get a community. Hemi tell him to se plan here, by Hemi help him government, long take a one more strategic investment approach long all sector where you have give him economic benefit long tafia more Vanuatu. Plan ye come out after long plant a consultation with the community around long tafia. And we put one framework long economic growth, sustainable development, more improve long life long get the people. Plan year 2 hemi align with the National Sustainable Development Plan blong Vanuatu. President blong Tafia Provincial Government Council Andrew Yawak hemi talem se launch blong plan year I one new start mo one new chapter long economic development blong Tafia. Hemi talem se ting blong Tafia Rural Economic Development Initiative hemi bin start plan te ia I pass finish mo start long 2024 kasem now ya. All walk, all been go ahead, long look back again, long thing ya. Make him consultation with him, get a community more development plan ya. President Yawak, hemi tell him thank you, long all development partner will help, long make him plan ya, hemi come through. All get a yaw, include him government, long Australia, through long governance for growth program, Vanuatu skills, partnership, more ministry, long internal affairs, through long department of local authorities. Long same event, yeah, Minister Blong Infrastructure, more public utility, Xavier Emmanuel Harry, and me been take part long official handover blong Tafia Provincial Patrol Boat. One patrol boat, yeah, hemi one Narafala investment blong province, where by hemi help blong make him transport, connectivity, more delivery blong service, he come strong more, long get the island blong southern part long country. 19 minutes, hemi like 1 o'clock. You continue to listen to me. I'm a small community news. So we give him you me listeners. We are tuning this time. You got one nice for afternoon, which me sure so you stuck out one nice for Tuesday afternoon. You remember, please, me call. You keep him you one you warm, especially you'll get a piccinini more. This time, little afternoon, summer traffic can be busy. Make sure time see you walk about the road. Try my voice, plong putum headphones, long sorai, and you must listen good to the surroundings. Blue, that you cross the road, aisle or road, look left, more right, 2-3 times before you cross, and look at the parents, hold them hand beginning it, that you cross them road, mono forget them behind, or let them hear me cross them road, him one, and look at the drivers too, be mindful, low front, that's used to drive, opposite direction, blue. You must think about all get away across the road, all get all side path, no run speed too much. You run with them limit and think about your life, blue. More life from mine inside the bus with you, hemi matter. So drive with them care, safety,
Think about everyone. Think about all the other people. So yes, maybe small information. I'm saying give him out to me. I'm buying him to go ahead. Blow listen all the music selection of Lisa. Buy him to listen lo nice for a number of Lisa with him. Song title Isabella with him Irmaus Verdades. So I'm singing.

Thanks for listening with them, voice blonger Shazi SM, one will get the artist longer Solomon Islands, when well known. And me sure say with them, number ya hemi, you enjoy him today long afternoon. And with him, hemi now hemi camp long, putum local time, play me 29 minutes hemi lako 1 o'clock. Me al siserang il sim radio friend blue, pompa Mr. Talam, tatalo you inside long studio. And me sure say you been enjoy him, will get the music selection, blue. Milong this afternoon. You pass one good flat time with him, Nikki's radio friend Julia Kasten, Intelligent Historian Show, and of course, you joining me back again on Nikki's program, Pliumi, long, volatile live show, same time tomorrow, long 9 o'clock, long morning. You pass one nice little afternoon, we stop safe all time.

CBDC English News with me, Lodian Willin. The Vanuatu Meteorology and Hydrological Services says heavy flowering and fruiting of mango trees is traditionally regarded across many islands as an indicator of an approaching cyclone and wet season. According to VMHS, heavy mango flowering and fruiting is traditionally associated with a more active cyclone season and may indicate the possibility of more than one cyclone in the coming months. VMHS is also urging communities to begin preparing, with Vanuatu experiencing El Nino conditions and research showing severe Category 3 to Category 5 cyclones can occur during or after very strong El Nino events. Vanuatu Women's Center Coordinator Tadafola Matas is warning that the early release of people convicted of sexual offences could send a harmful message about the seriousness of crimes against children, women and girls. She says victims can experience long-term trauma and must be supported and protected before offenders are released back into the community, particularly when the offender is a relative. Her comments follow the recent presidential pardon of 13 detainees, including two convicted rapists. Prime Minister Jotham Nabert says he will meet with the President Nigenige Forobaravu this week to raise concerns and request that the pardon be revoked. Around 100 young people from across Vanuatu applied to take part in third youth parliament in Vanuatu. Of those applications, 56 young people were selected to participate in Youth Parliament 2026. A member of the Youth Parliament Task Force, George Warwarpu, said the program provides an opportunity to engage young people and help them understand how Parliament works. He also said Youth Parliament is a way of providing civic education to young people and helping them better understand their responsibilities as a citizens. The Youth Parliament Session 2026 will take place on 21st of August with a two-week training program for the selected participants before the session. In regional news, President of Bougainville Ismail Doroama has warned that if Papua New Guinea's National Parliament rejects the result of the 2019 independence referendum, it could undermine the peace process. In the referendum, 97.7% of Bougainvillians voted for independence. The BNG government has agreed that the National Parliament will consider the referendum result on 27 August 2026. Toroama said BNG must respect the peace agreement and the referendum result and should not delay Bougainville's path towards independence. In regional sports, Wellington Phoenix has signed experienced Australian Matildas player Tamika Yalop for their A-League women's squad. The 35-year-old has played 136 internationals for Australia, appearing at 4 World Cups and 3 Olympic Games. Yalop has signed a one-year contract with an option to extend. She says family ties and the opportunity to work with coach Pef Priestman influenced her decision to join the Phoenix. And with regional sports, it brings us to the end of today's English news.

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2: Good afternoon and welcome to today's Society. Education plays an important role in shaping the future of our nation and creating opportunities for every student to learn and succeed. Requires working together from everyone. Now, today we take you to the Education Forum, where government officials, educators, school leaders, development partners have gathered to discuss the challenges and opportunities facing the education sector. We feature the principal of Donna Elite School, Mrs. Donna Tabilebo. And in an interview conducted by Julia Gaston, Mrs. Tabilebo shares her thoughts on the discussions taking place, the key issues affecting education today, and what she hopes for the future of the sector in Vanuatu.
3: To begin with our interview, I would like you to introduce yourself. What school?
4: Right. Well, I am Donna Tabilebo. I'm the owner and the principal of Donna School.
3: Okay, so why is it important for school leaders to join this forum?
4: Well, it's important that all the school leaders have to attend the forum because they are actually the managers and the implementers of what the curriculum is putting out, as well as they are the ones facing up with children every day. It's a daily job that they're at, and I think it's important that everybody should be here, the leaders should be here to make decisions.
3: And how can schools benefit from working closely with the ministry and partners?
4: I believe that once the school heads, school principals, and even provincial officers work together with the ministry, they will implement all the necessary programs that the ministry want to carry out, and that will their performance will reflect in their assessments and all the examinations they set at the end of each year.
3: And what are the biggest challenges the school face today?
4: The main challenges faced in all the schools would be discipline problems. I think that's the main one that teachers are faced with every day. It takes about 20% of their time trying to settle children down or getting discipline to be done for most of the classes. Each teacher is teaching, and it's an ongoing thing.
3: And lastly, how can everyone work together to give children a better future? And what is your hope for education in Vanuatu over the next few years?
4: Right. The fact that everybody has to work together is to carry out the goals of what the ministry's plans are, the implementations. And at the end of each year, all the schools and children, especially in year 10s or year 12, 13, they will have to sit the same exams that is from the Ministry of Education. So, yes, my hope for the future is to see and the betterment of the programs that are going to run this year, and forward since we have come, if there is a reform in the Ministry of Education, that people will be targeting the same thing for the same purpose, and that the same purpose will be served throughout the nation.
2: The forum provides a platform to share ideas, review the progress, and also to explore solutions to improve the quality of education across Vanuatu. It brings us to the end of the interview, and coming up shortly is a Pacific Beat on ABC.

0: This is Pacific Beat on ABC Radio Australia. Coming up, scientists warn that the Pacific may not be ready to handle the spread of the bird flu.
1: The Pacific Island countries, they are not really prepared for that one. So that is one of the things that are a bit of alarming to us as well.
0: We look into the controversial vagrancy law in Papua New Guinea.
2: The Vagrancy Act, it criminalizes poverty. Moving people around the country doesn't solve the underlying problems. It doesn't remove the root cause of that. It just moves the problems.
0: And will leaders be able to negotiate better outcomes for the agriculture sector at the upcoming pre-COP meeting in the Pacific? All that and more here on Pacific Beat, where we come to you from the lands of the Bunurong and Wurundjeri peoples of the Kulin Nation. I'm your host, Aggie Tupo, and I say vinaka vakalevo. Thank you for tuning in to Pacific Beat, yours in the Pacific. Firstly, bird flu is at the Pacific's doorstep, with hundreds of cases confirmed across Australia and New Zealand. Now scientists warn the region isn't ready, and as Jordan Fennell reports, governments are urging people to remain vigilant.
3: All his life, Eric Rafai has loved Fiji's beautiful parrots.
4: I grew up with parrots at home, green with a red neck, yellow with a black beak. They're becoming a rarity.
3: Mr. Rafai is the coordinator for One Health at SPC, the Pacific's leading scientific organization, and he's deeply concerned about what will happen to them if bird flu arrives in Fiji.
4: I guess no one is prepared, if I would say no one. I mean, it goes with the wildlife, and you don't know exactly where wildlife is, where it evolves.
3: The H5N1 virus is a deadly and highly contagious bird flu strain that's killed hundreds of millions of birds and mammals around the world and caused billions of dollars in losses to poultry farmers. Now it's arrived on the Pacific's doorstep in both Australia and New Zealand.
5: When we're talking about the virus is coming, it's going to sweep through, there could be extinctions, we're looking at mass mortalities. It is really actually quite scary.
3: Dr. Lyndall Kidd is BirdLife Australia's National Migratory Shorebird Program Coordinator. So far, there's been more than 200 confirmed cases in Australia.
5: The virus had actually arrived on a subantarctic seabird from the south, and we've seen it cross over into other species. We've had an evidence of a mass mortality event where a group of birds were found together, and the cause of that event was H5 bird flu.
3: The virus is spreading mainly through wild seabirds, which is a big problem for the Pacific. Dr. Kidd explains that these birds migrate on routes called flyways, which is like a bird highway.
5: And there's broadly two flyways. We call these marine flyways that they use. And two of these actually overlap with the Pacific region. That would include many types of, for example, species of shearwaters and species of petrels. But there's many more seabird species that could be mixing essentially out at sea that could then carry the virus into the Pacific.
3: So far, there's no evidence of H5N1 spread in the Pacific, but Samoa and Cook Islands have issued precautionary alerts. Temarama Anguna Kamana is the head of the Cook Islands Ministry of Agriculture, and she says she's urging people to remain vigilant.
6: I'm worried because I don't want our poultry, farmers to be affected, even our local chicken.
3: She says the Ministry of Agriculture is working with local NGOs to monitor the situation. But for Cook Islands, the threat isn't just migratory birds arriving with the virus. It's also what happens if it spreads through New Zealand's poultry.
6: We import one-day-old chicks for our poultry farmers who then raise the chicks until they become layers. And, we don't have the number of livestock to be able to meet our demand. We rely very heavily on what comes into the country from overseas.
3: Miss Anguna Kamana is also the chair for the Pacific Heads of Veterinary Animal Production Services, and she says her team is looking at a region-wide response.
6: Because some of our countries, like even the Cook Islands, we don't have a qualified vet, within the ministry that looks after livestock. So we would need to, liaise with the other countries who do have vets or even our partners as to how can we overcome this? What resources can they provide us?
3: She says Cook Islands will need to rely on partner countries like New Zealand and Australia, as well as organisations like SPC. And in Fiji's capital, Suva, Eric Rafai says SPC is working hard to prepare for what's to come.
4: A lot of focus is on rapid detection, communication, informing the public. We've been conducting workshop with our partners, training countries in terms of preparedness. We are now in the phases of conducting simulation exercises with some other countries. In fact, Fiji will be conducting its first field exercise to test its protocols in a couple of weeks.
3: SBC is working with both the Australian and New Zealand governments to share surveillance data and build early warning capacity across the region. Charminda Disanayake is the animal health and production advisor for SBC, and he says one of the biggest hurdles they face is the lack of routine monitoring of wild seabirds.
1: The Pacific Island countries, they are not really prepared for that one because for early detection, but it's not really established within Pacific Island countries. So that is one of the things that are a bit of alarming to us as well.
3: SBC has also been working on getting laboratories and diagnostic processes ready around the Pacific. But there are only 4 labs in the whole region capable of testing for H5N1 in Fiji, New Caledonia, Australia, and New Zealand.
1: If they can't have a laboratory capacity, possibly introducing the rapid test kits and other sort of a field diagnostic capabilities within that small island setup.
3: In the Pacific region, there are more than 100 bird species already seriously at risk. And if bird flu arrives, Eric Rafai says it will be devastating.
4: Everyone is not aware of their wildlife and how important it is to the ecosystem, and how it's closely linked to the livelihoods of people in terms of the dependency on the poultry industry.
3: His colleague, Charminda Disanayake, says his advice to people is simple.
1: Be alert in the environment, and also not to panic, and report as soon as possible to the relevant authorities in your government.
0: And that was SBC's Animal Health and Production Advisor, Charminda Disanayake, ending that report from Jordan Fennell. Now, Papua New Guinea's controversial vagrancy law, which allows people to be banned from towns, cities or entire provinces, has yet to come into force. But one MP is already calling for the measures to be used against people he says are causing trouble in his electorate. In Port Moresby settlements, there are fears the law could unfairly target people struggling to find work. As Natasha Emmett reports, lawyers warn the legislation could still face a constitutional challenge.
7: Jeremy Webb is an IT specialist in Port Moresby, and like almost half the city's population, he lives in a settlement.
2: People are looking for, opportunities in the city. That is why most of them end up in Port Moresby, in settlements. There are plenty of new faces there in those settlements.
7: But some new arrivals are also bringing problems with them. Jeremy lives in 5 Mile, where rising crime in the settlements prompted locals to form the 5 Mile Youth for Peace and Progress Group to help keep their community safe. He's one of the coordinators and says many of their young volunteers are struggling to find work themselves, but still wanted to make a positive change.
2: The rise in crime is a serious concern for everyone, and it's often linked to the presence of urban drift. And it's painful to see people, come to the city with dreams of a better life, but only to find themselves struggling to survive in crowded settlements. And when people can't find work or access basic services like, health and education, it's desperation can lead to crime, and that's actually what's happening.
7: That's also why he's conflicted about Papua New Guinea's new Vagrancy Act. The law is expected to come into force later this year after passing in Parliament with an 80-1 vote in March. It will give authorities power to identify people as vagrants and in some cases remove them from an area or stop them from returning. The government says it's about tackling crime and disorder, but Jeremy worries it's just a Band-Aid solution.
2: The Vagrancy Act feels like it might, it criminalizes poverty, I would say that. And moving people around the country doesn't solve, the underlying problems. It doesn't remove the root cause of that. And it just moves the, problems.
7: But in Western Province, North Fly MP James Donald sees it very differently and wants the Vagrancy Act in use as soon as possible. He says the township of Kyunga has seen an influx of people from other provinces looking for work linked to the OK Teddy mine, and some are bringing big problems with them.
8: We had so much of people doing nothing. They were just hanging around, causing more law and order problems. There was a lot of drinking and everything. Lawlessness was there.
7: tensions boiled over in late June when clashes erupted between locals and people from the highlands after a drunk driver allegedly killed a local man. The MP says many locals were already angry over a separate crash that killed a local mother and a child earlier that month.
8: The whole local community tried to do a rampage of the whole town and everything, and there was a protest, and we tried to contain that quickly by policemen and everything.
7: He says that unrest made it very clear to him that the community wants the Vagrancy Act, so he asked Parliament if it was ready to use.
8: And the Speaker indicated that they're vetting it. Hopefully in the next 2 weeks should be ready. So I'm working around the clock to see that the law is ready. Then we can announce and start activating it.
7: Once in force, he says police will be able to remove people in Kyunga they believe are repeatedly causing trouble.
8: If you live well, you live well. You can enjoy the place. There's no one's going to. But if you cause problem, we will pick you up and using the Vagrancy Act, simply put you on the plane and send you to where you've come from.
7: But not everyone believes the law will stand up in court.
9: I think at the outset, I think it's unconstitutional.
7: That's Gertrude Tamade. She's a former acting judge and special counsel at Denton's law firm. She's confident that if challenged in the Supreme Court, the Vagrancy Act could be thrown out, just as a similar act was in 1986.
9: The Supreme Court found that it breached fundamental basic rights, rights of freedom of person, freedom of movement, and all those rights under the Constitution. And so the way this current bill is being drafted, it mirrors that same bill that was subject of Supreme Court review.
7: She's also concerned the Act doesn't provide a clear definition of what a vagrant actually is.
9: In this one, there really is no definition of what's a vagrant. How do we define a vagrant that can be caught under the Act? And so anyone can be caught under the Act.
7: She's also worried that the law shifts the burden of proof.
9: In the Vagrancy Act, the burden of proof specifically says that police can only have a spurious allegation against you. And when they find you and take you to the police station, it's the person who has the burden to prove that he's not a vagrant. And so the burden shifts. And I say that's an unfair process. That's an unconstitutional process.
7: She says this gives police a lot of power, which comes with it the risk that it could also be abused.
9: If there is some personal vendetta against someone else and you're a policeman, there is clearly potential for abuse of power because all the power vests in the one who has the suspicion, which is the police.
0: And that there is lawyer Gertrude Tamad from Denton's, ending that report by Natasha Emick.
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0: All right, Papua New Guinea's Prime Minister James Marape has told prospective Australian investors the next 10 years will be an exciting time to do business in this country, but they better get in fast. Mr. Marape was in Brisbane to give the opening address at the Business Advantage PNG Investment Conference. He highlighted opportunities stemming from the entry of the PNG Chiefs into Australia's National Rugby League competition in 2028. Mr. Marape also said final investment decisions, or FIDs, for several major resource projects are due to be made in the next few years.
13: Papua-Lindy, FID 2026. Wafi-Golpu, project agreement signed 2026, early 2027. Pasca, ownership project 2026, 2027. PNG elections, of course, 2027. the PNG Chiefs 2028. PNG Chiefs is not just sports and recreation. It's commerce, trade, economy, tourism, hospitality. We'll be announcing a very exciting prospect Minister Siamalele is in charge of on Boroko restoration and Korogasi Gwaran's restoration to become hub to host Australian supporters to come in. So we'll just not sports, but economy. So I put in 2028 as PNG Chiefs for the lifestyle with us forever. We have 2029, 2020, Kenya, Muruk, Kalapa. It's awful around that time FID announced because we're starting the final round of conversation with the Nimont and Harmony. Awfully around those years, FID for Wafi Boroko. The next 10 years is packed with a lot of activities. We have APEC 2033 coming next with the prognosis. We have 2035 and 60th anniversary coming out. Exciting 10 years coming out. Australian investors, you have been with us for many, many years. I encourage all Australian investors. If you're already in PNG, you have interest. If you want to come to PNG, come now. The next 10 years, we know my close on you. We are not just friends with Australia only. In business and commerce, we relate with the world. I'm far off with Europe. Of course, a home to the ASEAN and Asian economies. They're coming in leaps and bounds. China economy, Japanese economy, Korean economies, ASEAN economies, US economy, all out there. Not Australia, you are home to many Papua New Guineans. At a personal level, you know us, you are you. We can have a peace fight or an argument, some state of order, etc. We can have once in a while ups and downs. But we know you, you know us. Be the early bear picking up those worms. You may miss the cut.
0: And that is PNG Prime Minister James Marape speaking in Brisbane there.
14: Pacific Beat.
0: Fiji's HIV/AIDS crisis is showing no sign of abating. New data from the Ministry of Health shows a 45% increase in infections among young people aged between 10 and 19. Health officials estimate around 9,000 Fijians are now living with HIV, or around 1.6% of people between 15 and 49 years of age. Fiji's Medical Association was the first body to highlight the HIV crisis sweeping the country. Now it is calling for stronger action, saying Fiji's laws are a barrier in the national response effort. Joining us this morning is Dr. Ronald Kuma, Acting President of the Fiji Medical Association. With that, I say yandra, Doctor, and welcome to Pacific Beat.
15: Yandra Vanaka, and thank you for having me on Pacific Beat.
0: Absolutely. Doctor, what did you actually mean when you said the law is a barrier in dealing with HIV?
15: So at the moment, we have about 1 in 60 adults. That's the latest data that has been put on. 1 in 60 adults are either infected or suspected to be infected with HIV, which is a huge number. A few of the things, I mean, we have the HIV-AIDS decree 2011. A few of the things that we were worried about is during an epidemic crisis like this is there's a few limitations on the decree itself, which prevents tracing the context of individuals who are positive. One of them is that the compulsory pre-testing and post-testing for every individual who is going to have a HIV test needs to have a compulsory pre-testing and post-testing. But this cannot be done on a outpatient clinic. They need to have a separate testing. One of the other ones that we were concerned about is contact tracing. So it's actually unlawful for a person who's providing treatment, care, or counseling service to a person living with HIV/AIDS to notify a sexual partner of that person that the person is infected, unless, of course, notification is in accordance with any written law policy. And it has to be with a specific consent form of consent of the person suffering with HIV or AIDS, unless the person dies. These the limitations on contact tracing. And at times like this, when the number of HIV in the country is quite high, that probably will be one of the issues that will limit how we contact trace individuals who are at risk to have HIV spread to.
11: Mm. So, Doctor, then I understand that there's been a lot of talk about a needle exchange program then, because obviously you're saying seems like access problems are a part of it. Again, you say compulsory pre-testing. But is this something the Medical Association actually supports about that needle exchange program?
15: So, I mean, the needle exchange program, I know it has been seen in both the positive and negative ways. But I think for Fiji, and if we look at what you call the Fiji National HIV Surge Strategy Booklet or the guideline which has been put out for the 2024 to 2027 plan, the needle exchange program is part of the package on controlling HIV. I know for the layman, it means that a lot more people get access to needles and syringes. But what we did realize is that most of the HIV surges came at the background of the rise in use of illicit drugs, where people used to inject them, something called Bluetoothing, inject themselves, take the blood out, and then inject to the next person. And that probably has contributed a lot. So as much as people are hesitant about the program, I think it's a good initiative. It's about supporting the what the country calls the National HIV Surge Strategy, in which it's one of the pillars to use needle exchange programs.
11: What about, I understand that there's also the mother to infant transmission, right? And that continues to be a high one also. Is that an indicator that the response is not working? Like, what do you think can be done to curb this?
15: Yeah, so the mother to child transmission is a big factor that we as an association are worried about. Because what this essentially speaks about is the failure of the transmission cascade. We definitely think that there needs to be a lot more done to prevent the newborns and of course, the unsuspecting group. So we think a lot more has to be done at screening areas, more availability of treatment, and of course, at some point in time, we need to think about enforcing treatment, especially when the population is so vulnerable and the numbers of treatment, numbers of infected people are so high, and it is increasing by the day. The problem in the country is not just HIV. HIV comes with a lot of other things, and Fiji, being a country which has background of TB. HIV, eventually a lot of people will be brought in with symptoms of TB, of course, which HIV sort of activates. And it's not just a one-fold, it's a multifold. I mean, just simply looking at the numbers of HIV. In 2000, we had 72 people infected. In 2015, we had 72 people infected. And by the time the National Strategic Plan was done in 2024, in 2023, we had 2,077. So there's been a sharp rise in the cases recorded of HIV. And of course, there's multiple places where we're failing. One is detection, two is treatment, and of course, being able to contact trace. It's not about just treating the individuals who are HIV infected, it's being able to prevent transmission to the next generation, which is, can be their it can be their partners, or it can be as well as mother-child transmission as well.
11: I mean, yes, when we look at numbers like 9,000 Fijians who are now living with HIV, Doctor, we talk a lot about stigma, right? That continues to be a major barrier. So with numbers like that, how widespread is this, and what can be done in response to those who are feeling that sort of stigmatization?
15: So, yeah, I mean, like, it's the 9,000 numbers is what we know. These are the people that are tested. And, of course, there's more to the iceberg than that what you see on top of the water. There's probably differently just as many people who are there are infected and are actually spreading it out to the others. So not an easy task. And, of course, again, Fiji is a small place. A big place is a small place. So whenever someone has HIV, it spreads out in the community very fast. And, of course, everyone carries around these cultural beliefs and norms about how HIV used to be a killer And a lot of people are sort of shying away or continuing treatment to be able to live their normal life. So one of those things that we've tried to ensure is that we are very sensitive as medical professionals to ensure that we protect our patients who are HIV positive or who are suffering from the condition, to be able to ensure that, one, their privacy is maintained, they're not discriminated against. And of course, the law is made in such a way that it protects the people, but some of the laws can be modified a bit at the moment or temporarily, just to ensure that we're able to get over the epidemic, especially about the contact tracing.
0: Absolutely. Well, I mean, from learning from today, the three big things are detection, treatment and prevention, which I know you are working hard on, Doctor. So really just appreciate you coming on the show this morning and sharing.
15: Thank you.
0: And that was Acting President of the Fiji Medical Association, Dr. Ronald Kuma, here on Pacific Beat.
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0: All right, if you're just joining us, me taki maata, this is Pacific Beat. I'm your host, Aggie Tupou. It's just a quick recap of our stories so far. We spoke about scientists warning that the Pacific may not be ready to handle the spread of the bird flu. We looked into the controversial vagrancy law in Papua New Guinea. But still to come, will leaders be able to negotiate better outcomes for the agriculture sector at the upcoming pre-COP meeting in the Pacific? But right now, it's time for your news wrap. Welcome back to Pacific Beat. It is that time we head around the region to get the latest headlines, and it's brought to you by our producer, Dana Kerimov, who is in the studio with me this morning. How are you doing?
16: I'm good.
0: I was about to talk to you in Tongan because I always remember when Fina was in here.
16: Yes.
0: I was thinking, oh no, you know what? Dana's going to become fluent soon.
16: In Tongan.
0: Yes, absolutely. If I was to ask you and say fe fe hake, you would then reply and say saipe.
16: Saipe.
0: See? So you
16: right,
0: got it already. There we go. Got it. All right. Now let's head to Papua New Guinea where the PNG Chiefs have signed on player 006, Brian Tall, which is really surprising to me. I can't believe that
16: he
0: has joined.
16: I mean, it seems to be very exciting to everyone. So currently a Penrith Panthers flyer. He's also a key component to their current dominance that they are enjoying at the moment. To'o's signing to the Chief was announced yesterday. Now, he signed a three-year deal to join the Chiefs with 2027 to be his final year with the Panthers.
0: Wow.
16: Now, To'o is of Samoan heritage, and he represented Samoa in 2019. Oh, sorry, since 2019, and also New South Wales in the state of origin since 2021. So you'd be a fan, I guess.
0: Just a little. Not just because he's Samoan, but because he's actually a great player, I must say. I'm going to give it up for Brian Tall. But with all but one of the current PNG lineup having history with the New South Wales Blues, eyes are turning to who the player 007 might be, which is really
16: just a great. I would rather be player 007 than 001.
0: Right?
16: That's just my thing.
0: Yeah.
16: But the now the first player to sign off with the Chiefs 001 was Jerome Luai, who was also Brian Tuttle's best man at his wedding in 2022.
0: Yes.
16: So there's a lot of history already with the players that are there. And heads are turning to the third member of their little trio, another Panthers player and Blues representative, Nathan Cleary.
0: Wow.
16: But with Tuttle moving to the Chiefs, the Panthers have a little more wiggle room in their salary cap to convince Cleary to stay on.
0: Okay.
16: So whoever the next Chief is to sign on, they will get the moniker 007 like we talked about, which I think is actually the coolest story out of all of this.
0: Absolutely. Who doesn't want to be 007? And the mere fact that Brian and Jerome could be playing together.
16: Yes.
0: I was thinking it's a double threat. But if they brought Nathan Cleary on, that is a triple threat right there.
16: It seems to be an all-star studded team.
0: We'll look forward to that 007 number coming through. All right, let's stay with PNG, but we're actually moving to Australia where Prime Minister James Marape has opened the 2026 PNG Investment Conference. What happened?
16: Yeah, so yesterday, Prime Minister Marape, he opened the 14th iteration of the two-day conference.

0: short conference, so just for 2 days.
1: All right. 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
1: Tagia Dumas, thank you for tuning in to Pacific Beat. I'm your host, Aggie Tobol. Well, in October, Fiji and Tuvalu will host the biggest climate meeting ever held in the Pacific. Climate ministers, negotiators and officials will gather for pre-COP talks, helping shape the agenda ahead of the United Nations Climate Summit, COP31 in Turkey. One person who knows exactly what's at stake is Fiji's lead agriculture negotiator, Dr. Tikini Nagindaginda. Dr. Nagindaginda is the Deputy Secretary for Agriculture Development in Fiji's Ministry of Agriculture and has represented Fiji and Pacific Island countries in the UN climate negotiations for more than a decade. He joins us now from Canberra, where he's attending the Crawford Fund's annual conference on food security. With that, I say Yandra, Doctor, and welcome to Pacific Beat.
2: Hello, Dr. Aggie.
1: Thank you so much for joining us, Doctor. Look, before we get into the details about the pre-COP, I'm wondering what impact really has climate change had on agriculture in the Pacific, and I suppose even more so in your own country?
2: Yeah, that's right. Agriculture is totally reliant on climate, and any slight changes in temperature or precipitation impacts food systems and supply chains. And that impacts almost all islands in the Pacific, since we are vulnerable to and exposed to the impacts of climate change every day.
1: Mm. And when we talk about the pre-COP meetings, we know, we understand they're being held in Fiji, in Tuvalu, literally in less than 2 months. What do you think needs to be achieved at these meetings to really secure agriculture for the Pacific region?
2: Yeah, pre-COP meetings is not official negotiation meeting. But it is a chance to elevate the discussions that can be Pacific-led in a partnership with Australia leading into COP31, which includes keeping 1.5 degree alive and also the oceans discussions, which is very vital to the Pacific Ocean states.
1: Doctor, when we... go ahead. Apologies.
2: Yeah, and there are also discussions along the agriculture sector on food systems. How do we translate whatever is discussed into climate action on the ground?
1: So then, Doctor, what sort of agreement needs to be reached, you know, ahead of COP31 in Turkey? I'm asking, what does then success look like?
2: Yep, I think success in COP31 will see more access to finance, easy access to finance, and contributions from developed partners onto the Global Climate Fund or the GEF or GCF, where funds can be available for developing countries to adapt to the impacts of climate change. Talks on transparency, just transition, that will be a successful COP for the Pacific if those discussions make their way into COP decisions.
1: Mm. Then I'd like to know, Doctor, what difference do you think it will make having this pre-COP in the Pacific?
2: Having pre-COP in the Pacific is a strategic platform where we thank the government of Australia for partnering with the Pacific. And this shows regional collaboration.

0: regional partnerships. And we know that small island states are at the front line of experiencing severe climate impacts. And having it in the Pacific allows countries that come outside of the region to experience firsthand what we have experienced daily in the Pacific, and especially in Fiji and Tuvalu, where the first 2 days of the talks will happen.
1: If we look at Turkey, now, yes, we understand pre-COP's in the Pacific, but if we look towards Turkey, why do you think it's such an important milestone for you and people trying to negotiate for a better outcome, specifically on agriculture?
0: Yeah, I think the COP in Turkey, it has been, for quite some years now, one of the major climate action agenda is food and agriculture. And it's the same as in Turkey. And having the pre-COP in Fiji and raising the platform of the Pacific, not only on agriculture, but other sectors as well, in energy and transport, as they all link up to the value chain of a resilient food system. And having talks in the Pacific can really pivot as well when we go into COP31 in Turkey.
1: Doctor, you know, as someone who has spent years as a climate negotiator, I'm sure our listeners would love to know, what is it like inside the room itself, you know, when you're actually negotiating and having to push for a better outcome?
0: In the years I've been negotiating, negotiations rooms are very tense. And we'll have to be most of all practical about what we want to achieve for a country, and what we may want to push for many things from the region or from a national point of view. But there are situations where we have to compromise in order to reach consensus. And we may win some, we lose some. But at least we are making progress that is relevant to global development in the face of climate change. And then we'll have to probably make other approaches into how we can make submissions into the COP platforms in the United Nations framework on climate change. And sometimes it gets really frustrating when negotiations tend to stall just for the sake of some countries having agendas which we can all see through, like the Arab groups, when they don't agree to mitigation.
1: Right. And this is the thing. We've now reached COP31. This is the 31st COP that we are all approaching. Yeah. So I'm sure you're probably wondering, as a negotiator again, how far and how long do we still need to be asking for the same thing, right? So I'm just wondering, from that, what message do you then want to leave with our listeners this morning, you know, ahead of that pre-COP meeting that's about to take place in your home, Fiji and Tuvalu?
0: Yeah, well, I think for listeners, all we have to do is to have more awareness on what the COP platforms will serve the people, and how is it useful to national or regional development and global advances. So having those decisions reached is key in order to unlock finance and open doors for opportunities, especially for vulnerable countries that can help adapt to the impacts of climate change through these available finances. And those decisions or any sort of publications on the United Nations framework on climate change really puts our opinion or our perspectives or our experiences out there for the world to see, and to understand what we go through as a region and or as a nation. And that is what we want to achieve in these COP platforms.
1: Well, I just want to say, Vinaka Vakalebu, Doctor, really appreciate you coming on the show this morning and sharing.
0: Thank you, Aggie.
1: And that is Dr. Tekini Nakindakinda, Deputy Secretary of Fiji's Agricultural Department. right, a leaf-eating insect has reappeared on the island of Simbo in Solomon Islands' western province following the destruction caused by Cyclone Myla. The Category 5 storm wreaked havoc across the western and Chisholm provinces and parts of Papua New Guinea in early April. On the island of Simbo, villagers say a caterpillar moth known as the sweet potato leaf folder has returned, destroying food, gardens and crops of sweet potato. Sipu Robe, Chief Field Officer for the Western Province Agricultural Division, says prolonged dry conditions have also reduced the production of healthy sweet potato vines, which are traditionally used as planting materials for new gardens.
2: It was actually a sweet potato leaf folder. It was an existing insect currently affecting most of Western Province.
3: And how long has it been around for?
2: A few years back, possibly around 6-7 years ago. But after this TC Myla, it emerges again.
3: Do we know why Cyclone Myla made it come back?
2: There is no research on how that happens, but we were guessing that because of most of the vegetations were destroyed after TC Myla, so maybe that's one of the reasons why they came attacking the food gardens.
3: Now that it is known, what's being done to get a handle on it to stop it from eating the crops?
2: At the provincial level, we didn't have that capacity to address that insect. We are working very closely with SPC, South Pacific Commission in Fiji, plus the University of Queensland to respond to this pest outbreak. So far, they have identified possible insecticides that we can use to address the current outbreak. They are still working on funding support so that we will be able to get on the ground to address that outbreak.
3: How much of an issue is it? Like, just how much food are they eating?
2: It is affecting only sweet potato. So there are other crops that can be used when sweet potato was affected. This particular insect doesn't happen all year round. It only happens certain times in a year. So when that leaf folder is inactive, people are still eating their sweet potatoes.
3: You're talking about funding for the insecticides. Has any of that been carried out already, or is it still in the planning stages?
2: So for Simbo, no, but we've done some in other areas in Western Province, some spraying and use of neem oil and all those sorts of trials have been conducted in other parts of Western Province.
3: Are they going well?
2: Yes, it's going well. Only that we need to keep up that fight so that we will be able to really clear that from our gardens. Our response to these sorts of things, we are reactive to those outbreaks. I was of the view that we were supposed to be better prepared, having those insecticides available, having the funding support that will be able to assist us in addressing outbreaks like the sweet potato leaf folder.
3: Are outbreaks like this common?
2: Not really common, but once it affects us, it's destroying most of our food gardens. I think that's the point where I came from, for us to be prepared in addressing. Not only that, but there are other insects as well.
3: When you say it would be good to be better prepared and have that ready, how would that preparedness happen? If you weren't well enough prepared, who do you think could have made sure that you were?
2: That would be the obligation of the Solomon Islands government to get us prepared. Like now, it was different organizations who are supporting us to address this outbreak. But the person responsible could be the Solomon Islands government for preparedness.
3: And had they been asked for help and funding beforehand?
2: There is an existing program under the biosecurity in Solomon Islands that look after these sorts of outbreaks. That doesn't allow the biosecurity officers to really put in more efforts in those areas. Our funding support, we're not enough. And I think that's why the other organizations are now helping us. They were the ones who are helping us addressing those.
1: And that is Chief Field Officer for the Western Province Agricultural Division, Sipuru Rove, talking there to Dana Kirimov. Finally to sport, after the first round of matches in the OFC Champions League group stage, the winners were PNG's Lae City, title holders Auckland City, Tinga Sport from New Caledonia and Vanuatu's Galaxy FC. They took on the Fijian champions Rewa FC and recorded a commanding 4-1 win, with their Brazilian striker Medina scoring a hat-trick.
4: And now Medina gets through, Odoro's outside, here's Scribble, what a finish! William Dos Santos Medina! Galaxy coming with a big cross! pass. Dora gets the touch and goal there for Medina again. Medina trying to get away now. Dora coming through. Good work by the goalkeeper. Oh, penalty! Medina gets his hat trick. It's Galaxy FC 4-1.
1: And Villian dos Santos Medina, to give him his full name, has had a long career in his native Brazil with more than 20 clubs. So how did he find his way to Vanuatu? Richard Hewitt put the question to Galaxy's coach, Batram Suri.
5: We also have a Robinson, a Brazilian who came into the club for the last two competitions. Robinson recommended him for our boss. So at the first place, he's supposed to come to us to PNG for a week when I was coaching with the Galaxy in 2020. But he was engaged with this pro club in Brazil, so he didn't come. But then this season, they come in the second round. And they score lots of goals in the Vanuatu competitions before we came over. We saw how class, that's why he scored hat-trick.
6: Do you consider that he could be the X factor for Galaxy?
5: Our primary target is to get over the pool and then straight into semi-final. Our aim is to reach the grand final.
6: We've had the first round of pool matches completed now. What's your sense of how close the tournament might be this year? Do you feel that this could be the year that Auckland City are knocked off their perch for the first time in a long time?
5: I can see the big changes, especially like World Cup just finished and the people look at the games in the World Cup and even the countries we didn't expect them to play well, they did very, very well. And now when we're looking at Auckland City and Central Coast, before I saw that Auckland always override the island countries team. But today I saw that they were very close in terms of competitiveness.
1: And that is former Solomon Islands international, now coach of Vanuatu's Galaxy FC, Batram Suri, talking to Richard Hewitt. And that brings us to the end of Pacific Beat. Time to take a look back at our main stories today. Bird flu is at the Pacific's doorstep and scientists warn the region isn't ready.
7: The Pacific Island countries, they are not really prepared for that one. So that is one of the things that are a bit of alarming to us as well.
1: There's new data from Fiji's Ministry of Health showing a 45% increase in HIV infections among young people aged between 10 and 19, with Fiji's laws posing a barrier in the national response effort.
8: There's multiple places where we're failing. One is detection, two is treatment, and of course, being able to contact trace. It's not about just treating the individuals who are HIV infected, it's being able to prevent transmission to the next generation.
1: Well, you can find us at the same time, same place, 6 a.m. PNG tomorrow, but you can hear us again this afternoon at 5 p.m. PNG. Stay tuned to ABC Radio Australia, though, because your news is next. And coming up after that, it's Nita Dayling. You've been tuning into Pacific Beat, yours in the Pacific.
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6: 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Thank you to Maso Company Bliu, lo national broadcast for Radio Vanuatu. We have Mr. Paul time plan educate them, inform them, mo in the tenem yo. Fala magada rundown blo, you Mr. and show long today afternoon. Also, me make at 1 hour mo Mr. Plement mapa show blo today. No forget them say bamba you make at you Mr. an interview blue me long half past 4 blo final one time blo 5 o'clock. Please make at update blo Bishlama news with them news team blo VPTC. Also more time before or after long today's society program when we put some ends lo franis our more English our lo show blo today. Bamba you meet to put some out weather bulletin. But before you meet to put them out weather bulletin blo today, you meet to come now listen a nice fla PNG song lo pisa watem title Lewa Sokeri.

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0: Weather information long did the night with them tomorrow we come lo Vanuatu meteorology mature assets that department. Well, it puts out long day long the day Tuesday number 11 August long 2026. Look lower the focus, Pambai Mikat, plant the clouds to fine weather over Lo Vanuatu, with a Chinese blong small rain over Lo Northern Island Blow country later along the night. Light moderate to fresh southeast wind may blow over Lo Northern Island Blow country, Molong Narbla Island Lo Vanuatu, Pambai Mik expect them, light to moderate. Wind where me blow one direction from southeast mo east southeast overlook group. Minimum temperature blow the night me range low 16 degrees Celsius to south, kasem 25 degrees Celsius and taplong north. Maximum temperature blow tomorrow me range low 25 degrees Celsius to south, kasem 30 degrees Celsius and taplong north. Ma watem marine focus blimi blong country. Wind blow one direction blong southeast long and speed long 16 kasem 20 knot. What a moderate to rough solvara blong 2 meter over lo northern water block country. Long naravla water blow Vanuatu, Bambai may expect a wind blow one direction blong southeast long and speed long 4 kasem 50 knot. What a light to moderate solvara blow 1 kasem 1.5 meter when we expect it over long naravla water blong country. Information blong sunset or sunrise blong tomorrow. Sunrise blow tomorrow Wednesday, number 12 August 2026, lo Luganville. Pambai may expect them sunrise blow tomorrow lo 10 past 6 lo early morning. Lo Port Vila, Pambai may expect them lo 8 past 6 lo early morning. Molo Lenakel, Pambai may expect them lo 6 past 6 long early morning. Sunrise blong tomorrow. Information blong tides lo Port Vila, Molo Luganville Wharf. First time lo Luganville Wharf at the moment you may still stop long one low tide since lo 10 o'clock finish the day low morning with them 0.17 meter low tide lo Luganville Wharf. More next high tide we bamba you may expect them hemi lo half past 4 lo today afternoon with the 1.55 meter high tide lo Luganville Wharf. Lo Port Vila, you may stop long one low tide since lo quarter to 11 today lo morning with them 0.16 meter low tide lo today morning. More next high tide we bamba you may expect them hemi long half past 5 today long afternoon with a 1.35 meter high tide lo Port Vila. Lo side bag da moon phase plo Manisia August plo 2026 you may catch long this coming Thursday no number 13 August pamba you may expect them new moon lo night time molo number 20 pamba you may expect them first quarter moon molo number 28 pamba you may expect them full moon emano hemil gata moon phase plo Manisia August plo 2026. Mawatema information blue moon face and now hemi putum ends lo weather bulletin blue the day. One ma weather you cut throughout lo the day long afternoon. You pass one nice afternoon with them company blong Radio Vanuatu. We hemi stop all time voice blong me.
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0: Hemana you just follow me weather bulletin blong the day we are pleased you stop listening come. You stop to me Julia Casten or some radio friend you throughout the Mr. and show most sometime the day of a show long the day long afternoon. Follow me the rundown blow you Mr. and show program with Bamba Yumi Cats you Mr. and interview blue me low half past 4 local time limit to now ya lo Vanuatu the day long afternoon hemi 15 minutes hemi leko 4 o'clock mo same time you make at 15 more minutes plo kasa one time long half past 4 the day long afternoon limit to kick off for them you Mr. Yan interview blo the day plo final one time lo 5 o'clock limit join them updates blo Bishlama news what time news team blo VPTC mo to bamba you make at After long updates of Blue Bishlama News, Pamba Yumitsuko head of the Mogata Information, Ogata Selection Blue Music, Blue Yumi Kiko Fortem by again, Tete Sava Show, Loregio Vanuatu, start long up or 5 o'clock, yeah? Kasa one time, not 10 o'clock, we Bamba Regio Vanuatu, Emi Closem Town Station, Bonghem. We are pleased to stop by listening, come, Yumitsukam Nabu listen, long nice floor local string band, long Tongo Leo via local string pan, what am title of song Fiji Airways.

Emina exclusión blong zedigal do watem title cofre de corazón mi putsum local time limit to 1 more minute blo fine one time long half past sa for long de day long afternoon mo hemi pin stop putsum yellow one kut fala mood too long de day long afternoon we are pleased you stop a listen come thank you to maslo company blue national broadcast for a jovan watsu we him stop all time long educate them inform them mo in that in view you save ka sem broadcast for a jovan watsu all time long da frequency long 7260 kilohertz mo 3945 kilohertz lo short wave 1125 kilohertz lo medium wave 100 MHz FM 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Fala magada rantaun bli mi blong yimi strand show local time bli mi tu emi strat one time long half past 4 emi time na bli mi tu jenem yimi storian interview blong today.

0: Long Monday, number 3, kasem Thursday, number 6, August. Ikatwan important forum law education, mo training we mi pin taken place lo wa week. Mo I taken together, all leader blong education, all teacher, all partner, mo narara stakeholder, lo site blong education mo training. Long all for valadeya, all participant, all ikat Chinese plus Dorian, share em ting, we'll go to mall road to work together to make a system to education mo training lo vanuatu ika mo strong I give him good for quality blo learning mo re re good blo meet him on need blo ngol pikinini long today mo future forum ya hemishe ma se time mi stand up mo work together I mi save building one education system we hemi strong mo I inclusive mo I give him more Chinese long every pikinini mo yang vala plong kase one good for la future. Pampa yimi kam now blo fulem himi tok blong PEO blong Malampa province, Mr. Rencho Samuel. We pampa himi talk about main focus blong reform forum. Curriculum we himi mainly taketem 70% blong ol pikinini, wilika difficulty especially long literacy. Mo pampa himi talk about two performance blong ol teacher, plong improve om literacy mo numeracy curriculum lo vanuatu.
1: Thank you, Thomas. Nem lo mi e mi Rencho Samuel mi piolo Malamba province. Kato opportunity plus tap lo education forum lo this week and one main focus area blo yumi as mi arem blo presentation and mi to do with them 70% blo on pikinini we on come out lo system only still cut the difficulty lo said lo literacy especially and yumi stop address and plant the information inside lo forum ya but lo continue blo talk about them ya lo this time where you make an opportunity, I think more or less support with equal implementation block curriculum in terms of language. I mean one big for important place where area where you need to look help as you may stop continuing to reform and curriculum blow you mean. By also you may need to look all concept where you may stop using inside the classroom. All teachers only continue to use Zoom. All effective teaching and learning, all practices where all practices where you need to look them. And you may have this throughout the conference here, sorry, forum here. You may have a plan the principles of the doctor, a plan the consent, a plan the good experience where you share them. And meetings. As you may start performing medication, you may not look lo reform no more, but you may look lo all support where you may provide them. And lo area lo teacher implementation lo curriculum now inside lo classroom may be very important. At this point of time, you may start talk lo reform. You may need to provide them a lot of support. We call all teachers may important. CIP program is start taking place. I may address some selected schools no more, but you may want to look on methodology more on practice here. I may go inside lo every school, blame me, all provinces, blame me. And I may all something where you may use the best practice, you may open, blame some all best practices, blow, help them all teachers, blame me. You may also need to look, lo all compliance part, blame, performance, blow teachers, blame me, compliance. Maybe you need to design them one monitoring framework, how you may implement them all new concept where you may want to put them in curriculum reform, play them inside all schools play me. So you may put them every something in reform, but at the end of that day, I mean more or less how you may support them implementation plan level. So me also one PO inside all province meetings say, concern me will I have how you may implement them inside those schools. You may need to pull them back or support services inside those schools. Teacher training you go, capacity building lo teacher mi modern lo effective way lo teaching and learning lo you mi implement one la quality teaching and learning inside lo classroom. So while you mi reform, you mi also need lo think about level play implementation mo support way mi put them, especially all teachers play me, all principals play me, inside lo all schools play me. And then I should be more, you must resource more than lo make sure say effective teaching and learning and take place more and address them literacy and you may receive lo picking any play me. So I think I more or less focus lo me I focus play me as you start reform, but you will provide them support with them compliance lo said lo performance lo teachers play me inside lo all classrooms play me. Thank you.
0: Hemena Yuchesta Folem Hemi Tok Blo Mr. Rencho Samuel Olsem PEO Blong Malamba Province. Yumi Kamna Blong Harem Hemi Voice Blonga Principal Blong Suluwa Primary Mo Secondary School Lo Maiwo Island Lo Penama Province Mr. Isaac Talai Wepambai Hemi Talem Tingting Blong Hem One now main purpose why to vala curriculum ya literacy mo numeracy emilo long Vanuatu.
2: Name Lumi Isaac, me come to Panama, Salvatama Sumo Primary with them secondary lo Maiwo Island. Literacy with them numeracy, hemi it true, hemi very hemi low. And one of the main purpose of all courses low literacy with them numeracy, hemi all teachers only know well trained. We got some low teachers only trained, but only no committee malkata. Lo carry mal to la syllabus or curriculum we start. One other example is all teachers where all the staff graduate lo SOE or recent one. Only come lo feel only no really understand them content. So that is why I have one all contributing factor where. I'm going to say literacy with them numeracy and very low. Lola schools play me today. And one name where me rest up became like I got full up lot of all teachers, so we start attend them all trainings back in, and inclusive trainings and to help them get a lola improve them literacy with them numeracy and la King Diploma la and it's a call through of some trainings and all teachers play me. So mostly mula is all schools mula bahkan mula is a tremblo mula lo schools nomo mula is a tremblo make them ways lo beginning lo mula lo improve all literacy with them numeracy lo kata. Well, thank you too much.

0: Hemi voice blong Mr. Isaac Talai, wholesome principal blong Sulwa Primary Mo Secondary School, Long Maiwo Island, Lopenama Province. Imi kam na blo folem hemi tok blong Christy Arwell, also managing director blong KPC Elevate Vanuatu, also member blo private sector. Pamba hemi talk about mo lo interest lo participation blong hem lo education forum ya.
1: Hello, name will be Christy. I'm out of KBC Elevate, Vanuatu. Me interest will come participate in the forum law today from me really got interest blow also one member blow private sector blow looking how you me integrate them artificial intelligence come inside law education curriculum blow you me, but not only that me interest blow survey how now you me start taking all steps blow building one workforce where me relevant law future today especially me talk about custom and me like blow looking interface how now you me manage them. More balance them, custom with them, educate them, all picking any blame law. Where you must have enter inside law, an increasingly digital world. You may look him full up use blow artificial intelligence, and at this stage, you may stop looking at me also one tool. But how now you may move blow, take him AI also just one tool. Blow make him walk into AI also one civilization when I you me movie core inside them. So me come out of private sector, inside the private sector, and me got full up all demand, more need blow all people all picking me blue me only got knowledge lo how blow use artificial intelligence. And how now you me balance him here. Me interest to blow look him how way you me survey when him now you me put him all policies in place, blow how you may manage them, all use blow AI, and where place now you may allow them, and how far now you may have go with them, because this is the world where you may live in now, and how now you may balance them every something yeah with them custom blow me. So I mean, me in me interest blow save mo blow look him how, and suppose I mean no one something where it cut yet the existing stuff, then me interest blow look him more discussions and me happen law. Lo area ya.
0: Emi Tok Plong Christy Arwell, also managing director blo KBC Elevate Vanuatu. Imi kam now blo folem hemi Tok Plong Chief Morris Timataso, also Vanuatu Chief Advocate, we pamba hemi talk about se education system. Hemi one problem blo long time lo Vanuatu, mo pamba hemi mas work together with them custom education too.
2: Me name blo me Morris Timataso. Me one lo olgeda advocate blo ol chief. Round lo Vanuatu. Mi valai looking problem me a long time mi kam. Or same way me mention him inside lo meeting, say you me been kasem independent blo you me, from where you me stateless lo country blo you me. And then where you me kasem independent ya, education, and mi gira bi gondo new blo promote them gondo new di. Lo imige education ya is stateless lo Vanuatu. Why? Because ino rooted lo culture lo Vanuatu. Ino really involve all chiefs inside lo all programs lo education. You me one day make him country ya iluko sem emi country lo you me must teach him custom more all rule lo custom. But then where you must have considered law or get a big full of program, you may miss them one little big one where Hemi Foundation blow nation here. You mean everyone you run away from him. Okay, you want to tell him what's here. Big full of budget law, Republic law Vanuatu, budget, financial budget. lo Vanuatu, almost half. WhatsApp lo Vanuatu is the whole education. One question we miss a map inside here.

0: Safer in a walk. From one name, you know, being standardized in Bislama, lo teach him all schools. Suppose the one language is heavy, lo you may combine them or you may put them together, lo you may teach him. Bislama is fluently spoken, you may should organize him. One group of people, lo all standardized in Bislama, lo you may teach him. From him easy blow you meet him you meet him or greet him you meet him. Even all members of the parliament do all use him. Blow you meet everyone well aware of how you Mr. Ranem country blow you. You meet got planned one name you meet them all DAs, technical advisors. How no government will not we come about law one policy block or technical advisors? Mimi school law New Zealand. Mi school Australia lo. Mi no find mo technical advisors blo jai. Hano ba no do accept mo technical advisors. So technical advisors blo one nation. Emi all this white hair blo on nation yano. You mi it? You mi salem you mi? That is why mi find him say education is the pit lo highest money blo government. But you know even winning one single village do dog English kasem sawa. Lo morning kasem sawa. By you me celebrate them 50 years in a long time. Golden Jubilee. Lo level blo education. Mo achievement blo education. How now you me localize education ya we? Ino connect with them life blo. All people lo Vanuatu. You me start playing him no more from money. One man he went to number 15, mo number 30. Reality they know, you know all same way you may expect it. The side of the leader see all same way is a dalem. Him not they not good no more, but full of province play you. And me from where you must have teach him education blow outside. You may try and blow make him work. Almost 50 years now, he knows I work.
1: Overall.
0: So, meeting say, okay, the officials of education, you must save how. 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Suppose you may not connect them, you may. By you may start go with a stamp up, you may. By you may find them, say you may get question all time. The system where you may start go them. From where you not connected, the stamp up. One important part, suppose we meeting the chief. Emi important, all chiefs will important for custom for Vanuatu. Fund them all together. 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And then we used to go to higher schools or something, a building my foundation blame. You me no moment at all. Thank you too much to everyone who is ever listened.
2: 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More lastly, pamba yumi kam na blo folem hemi talk to blong chief Aisal Roland. 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

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More good day, Bahrain, Louis Miller Vanuatu. You missed up law forum, law education, law this time. You missed up about law, red law, numeracy, more literacy. How now, custom by him is have a help inside law? Make him sure, say.

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Firstly, mi wanna tell him si yumi stable two different something. Yumi stable na yumi forum lo yumi a education system wo yumi adopt him. Be lo yumi lo custom yumi tu yumi kat custom education yumi stable. Anna wanna uba mi tell him tete se lo rent lo numeracy mo literacy yumi haram tete lo morning only talk about them language. Oli talk about them language. From an em now, tete full of beginning oli no sabe talk good Franis mo English even though oli ko kasem all highest level of education. From no more, you may no mas fokat em se full up all over now with tete oli bin oli stop talk good Franis mo English tete. Oketa oli never call lo child care with them kindergarten. Oketa oli out one time lo house. Oli kam call lo class one. Then, only stop mo vuliko from no more say you me stop taking say you must go early lo school but you stop brutu mo tu you stop brutu mo beginning in blue lo stamba blo we lo blesiana we you should build him up literacy mo numeracy mi strong beginning suppose we me one them say you me lift him up literacy mo numeracy lo vanuatu beginning me me save first time tok kut language blem he me must understand him kut language blem. He must make sure say he live inside the language plan. He talk more. He make him all life plan inside the language plan. Koko he grow become low one certain level. Where by he mistake he look custom internet. At least he make him 7 years. Blow he beginning year he must have a cut. Who ya him? He talk cut language plan. Blow he express him cut him. He must have one name. He tell him. Mo he must have one name. Where by he make him under plan. He must have count two. Numeracy and literacy. He must have count two the language plan. I count lo zero iko kasem lo nine. Nami masabi ko. Pe himi masak count iko mo. Pe tayo himi ako temo talkata even only no even seven mo. Straight language talkata. Tayo himi talem si himi ako temo talkata lo three. Only no onem language ayet ya. That is why tayo liko inside lo school. Be one mo himi wrong na sa tayo liko inside lo school. Be lo three only no onem language mo only no sabe count lo language talkata. Himi na himi kimsa only no sabe. Make him one name say tell him say all you know sabe compare him all keta lol keta with him ya we him adopt him so automatically one name we him starting no keta lo school he make one foreign and time all keta all you know sabe handle him ya lo life lo keta lo inside lo school then by only fright or him say me harm tete by only move away from by looking say him one strange something. And my name became say level of numeracy and literacy. I'm full time from say all get a yet. Only no feel comfortable inside the block get a. And then only move. Only come call another one. Where you me adopt me come. But custom him ready blow. I'm help him all parents. What I'm helping him. You me ready blow help him all get a. But no more. You me no cut funding. He come blow support him all chief. Blo only put up good custom education. Blo custom education and behem help them all people blo vanuatu. Suppose we ask him livela. Suppose we you got one bin, but you teaching one name, we you no sabe no more. He may yet inside the home. So he may the most important something we must understand himself. You no sabe move on, that way you know on them. He may have him blue you. That way you know them could language blue. That way you know them could counting blue or language blue. Ali mi move mati you call a naravala place or naravala system. Automatically, but you feel say no. So emiana hemi want something where you me custom you me believe say hemi need to me develop standby. Hemi need to me develop custom education from the constitution. Hemi recognize me look article 95.3. Where me tell him say customary law, him law blow one, him law blow every something. But you me never walk yet lame, you me put on good. Blow seven more every beginning, you blow vanuatu, you will start work. And him ya, please, and a custom him come inside. Blow make him sure say, all beginning, you be only no loose, on blessed blocketa. No, only must feel ownership. Lo blessed blocketa, only must feel ownership, lo one name only make him. From no more, or semi bin tell him tete. Lo samlo na se language blue mi behemi house mohemi nakama lo yumi haitem all sabe lo custom with them all wisdom lo custom inside them but that way you automat beginning you hemi ka tria or you automat hemi ka tria hemi no understand me no mohemi so behemi haitem one no hemi no ka
So he mana, he mil something or he mi play, or he mil a custom, he believes or something or he play to do with them low literacy, with them low numeracy, from no more ownership, low language blockata, only no capture him cut. Then he mean rutumato get him, he put to Molokata him gonna say. Blom make him sure, say, beginning, only save on him, only save count cut, only save right cut, only mass on him, language blockata. 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

Mawatem tok tok blong chief Aisal Ronoya now hemi putum end lo interview blong today. 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

0: Emana, you just a full hemi. You mister an interview blong the day we are pleased you start palisini kam. Thank you to Maso Company BU, the national broadcast to Radio Vanuatu. No forget them straight one time low 5 o'clock. Pay me join him a news team blow VPTC. What's a mogada updates blow Bishlama News. Motu some time you make at 3 more minutes, please, Mr. Pa. End him up, you, Mr. Ancho, Radio Vanuatu. More after long updates, Blue Bishlama News, but you stop at me by again, July Castin. Throughout long the days of a show, Radio Vanuatu, cast one time at 10 o'clock. We bomb by Radio Vanuatu, me close him down station, long him. Bomb by in a long time, he me join him a news team, Blue VPTC. What's him update, Blue Bishlama News.
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4: 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We are pleased to stop listening come. Thank you to my company with you. Bambay, you meet to come now, or local time limit to, I'm straight one time low 5 o'clock. I'm time now you meet to cross over, but join SN Chuck, what's update, blah, bishlama news.

0: Halo, welcome lo VBDC News Update. 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Lo an interview today lita lo opposition Ismail Kalsakau italim se miserem se ma konsen with the public lo prosija lo patening ya. Kalsakau italim se se posinit lo kat one investigation. Mo kwistene mo lgeta we lista referem mo recommendation lo patening iko lo president pae maskat. Set operation is top quit plo fine 6 months romango where li lose lo solwoda timely out lo one panana boat plo colo last weekend. Fanatu police force, whole community members, mall partner agency, all stop work together lo sets from all people, lo police officers, all police officers where li travel lo elpa one equal aniwa, only been trained to lo sets operation between Tana mo aniwa. New Caledonia Operational Surveillance Mo Rescue Center COSSNC he make one big flashes with them all French military aircraft too he been join them sets lo Sunday pay no got any sign plo six people yet all report to little MC all six fla mania holy been travel plo colo one custom ceremony 3 PI been taken place no matter lo marine warning plo strong wind more of solota we kasem between 2 mo 3 meter. Sets operation is tabiet, molotoro di liquid official confirmation about place, lo six fla people ya. O inokat official confirmation yet about place where people ya holistable. 100 young fla round lo fanwadu, lipin apply plo choinem number 3 youth parliament lo fanwadu, lo olgeta application ya, 56 young fla lipin selected, plo kampat lo youth parliament 2026. One member of the Youth Parliament Task Force, George Urwarbu, he tell him see a program and me one opportunity, plain kite him mol yang fla, mo elpe mol kita blokas him save, lo au parliament and me work. He tell him to see Youth Parliament and me one way, plo give him civic education, mo make mol kita oli understand him more responsibility, plo ol kita ol se mol citizen. Youth Parliament season 2026 by taking place lo 21 lo Manisia within 1 2 week training program plus selected participant before season emi kwet.
1: One of the main challenge for young people lo fanwatu emi o di no save express emol kata critically. So pambay along lo Youth Parliament program ya pambay you make emol debate session. How blo you debate? How blo you stand up you present them you make him public speaking, present them all points for you, accurate or something thing where you cut. So, pamba yung mga training mo kata for 2 weeks finish, then pamba yung mga local skills yan now, number 21, lo actual youth parliament session.
0: Mo update lo site lo sport kalik CFC by coincide lo one decisive match tomorrow night. Time only play against him, like City FC, lo Papua New Guinea, lo OFC men's Champions League. Matcha by play lo Fiji lo 6 PM local time. Mobile save decide them who by topem croupi mo secure one place lo semifinal. Moimi end lo FBDC news update. Chuno mo lo geta story an lo 6 o'clock.
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3: Himana you just a follow him updates blow Bishama News with them SN Chuck. Na forget them se bamba yimi follow by again full bulletin blong Bishama News straight one time 6 o'clock long. The day long safa. We are blessed you stop listening come. Welcome lo Tete Sava Show lo Radio Vanuatu back again with me, Julia Kasten. We bambay mista po tim you throughout long Tete Sava Show. Kasa one time lo 10 o'clock we bambay Radio Vanuatu and we close him down station blong him. Follow mo gada rundown blong Tete Sava Show lo day blo day bambay yumi kat Ogada first load to blow service message with Bambai Mikat long half past 5 long today long afternoon, Kasa one time low 6 o'clock. Please me join him news bulletin or news. Or news bulletin lo Bishama News full bulletin lo straight one time lo 6 o'clock. Kasa one time long half past 6 you make at education program limi 1 hour education program limi start lo half past 6. Kasa one time long half past 7 you make at voice from south program what some company blog iso yarwell. Follow what some financial literacy program or NBV program lo 8 o'clock. Half past 8 me voice blog Shefa. 9 o'clock me Bishlama News with the news team of VPTC full bulletin lo 9 o'clock. Kasa one time long half past 9 you make at night devotion dimi. Mo kasa one time lo 10 o'clock. 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Straight one time lo 10 o'clock. 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We are pleased you start listening kam. 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Pam by imi tukam na blo putum out weather bulletin blong or weather updates blong the day.
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0: weather updates belong the day with the night tomorrow we come Vanuatu meteorology Mature Assets Department will put some out long the day long afternoon long Tuesday number 11 August long 2026. Nuclear cloud weather forecast pampa ibikatsa plan de clouds under the sky weather on fine weather over Vanuatu with the Chinese plong small rain hemisave full down over Northern Island Block Country long the night. Light moderate to fresh wind blow one direction plong southeast over Northern Island Vanuatu. Malong on Narabla place pampa ibik expect them light to moderate southeast more east southeast wind over group. Minimum temperature below the night semi range low 16 degrees Celsius to north south, kasem 25 degrees Celsius and up long north. Maximum temperature below tomorrow semi range low 25 degrees Celsius to north south, kasem 30 degrees Celsius and up long north. Mawatsa marine focus play me, wind blow one direction long southeast along one speed long 16 kasem 20 knot. What a moderate to rough solvara long 2 meter. Over Northern Water Blue Vanuatu. Long Narabla place, Pambai may expect them. Winnie blow one direction, long southeast, long one speed, long 4, kasem 50 knot. Watem light to moderate solvara long 1, kasem 1.5 meter, we may expect it. Long on Narabla Water Blue Vanuatu. Mawatem marine focus, and now hemi put some ends, low weather updates, long the day. One and whether you cut throughout long the day, long afternoon, you pass a one night's afternoon, watem company, the region of Vanuatu. We have Mr. Paul Tamblong, educate him, inform him, and entertain him.
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0: Hemia na you just a follow him, Hemia, weather updates, Blong, the day back again. Welcome long the day of a show Radio Vanuatu with me Julie Castano some radio friendly throughout long the day of a show long day long the day kasa one time not 10 o'clock we bamba Radio Vanuatu and me close same town station long him also you missed up come long and to blow day long the day too we are pleased you stop long him or one time you stop make him me one time remind him you me back again long take care leave me we you missed up make a way leave me go back to the home leave me my team finish work in Mr. Kobaklo house so my some living in school all stop make a way block at Kobaklo house so my you finish lo current you stop make a way block at Kobaklo house so we are place you stop listening come log da will stop travel log da bus truck or private vehicle please me remember say safety be me must come first so driver you must slow down. You no must rush, especially with them road me busy. Log the afternoon or semi, you stop looking at the traffic too. So keep him high, be me road, follow my traffic rule too. More you must patient with them the road user too. So passenger, please also play a part. Please avoid them, distract them driver. Make him sure say you properly seated inside low one vehicle. More suppose you stop, suppose you stop behind lo park blow one track, take a mixed track here, mo make sure the vehicle hemi safe before you go somewhere. So suppose you me want them go by boat, especially all the families be me will stop look at the small islands or all get that you want to start lo small island to come lo mainland or mainland book look at the small island be me too. We all stop go past look at the all stop pass through look at the banana boat to be me. Remember say solvara hemis have changed quickly, so you must be mindful to log get a warning where you must put them out lo weather information be me too. Maybe must take note lem every time. So before leaving, make them sure say both be you must have one good for a condition. You must cut enough fuel, blow make them sure say and you must go through lo journey be you too. Everyone should get one life jacket, especially at the beginning. You may not overload them too much boat, more avoid them at the travel or the sea conditions really very, very dangerous. So it may be very important. So keep in mind, you may urge all time at the marine warning where VMGD may stop, put them out, you may stop alert all time. So it may be that I will stop a travel log the boat be me might only finish work or finish school or finish car and only stop go back low house low smaller land or mainland especially stop across them solvara be me so Eme stop ko tural geda will stop walk about no meko bakla house. You must stop all at all time. Use a massive site blur road all time time you walk about. Time you walk about to the 1 month. Or time you walk about to the beginning, make sure so you must solemn hand blow. Beginning time you cross the road, you must be careful all time you cross the road, especially the one time where you must stop come the one afternoon when you want busy time, the all track or plan the track, or you must look in traffic too afternoon, especially the one busy area, you must be careful all time you must stop across the road. So driver, you must look him at too, so place him stop go blow 2 tax, you must stop look all the pedestrian too will stop cross him road time you look at me want the cross road might you give him time blame to blow him as have cross him road safely. So long every drive will me where all the stop listening come remember say all pedestrian all pickinini all get out there on a bicycle or a cyclist or another of the vehicle also will serve a share him road with him. You may so slow down around all get a school community village that you can pass pitting on get a village or market or residential area. So you may suppose you stop drink alcohol, you not drive, you must find a one out of la way, safe way you save custom house one part decision hemi emi save change one family life forever. So hemi one very key important suppose you drink you not drive. So emesto call the families some parents too please check him all get that beginning bli me semi arrive safely lo home suppose beginning bli Mr. Pass through all the bus, boats, or the walkabout no more. Remind him of every day, blow. Must be careful, must stay together all time, will stop walkabout the road. So, Mohammed, you stop, everyone will stop listening. Come, the broadcast for Javana too, whether you stop the road, or lo, where please you stop listening. Come, or you stop back the house, or simply relax him, you want more house. You may, me bless the patalam. Thank you, YouTube. We save a company with you. The broadcast for Jovan Matsu, where you stop listening. Come long him. More safety, bli me, and me matter. Take him time with you. You know, rush. Look after yourself and, look after the nerve of people too around you. So you may arrive safely. Arrive lo house, bli me, home, bli me. Or make him sure say family, bli me, more reasons plus smile at the night. So from all of us, Los Rejovana too, I'm Yvesta want to wish me one take care, travel safely, go back to the home, split me longer the day long afternoon. As you miss up, make a way, bring me go to the house, split me too, longer the day long afternoon. We are blessed you stop listening come. Local time limit to me 15 minutes, I mean, let go 5 o'clock. More 15 more minutes, blow final one time long half past 5 limit to kick off for tomorrow the first load of long service message. We are blessed you stop listening come. Thank you to much for company by you. 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And now, Emil Gadamin frequency, we have a custom broadcast for Radio Vanuatu, Emil Clear long him. Pamba, you need to continue what I'm going to selection blow music. You need to come now, blow listen a nice flow song, blow Stand in the Earth Force, what I'm titled Better Days. Me hope you enjoy long the day's safari.

Welcome Long Vanuatu. 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

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Hemi minim se by got small rain no more is a fall down. By bless is a try too much more sometime yumi no kat enough kaka. All impact or no good side long El Nino long Vanuatu is a stop long 1 year or you go more. After all something is a go back long normal back again. But some other time El Nino is a stop long time between 1 year long Vanuatu. Long some narvala year, obviously long El Nino is a happen. Obviously long meteo hemi call them all time ya La Nina. Long time long one La Nina, all trade winds only come strong more cloud nasaraya hemi move long southwest direction towards Vanuatu. Make him say hemi sabi karam more rain way ipitim normal if I'm long all islands long Vanuatu.

some time long La Nina, by isabi got plenty heavy rain. Crown long on hill, isabi fall down, more water isabi come and up. And then by isabi spoil them all road, more damage them all infrastructure, long yumi, more pull up water isabi make them all cut away yumi planning, ego no good or ego steep. Obviously, long medio, he missed up watch him, more make him seasonal focus, or long pula look, long side long rain, more dry season, long all manage way is to come. You save listen long radio, block out more information, long all long pula look, long climate, long Vanuatu. El Nino, Mola Nina, only no climate change, to a like part long normal climate system, long yumi, long before finish it come. Climate change by isawi make him say all rubbish time we hemi come we them El Nino mo La Nina isawi come strong more long future. All fashion we yumi sabi lanem long adapt mo live we them kind climate long yumi we I got all change lo hem isawi help him yumi long prepare from all no good side long climate change long future. You sabi take an action, tam you stop karam or latest seasonal forecast or information we come out long office long medio. You sabi use them all warning, wait them all information long El Nino, wait them La Nina, long preferum community blow you, long time way is stop come.

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6: 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I put you out the first floor to blong service message. But again, we are pleased to stop a listener, Mr. Welcome, and you lo the day show, lo Radio Vanuatu, where you save a cat's company, blong you throughout log the frequency, blong 7260 kHz, more 3945 kHz, long short wave, 1125 kHz, long medium wave, 100 MHz FM frequency. 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

Hello, mo welcome lo service message our blow the day. First lo to blow service message blow the day, hemi to propate notice, we hemi stop lo bislama lanwis. Pambay mi make a first reading blow, first fala propate notice, also we hemi stop. Ronal naiva waraiki, blong freshwater one area, port fila, hemi date lo 21 September 2025. Arian Ronald is top apply from probate or administration blong estate blong hem. Emia iminim right blong distributum property blong Ronald naiva waraiki. Anyone we oppose probate or administration blong eco long Arian Ronald, I must file em one response lo Supreme Court before 28 days. After the last broadcast, suppose in a cat man I make him, by God I give him right long Arian Ronald. Anyone waiting say only entitled long any property long Ronald Naiva Waraiki, or waiting say Ronald Naiva Waraiki I owe him all get money, should contact them in Slavira long public solicitor office. Portfila. Noticia go to blong master now I authorize them. Pambay mi make him second reading blow probate. Ronald Naiva Waraiki, blong freshwater one area, Portfila hemitet lo 21 September 2025. Arian Ronald stop apply from probate or administration blong estate blong hem. Emia iminim right blong distributum property blong Ronald Naiva Waraiki. Anyone we oppose probate or administration blong eco long Arian Ronald, I must file em one response lo Supreme Court before 28 days after lo last broadcast. Suppose in a cat man I make him, by God I give him right long Arian Ronald. Anyone waiting say only entitled long any property long Ronald Naiva Waraiki, or waiting say Ronald Naiva Waraiki I owe him all get money, should contact them in Slavira long public solicitor office, Portfila. Noticia go to blong master now I authorize them. Heme now hemi tuvla reading blo first probate notice. Pamba yumi kam now blo reading out second probate notice. Also mo hemi stop. Late Marie Pascal Rao Pepe, blong Port Olri, East Santo, Sanma Province, Vanuatu, emitted lo 16 January 2018. Alexa Wargon, emi stop apply from administration plong all property plong hem. Emia, I minim se by hemikat right plong sherem all property plong late Marie Pascal Raupepe. Anyone we eating se Alexa Wargon, emi no straight man plong administratem all property plong late Marie Pascal Raupepe. Emi must file em one response equal long Supreme Court before 28 days emi pass after long last reading blong advertisement. Suppose inokat any response by God I give him right lo Alexa Wargon blong sheremol property blong late Marie Pascal Raupepe. Anyone waiting se hemikat right long any property blong late Marie Pascal Raupepe or late Marie Pascal Raupepe ikat kaun long hem, I must contact them Miss Akineti Ieyong lo office plong public solicitor long Santo long telephone number 33825 33825. Office plong public solicitor lo Luganville Santo P.O. 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Now I give him right long Mivala, long redeem noticia.
Pombay mi mekem second reading blo propate. Late Marie Pascal Rao Pepe, Plong Pot Olri, East Santo, Sanma Province, Vanuatu, emitted lo 16 January 2018. 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Anyone we eating se Alexa Wargon, eminostret man plong administratem, ol property, plong late Marie Pascal Raupepe, emi mas file one response, iko long Supreme Court, before 28 days emi pass, after long last reading blong advertisement ya. Suppose inokat any response, by God I give him right lo Alexa Wargon blong sheremol property blong late Marie Pascal Raupepe. 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Mobetem second reading blo Bislama Propetia now hemikam blo putum end long last load blo service message plong the day.

Himena you just a folem himi al gda laslo to blong a service message blong a day. We are blessed you stop a listening come, bamba yumi to come na blo genem. Interview blimi blong a day, what em massing follow, where mi talk talk what em ogadala suang school, concern him one interview or program blogeda blong school. Before you meet to listen on interview, bamba you meet to canvas time to listen a nice flash song blong Jerex Zui Zui Mototo Malale all the way long island blow or country blong Melanesian Prada Bliumi PNG or Papua New Guinea what them title blue song I wara. After last song yeah, pay him to go straight one time blong train him. Interview blong yumi, what's him massing fallout.

0: and inside the studio me clap the welcome
1: me ka tufla keso tufla tshone you mean the program but this for a week over lo suango school suango school is to prepare from one cultural night long olgata and tufla guest what tufla is to them you me about tufla give him small introduction but tufla first time before my by me fly the story about them story and round them cultural night where my by all beginning plus suango school my by holem plus raise some funds towards one new science lab olgata first ever science lab long suango school but I'm giving time to tufla guest introduce me to Vlano Mom, my plan by Lisavelo Utufla, planned by Mabali, no Savelo Utufla, but I give him small introduction about it to Vlakolokata listeners, Plo Radio Vanuatu.
2: Thank you, Masing Falao. Usually, me name Blomi Josepong, Mimi one sense is a low secondary. Mommy started to school, Blo Suang.
3: Again, Masing. Mi Tony Bebe, mi wana primary teacher no molo Suango School mele.
1: I think it was me understand them also you've been story on earlier. Suango School mobile me host them one cultural day and the flooding thing behind them now me blow raise some funds towards first ever science lab school. My plan people only haram about them Suango School might plan only cut the picture only serve about the workplace school and me located pin the one picture no more give him out Lord that listeners please me Suango School workplace now me located Lofila or Lo Vanuatu and me accommodate them all student lo one class kasamona class.
2: Okay, thank you Masing. Suango School information bring me everyone and me located lo mele

0: Bohemia Penrith is coming Friday. I think I know.
1: Thank you, Thomas. Thank you, Thomas. Mr. Joseph Bong. It's an Explore Radio Vanuatu. You heard Mr. Joseph Bong and me, Kim Small. Talk about them small room to school. We are blessed and located and accommodate them all beginning in the zone around the port field alo Evertonal. And talk about the school. School Hemi start the class 1M. And any got primary, secondary to inside the school or just primary school?
2: Okay, thank you. Jimmy got the school bring me and start low kindy, go kasem low primary level, more me go kasem low secondary, you may take more college no more, finish low year 10. Okay, low primary, you may got 320 student, more low college or low secondary, you may got 132, so you may got one total low 452 student altogether.
1: Thank you, Thomas, Mr. Pepe. 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I'm giving time to fill up, to like giving people a thing behind law. Even when I'm taking place, this coming Friday, they understand I'm saying by school and me host them on cultural day. Talk about the people a thing behind law. People a thing behind law. That fly event when I'm taking place.
0: Thank you, Masin. 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School principal, school community association, school committee, mo every parents wo list up. Lo talimo to yumi everyone wo listen as wo yumi start listen. Se by lo this coming Friday, by school blo yumi lo suangu wo yumi located lo mele. By me organize him one cultural day blame. So cultural day blame ya team blame me call him. Yumi unite Pacific. Yumi unite yumi Pacific. So lo franis yumi talem si unisonu dolu Pacific. So yumi pepe splo yumi organize him day ya. Yumi just blo yumi make one small fun. You make one fun blo yumi resume one small fun blo yumi resume one small fun blo yumi save. Building up one ever since lab lo yumi we yumi everyone yumi sabi se yumi stop towards all standard we yumi lo education yumi require lo yumi maskatol asset also so yumi ka ting ting lo yumi make ting ting ya happen yumi start them lo process plan lo Friday we start kan ting yumi ano
2: yes I think by look say yumi no putum cultural night pa yumi putum cultural day ting ting say from you may have you may respect them one belief, religion, you may some student or parents, or your support keeper. So instead of being put to become low Friday afternoon or night, you may let you some low put on low day. So any safe to safety blow everyone and paramount low after loss. Even then, we want them to see everyone or like some home safe. More get up, Lisabe Colochet, Lisabe Col, same or support keeper.
1: 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You haram tuvla teacher blusoango school tuvla journey mi te table talk about them event when by me taking place lo Friday where team he mistapa or school he mistapa fundraise from one new flam of first fla science lab blus school mobile student or usum. 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By me give him time lo tuvla. Guess blim to Baba to talk about the whole activities when mobile take a place Loteya.
2: Okay, by Loteya some by mainly or student by the performer. You may give him time locata blow only express him. I think low one class, maybe like share and finish one class only base low one country low Pacific. Start low kindio so me been mentioned even is kasi no secondary low ya ten so one class by me perform em one dance or one I'll prepare one kakai traditional food or anything we're gonna tell you some any from you me talk about cultural so I know about dance or singing be me about or local kakai lo yumi lo Pacific so any one time where me will let them all picnic me or kataliko make a more research, probably find them one now, and me fit, probably, so I put them on stage for time.

0: 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E mi ha detto che è un learning, o lista developing blu one blu. Once we only start develop, we come to one mature stage. By you must have to say only can small knowledge finish low and we start up in low level country low Pacific region.
1: Thank you, Thomas. Mr. Bong, listeners for radio Vanuatu, you have Mr. Bong, what Mr. Pepe, to talk about the more productive different activities when by me taking place low cultural day with Suango School and stop prepare from when by me taking place low this coming Friday. Now also where people are thinking behind local cultural day I have me blow raise some funds towards one of the science lab more same time by me first la science lab where Suango School by me cut any support we flakaram outside finish you've la seeking support outside finish with them this la science lab or school and decide no more blow by me say take a matters into own hands, for example, raise them own funds, plus support them. Thinking when Mr. Plo provide them work at the beginning with the one cent slap.
0: Thank you, Masing. Lo site lo support outside. You may run in Missavi say, all thinking go towards all asset post school or same cent slap. All stop everyone all stand mini all standard lo by me time, so minimum standard for school. Lo education. So we all get all the Ministry of Education or Isabe Kutloimia or Yawe Kutloimia. So one way we stop, you must keep him the side of the so you mean me current thing, yeah, blow you me coming out in thing, blow building science lab. We emi stop inside the SSP plan, blow you me school strategic plan, blow you me, we emi blow yaya. So you me develop a mea, blow you me make him. Lo form blow one now fundraising with him one cultural day. Lo mi save receive up some fun. Lo try to question blow how you mi vlay carry some fun finisher both that side to what. Lo side lo fun. You may run mi save se Suango School and mi located all same one disaster zone. Lo you mi lo Ministry of Education mi save kutemia as far as all get a lo. All big man, you know, authority, you know, government, you know, you said, so I'm going to be one disaster zone. So when we will stop, we will later, I'm going to be resilient outlaw. Talk, yes, said, so I'm going to be one disaster zone, I'll be built. Okay, lo said, lo fun. All fun, lo call one disaster zone. You may say, I'm going to be a question. So, lo only fun the one disaster zone. Government, by me question. Plenty time, lo tell him, say, how no. By him, questions how no, by you will develop, how no, by you will I can't follow question why you do. So, you me, lo said, Lord Fan, where you'll help, you me, this tremble, you me stand up on way blue, you me no more blue, you me tremble, you me collect them some fun by pass Lola company, you me drop him out some sponsorship later, Lord, will help them, you me. Some people man blame me too. Thank you, Lord. You've all way you've all been help. Thank you, Lord company. We you've all been help. We you've all been helping you. We service you help him. So I was cool. All listeners. Thank you, Lord. You all get out. You help him. You've all more. Me vala too. Me vala make him more way. Blow me vala. Blow me vala make him some small fundraising. Lo form blow all cake sell or all fundraising. Lo sell blow all kakai. Blow me tremble. You may raise him up some small fund. Blow me tremble. You me kick off for them thing. Blow me waste up. I think lo said lo fun emiano. Pe lo talem si yumi kat one fun we hemi kam lo sam no emi hat from full of money reserve se emi one disaster zone. 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
1: Thank you much, Mr. Bong. Listen to Radio Vanuatu. You heard Mr. Bong. We talk about how important you need to support the Molokata Pikinini and how important importance blow why now you may should support the Masuango School. From also been rightfully mentioned, Masuango School is located in a disaster zone. And those with funds plus support them all ideas by all school authorities or the cat to help them all Pikinini be merely learn more grow or thrive. And me hard work like bed, so I'm some appeal to ecology. You or parents or listeners, you may me live around low area blow so I'm a school. Then for to blame some help. So time event when taking place low Friday no hesitate long by you call pass and looking one well got a beginning in blame you cat low offer me come low you me.
2: Himana you just a follow him interview blimi with him massing follow we been stop journey him after long the first law to blong service message blow the day. We are bless you stop a listening come. Thank you to my so company blue you lo national broadcast for Radio Vanuatu. Him stop all time blong educate him in for mem in the tenem you. Follow my gada rundown blong the day sava show lo Radio Vanuatu bamba yumi cat obama yumi chenem Thompson Marango. What's a mogada national Bishlama news straight one time long 6 o'clock. Mo after long hem pambay kasa one time long half past 6. Ime katsa 1 hour education program where hem start long half past 6 kasa one time long half past 7. Mo long half past 7 pambay ime katsa voice long south program. Voice long south program long half past 7 kasa one time long half past 7. Voice plus South program, kasa one time long 8 o'clock, ime kat financial literacy program. Half past 8, ime voice blong chef program, wate ma company blong Marinoel Kaltak. Kasa one time long 9 o'clock, ime kat bagagena company blong Thompson Marango, wate ma gada Bishama News long 9 o'clock, tedelo night. Mo jenya wate ma night devotion limi long half past 9, blo final one time long 10 o'clock. Primi jenya ma news team blo VPTC. O 10 o'clock, me time Radio Vanuatu, me come blow close town station long him. Emanau Emil Gada Rantown blow 1 hour bamba yumikat throughout long the days of a show. Kasa one time at 10 o'clock, we bamba Radio Vanuatu, me close town station long him. Local time, limit two more minutes, blow final one time, lo 6 o'clock, bamba in a long time, himi join him a news team o Thompson Marango, what's him national Pishama News.
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0: 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New Caledonia Operations Surveillance and Rescue Center, COSSNC, I make one people a search with them French military aircraft too, I been join them search here long Sunday. But you know got one sign, blong six fella people here yet. All report it all them six fella mania li been travel, blong call one custom ceremony long island blong Tana. Trip here I been taken place, no matter long marine warning, blong strong wind, more rough soul water, we been caught between 2 or 3 meters. Sets operation is tap quiet yet, more authority only not got any official confirmation yet about place where six fella people here is tap long em. Over 100 young fella li been apply long join em number 3 youth parliament, with them 56 only selected long taken part long program ya. Youth parliament by me taken place long number 21 long Manisia, long give him Chinese long young fella long develop em leadership skills, most have a more long work long parliament. Program ya United Nations Development Program, UNTP, εμι φαντέμω τεμ σαπότ πλόν φανατού πάλεμεν. 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
1: 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Church War War Boo, one member of the Youth Parliament Task Force. Ital MCMU one program we give him Chinese lo young fella lo kasem first and experience lo au parliament emi work, develop em leadership skills, mo understand em civic responsibility lo keda.
2: Ol young fella ya, emi ol young fella we start lo Torres, kasem lo South, we bamba yolika mo li participate lo Youth Parliament 2026, ol poi mo ken, and you may give him and emi emi important too from you may give him space to lo pro people with disability or youth or young fellow with disability or that too will get space inside so application in your pen and you close finish now yeah you may start look forward now lo program lo pambahay start
1: so for or bu emi ko et platalem si all young people or must have express em all thinking lo all lo one critical way time all stop talk about all issue we stop affecting country.
2: One of the main challenges for young people of Vanuatu is that they don't have to express themselves critically. So, along the youth parliament program, we make a debate session. How do you debate? How do you stand up? You present them, you make them public speaking, present them all points for you, accuse or something thing where you cut. So, if you train for 2 weeks, finish, then you look at the skills now, number 21, the actual youth parliament session. If you want them to say, by the future, by you make it annual. And you want them to say, by government, they invest more, the young people, you mean, the kind of event also.
1: Program here, by me give him to civic education, the participant, the help them all get to understand the parliamentary process, mo our decision, the parliament, you make them, or it's affect them country, more people, blem. SN Check, FBDC News.
0: Minister Plong Public Utilities, more infrastructure Savi Yari me present them long Friday last week, one document plong one port, we by Mr. Tafia province, equal long president long province here, Andrew Yawak. Port should arrive long Tana long Friday finish before them rapid sweater long last week. I make them say it delay, arrive plong kasem long week ya. Long talk to plong minister Ari Mitalem se potia, emi plong help province plong make them walk plong em.
3: Potia by help and province plong that again will walk plum. Department of Ports and Harbor developed all SOPs, put all staff blem, captain, engineer, all crew blem, every man we meet him really man and both there. Both there by staff solely the province and Yusum, blood that they can all work blem, any inline agency block of man we under Yusum, you need to follow procedures with staff, one employee pay, you pay, and maybe help them province, please blow, maintain them, both please me, or same time to.
0: VPTC News, I'm talking to the President of the Province, Andrew Yawak. I'm going to thank you for support the government.
4: This is on behalf of the people of the Province, start from Ghana, and I'm going to talk to you about
5: Nalambikola, thank you, Honorable Minister for Public Utility, support for contribution from central government when Sabe donated. On board, we have Sabe supporting service delivery from provincial government on every island, the unit, or also islands, the unit, from Davia province. We have to thank you to much for having government from the Republic of Vanuatu.
0: Pouti ami kasem tana finis in a long time pass. Long wala rano long north east malekula 15 August by mimakem 67 year long one unity we mi chensem east trip long community long 1959 per tran so we see united mwala morano ika mwan community motiti ol 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outside Long Country, Prime Minister Blong Papua New Guinea James Marape mi aske United States Blong Tufla itok-tok moa Long Nifla Visa Policy Blongem. 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Mo news long sports clock CFC by mi coincide long one decisive match tomorrow night, time only fight against em lie City UFC plong Papua New Guinea long OFC Men's Champions League. FPTC Sports reporter Kit Inge ikat mo report.
6: Match by play lo Fiji, lo 6 p.m. local time, mo pay save decidem u pay topem group B mo secure one place lo semifinals after long all opening matches lo group Galaxy FC mo Lay City or establish strong position be win lo tomorrow night by give one lo Tuvla team advantage blo finish top lo group mo advance igolo semifinals
7: last for training blo Galaxy Football Club before le meeting Lay City Football Club tomorrow lo 6 p.m. Vanuatu time where emi lo convene park lo Fiji emi 7 o'clock plan di lo mi valai complain against him feel will stop train lem the Galaxy FC emi humble emi one mo got respect mo continue blo train lo several feel we no stop lo standard coach Patram Suri emi talem se emi important play every place must continue blo focus before game blo tomorrow night
6: blo Galaxy FC attention now ya is the full one lo Lay City FC
8: mi vala lo Galaxy of one mi vala especially low players concentration normal or thinking about game tomorrow. Stay focused and yes, a very important game for us. If Mihala win, but definitely Mihala qualify for semi-final. So must win no matter tomorrow. No matter whatever situation arise lo condition lo feel no good space lo feel too small but make sure all players or must concentrate and stay focused and must win tomorrow.
6: Head coach Batram Suri Mitalem to set tomorrow night but you also one final more all players from him only must take him came seriously from importance blow one win. Galaxy FC by needing discipline, focus, more strong performance, blow secure result, we by open door, blow all the equal semifinals. Kid Inge, VBDC Sports.
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time it comes on news, think about VBTC News. No every corner of Vanuatu, Long Island, Long Village, Long Town, if like a true story, it comes straight to you. 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

Hemia emi tok save long wanem blom mekem long time blo flood. Number one, no stop long old place where water level is have command up, hurry up, long time where flood come. Number two, no time blo crossem river, time level blo water ibitim ni blong you. Number three, stop long safe place all time kasem where authority I give him clear notice. Number four, all animal only save swim, so no putum olketa, the place where man is have stop safe long hem, long time block flood. Number five, look out long old road or bridge where water I cover him up, long time block flood. And number six, no let them all pikinini only pleble, with them all bivla water or water where I stop come out long old drainages. Hemia emi wanem blom mekem after long flood. Number one, stop long way long old disaster area after long time blow flood. Number two, boil em water or use em water filter before you drink. And number three, no hurry up long fix him or get a something we only damage. Number four, no let them all pikinini only play play long old water blong flood we stop yet long round. Number six, look out long old rope lo electric where it broke, mo all something where it save cause em fire. Number seven, check em all main part long water supply system blong you. All sem source, storage, distribution points, mo household storage. 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Long all flammable gas inside. Number eight, make em all hygiene awareness long area more all families blue you. Number nine, no kakai all fruits or vegetables where water blong flood I wash em all geta I can. And number ten, no use em all something where I use em electric cause em time where you clean him, try em, more check em say I safe blong use.

0: Hello, lo you is tapa folem story and blong. Today, inside the studio, me fortunate blow host Mr. Lionel Aru. Mr. Lionel Aru, we stable some one look at the volunteer blow work blow community mellow area council blong a south of Maiwo. While you may understand him say, area administrator blong south Maiwo, me yet blow bombay only appointed me him. Mr. Lionel Aru, Mr. Make a Work Block Community, or someone volunteer, Emelo Era Council, Blong South Maiwo. You got some local projects where Mr. Happen, where Mr. Lionel to him, Mr. Pakoti Nathan. Before we go about the story, I'm today, Baba, me give him small time, law, Mr. Lionel Aru, Baba, me give him small introduction about him. He come to you, we stop, listen to broadcast, Blong today.
1: Okay. Lo you me everyone mo lo you we stop listen lo kona blo area blo Vanuatu we stop tuning lo radio Vanuatu mo we stop run lo pass we stop lo house we stop lo work lo and wherever place you stop all time you tell them thank you lo papa God from opportunity we miss have come talk porque him one we miss stop catol passion we miss have help them son first of all firstly mi name lo mi Lionel Aru, mi kat 30 years old, and mi currently mi stop lo island, lo mi lo maiwo, especially lo an community lo Pulkinda, eme lo island lo mi lo South Maiwo.
0: Thank you too much, Mr. Lionel. Now me understand him say plan the development and stop taking place lo area council bring lo south Maiwo. Talk about the some local development where Mr. currently happen lo island bring lo south area council bring lo south Maiwo.
1: Okay, awesome way you me tell him me one young flano more awesome plan the time me look lo island bring me. Island Maiwo ikat two area council. So area council we mi stable me lo South Maiwo area council. Currently osem se mi non area administrator be lo one project we stop kohet na ya lo area council plo mi lo South Maiwo mi one fika project we di suppose plo complete him in a long time. Mm mi one priority plo government. Lo date plotete plo make him sure se em lo day or every service delivery we em stop lo national level mas regime level lo community. So with them you me too lo community we em stop lem lo village plumi em master lo mantiri village em one small village em no common to mas lo you me and heme em one lo la village we em stop inside lo one fellow what or stop call him sunga kare what emelo island blo maiwo so lo island blo yimi lo maiwo I got four what so mi fla is stop lo down south which is emi sunga kare what and emi one lo la mi bin stop after mi stop look plan the challenges we community emi bin go through and you say time where you got thing you got passion blo you make one something with the more people. You must look save one em nam struggle blood people. So me pin starten mo mi talk to the multi people lo community. Me fly come up with the one thing blue fly start one school. So heme one project when me starten since 2021 kase 2026 and yet me fly got more and more work blue fly start work lem. Thank you.
0: Thank you, Thomas. Mr. Lionel. Now, story I'm going to train by me base around lo one project where me believe New Zealand government hemi fund them. One project with ECCE where New Zealand government hemi yes. Fund them and project them Mr. Go ahead naya lo area council blimilo South Maiwo. Talk about them project. What am now main objective piano project the ECCE project them or why now am important lo bring him up this project lo island blimilo Maiwo.
1: Okay, thank you. Maybe heme mi one good luck question we hemi trikarem me blo mi sta tema pingding osem pa mi tala osem mi sta country blimi fanodo e mi sta blo one area way I ka tol si sen blo cyclone I mi sta expect mo tropical cyclones then suppose you missed a recall back lo 6 years back I mean 2020 with TC Harold have been been hitting me lo country blimi after lo cyclone lo TC Harold I got one team lo NTMO have been campus lo island lo my of lo make assessment so penama lo time he mi pin regatet te mi sta posso in sei tu o sem a oli putu mo sem red zone so team lo endemo oli bin pass through lo maiwo area lo south maiwo lo megam assessment so in sei tu assessment li bin manage program lo gate one volunteer mi bi bin pato tem volunteer team lo megam volunteer work lo megam assessment mi fly bin megam assessment lo forestry lo agriculture lo health I got lo education I got lo some lo something pa again so if like go go towards some communities where all colleagues from me all officer will be in stop asking me question me say per l'officia mi fly identify me say got some rate lo literacy am very low so hemena now am lo time now same say tintin blo vla blo vla start the one school so tintin blo start the one school hemi just after one cyclone then mi follow the team kam mi vla submit him assessment after mi vla make him report submit after mi vla make him quick recovery respond kaf mani make him quick recovery respond finish after hemi hemi a long term plan where osem establo mi what all colleague lo mio sem sei nor colleague ya voli help me sem sem sta question mo kata se hauna lo 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lamba lo pro pikini ni all age range after one something to so mi se mi really sorry blo tarem o sem si got full up parents so li no bin save about right pro pikini ni sem pa mi dalo sem time it about violence in terms of civil law time we violence and people have my protocol so suppose me break them down violence flow you got full of something so simto mm it about on pikinini suppose you no put one pikinini blue colo blue at the one formal education this is where you meet them say you stop
0: program law
1: break them law you stop committing violence against them all pikinini perform say that save you know save so parents anything say no me no from say me no school so all beginning we point mo gata pa okata to only no school which is idea ya he me no one good for idea so me come up me go talk to the community after some say me talem lo gata some say some me no talem lo gata some say suppose me one no good beginning I think pa me file one case against some old parents from beginning yeah but me find one solution he me wants a issue so me find me thing outside the box me must find one solution say one and me best solution so me must create one school so school yeah but he me benefit him old generation will start campaign from a lot time yeah age range lo 0 to 16 0 to 18 or you know even attend them one formal education so this is very bad hemi no good be osem se full up time osem mi sa talem kafman hemi sta recognize some places no be some places se fe semi yet lo kasem people before se fe kasem people mindset blue people do it must change ali must understand mo anem na mi sa talk about okay so idea blue mi vla sta tem school hemi from no mo osem se all beginning ni weli pon mo 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So it take him long time little bit. Lo natangura li crop lo garam kut la leaf lo me kem si community sa ve garam leaf lo build him one house again. So community tok tok plante mi play oli akri lo yusumol house plus sleep ale beginning in school. 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pin write one project proposal lo lo kate one assistant samles lo someone we emi save help lo building one good fla learning environment one good fla infrastructure emi one building so mi kat one plan mi try one plan emi one building we kat So, the whole classroom, after I got one small office inside. So, somehow, Michelin High Commission, Mr. Bin, will give him support. What the Ministry of Internal Affairs, mo current Minister for Agriculture, blo MP, Blumi, blo Maiwo. And he got full of partners too, all people, blo Maiwo, all you can contribute, blo make him the end of the day. Project can be fully implemented. And lo early iaya lo January to the number 26 January mi fly been launch and building mi fly setting team lo mi fly start them lo make them kinti no move mi fly look seno ikat possibility lo mi fly start them primary at the moment mi fly got kinti mi fly got class one thank you Thomas.
0: Mas Mr. Lionel Aru. Listeners lo radio Vanuatu, you hear Mr. Lionel Aru hemi talk about the main objective blo ECCE project mo why now we important blo by you mean bringing project to Aikola Island blo you mean lo mawo maibo talk about the how now New Zealand government hemi support the project blo ECCE where you come up with them.
1: Okay. Awesome plan the time All government were for not to national government believe me, he missed a work with the Mogata or some say Ogata, you got all criteria. But I will give him all support Logata, you must understand one of my criteria of Logata. So, you mean, first of all, we acknowledge him national government believe me, blow the blue day, we only work partnership, blow make him say only strengthen him, plant it all. Development lo islands mi lo fano to even lo potfila lo kanfil mo all nata provinces so you may acknowledge some government lo partnership strong partnership we you may got okay nation high commission some lo criteria blem lo some him sa give him all grant ko lo support them all communities through lo health after education so one something we hemi capturem Ting-ting lo kata, lo kata di support them. Osem, firstly, mi bin talk to them community. Mi talem se suppose, you mi no got one financial sa support, lo mi start off, lo mi kem project abe. Suppose, hard liu, ting-ting liu, mi strong, mi nim se, you mi got one solitary tip, lo mi make one something, we mi pick one. So, community, li katem town, ol coconut, oli collect them ol coral, oli collect them sand beads. This is our community work. I mean, show some community support. I mean, I have a photo. I have a colonial high commission. I have a one Mrs. Wilma Timi. At the moment, I have a outfit in the colonial high commission. 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

0: Before the call, let me say you ready to sign one agreement letter, mo grant letter. Loan grant letter, lo li release lo pay mo material lo en butum lo quotation. Lo ata moment lo time lo sim semi really clat. Sim ating hemi plan lo for papa ko to sometime you meeting say you must start making something pe hemi o sim semi on plan do o sim meeting semi hemi plan do be. Suppose you look say me take him long time lo when something he happen he achieve means say me plan lo pakot so me tell him thank you lo pakot me tell him thank you lo national high commission me tell him thank you lo national government when continue lo kat partnership with the country lo make say you miss have got all thing thing where plus have help people community.
1: Thank you, Thomas. Mr. Lionel, listeners to Radio Vanuatu, to you haramemi clearly talamod lim to today. How now New Zealand government, ahemi partner with the New Zealand government, blo mobile survey, rebuilding back school, lo area council, lo island blo nga Maiwo, lo community inside the area council, blo nga South Maiwo, where Mr. Lionel hemi stop blo him. Now talk about them, how now project them improve from early childhood education, blo kata pikini ni lo island blo Maiwo, but one benefit now, you expect them all the parents, more families, to looking for some result, the project.
0: Okay, awesome. Lo, last week, we've been storing with them. They meet about benefits. Last week, we've been storing with them. All teacher. If like a three, two teacher, plo kindy, one teacher, plo class one. So me been stop question mo kata about osem learning blol beginning you me must understand them same you me start deal with them all beginning ni we age blol kata some I pick one vini so li suppose blol start blol class 2 class 3 class 4 me mula mas putu mo kata kam blol kindi o class 1 he me very challenging from say suppose me start talk na ya suppose you go down you start low one community low one environment same. You want teacher, we stop in said law school, but you face him time of look the teaching more beginners and be impact blow. You make out one good fla a building, one good fla infrastructure where you meet just a building, and he swam say beginning him, he go inside look a classroom after teacher only time only make him all one him only give him a or some sort of all topics, whatever, with teacher Emmy gave me Locata. Miss Saptok Watamata say, first time, I was only been struggled the second time, I was say, you look at some beginning, you only been stop school. From him, one MME, one something, I was say, Emmy, you look at some say, me, Emmy benefit him all beginning, planted, blue make him say, you miss a tramp to build him up a generation to tomorrow. Suppose me, Mr. Talk of the day, me fall down, me, you say, me all fly, and you must dream up someone with him, look at them school tomorrow. I must make him say, when we start them the day, Pagotan look at them through law strategy and you walk them, put to me stop. So, thing you miss them, I'm benefiting more beginning, I'm benefiting more woman after. Suppose you got all programs for government where only one they can make more training, whatever, but you say you should resource them, you say help them community, bring him up behavior change, blow people, mindset, blow people to the community. So I think maybe a little bit low question we ask.
1: Thank you, Thomas. Mr. Lionel, you've also been mentioning earlier, project, you can remember. Funding he come, but community now he me involved big one law that for project ECCE project where you come up with them. Talk about them how now local communities only participate to that for project. No when them role now all parents all teachers, more the community leaders only play to make a project that make a one success.
0: Okay, awesome. Pamitalem say, tayo mistablo community. Custom governance, semi one something we play one very very important role, one big role. We been look one something or some say any new lumi or some sometimes me stop law sometimes that say time to put in certain nakamal Suppose me tell me one try me, Mr.

0: tribe ale nara pati emi sem nara sem tati blomi emi tribe so mi mi lukwan something o sem se tati blomi emi mas tok tok lol tribe lem we outside lo community mi place talem so emi mas tok tok lol 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hemi kut megem se all tribe lem only take my responsibility blo li all help mo collect sand beats only help em all build up lo build council blo community only involve plante blo li pass message lo nara community ami play di team all boy or man woman blo kam make em clearance oka help lo make work even committee blo school too sem chairman blo school ami push plante blo tok tok kote mo nara community or church leaders em lo de yo sem se project mi complete and time we you let start lo launching sem se its community oli oli feel impressed sem oli klata oli klat lo whatever o sem one something we first time to sem se lo area lo south my way lo sunga ka ke wo to mi pin stop mention em elia e ka six for la community so I think he may first time me follow history where Michelin government and Mr. Vincent will find them one project which had low six for the community. Yeah. So he may first time. So only been involved plan day from me play start him or some plan day only been town hearted only things by you know have a success from say him first time. From no more same say got full of challenges when me play been face him after somehow time flame manage flow community team everyone will involve flame only glad
1: and be very interesting online only this story and but what about you from project by ECC where all community blue you me to the south my boy stop enjoy him naya I'm a long one more him got all the challenges to where you face him blue mobile you serve before you achieve him project and become one success. You got all also been mentioned we got all the challenges where challenges me sure say planned away planned talk about them all got the challenges where you face them time you start but during the implementation project how now you address some issue blo got the staff also transportation materials or staffing more or lesson where you learn them so far lo both you the project there.
0: Okay, thank you Thomas. First of all, something, but I'm going to learn something low. You mean where you miss establishing. Suppose you got one passion. Lo you make a one something. Heme, I mean him say, Heme, swim one. I want something where Heme is strong, lo mind blue, feeling blue. Say, no, you got one something, lo you must complete it. Osem, plum talem, lo you mean, me got one passion where me like him too much, lo social work. Whatever people or community. Suppose you plan the time you go school, you current degree, you master's blue, but you come sit down in the people office. After you stop work, be, for example, suppose me blow my war or me go school, me got a master's blue, me become stop safe inside low and low ministry block half man, but me forget say me got one people work. Start the community is one part to help them people. Okay. One something where me rare lovely sales and say me put to me come down low level low people where start the community. Me no got money flow transport first of all, me no got one money flow transport to me upot yam lo villa. Blow me top out project. Blow me golo santo, me travel. Lo mi go from all material or something mi no got all money be mi use semi talk talk politely lo all ship owners lo semi talk straight say okay mi travel lo ship ya probably use some ship ya lo frete all material e con lo mayo lo li build one project lo make him say service we provide them but you got one good plan. So, I have one something where I look and say no. Or something where I start making my plan to back out. So, I have one little challenge where I face him. mi vleka to la pi vla challenge lo set lo financial support community emi no gata support lo finance from inside lo community ino gato an income one samdi we him stable income lo community no me game se plus support en woka so mi vle mas ask him nisilon ha high commission lo support lupem leipa cost lo people will make a project support lupem all fretings support them pem material so hemi want something when very challenging from same hemi first time to same if like negotiate one people project or same sometimes if in that lo community weta tu o semse hemi contribute plante lo mega city steve mo plan de time lo community im se se lo site lo custom o calza blumi time we wanted me game se na pa im stop em all walk time stop em all walk after na we te no good sometimes im se ting ting stop no o so me one challenge we me game se im se ting ting lo o so ta e tona tu o so se hem stop push asken se lo time lo o so planning blumi mi pin akri se o se mo sempe after from one lo stage sem pe ifla no community met after mi mas step in lo mi mas explain him se no recent your sem o sem so hemi hemi or something we o sem se mi really o sem se e me ke mi mi sta pare plante lo me kem se endo te mi mi one in plan we mi vlega to temni silon kafman o sem plan hemi sta pe mi vla e penem le program mi vla no vo work for le plan de endo te mi vla mas implemente one we start lo plan so Aweta with them financial support, Hemena, me want people to challenge and community too. Sometimes some say, me feel like give up after some say, you try imagine suppose, or some say mindset, Hemi no really open up, lo change the side, lo into what project after Russia blow 1 to 200-300 people, where or some say, only literacy rate, Hemi very low, lo into what on something or some. But Hemi really want challenge in something. Sometimes I talk about one simple something, but I don't really understand him. Mo sometimes I go through one challenge, but I think say no, Hemi and blow rote now. But me stop explain him, but I must talk with him what I plan to blow advice him what I say. Time challenge Hemi come, time if go through all challenge, Hemi help him, Hemi start to carry me one something, Hemi start good, yeah. But I'm good for future. So, I think hemi little bit lo set lo challenges we mi life sem sem mainly no sem sem financial support ya. After weather condition hemi contribute to blo make sem mi fly delay blo implement the project but somehow lo time lo papa got hemi alam sem no pa it happen.
1: Thank you, Thomas. Mr. Lionel. Now talk about any plan, Blombaba. You've like expand a project. Ikolo expand a project. Awesome. At the moment, you've like started off with them ECCE, Kinti no more. But now you got class one. Any plans, Blombaba? You've like expand more.
0: Okay. Thank you, Thomas. School. Yeah. Awesome. See me. Talam. Awesome. It's talk. Talalol piginini. Momi talk to lol people lo community even island lo mayo. Misa talem mo sem se suppose yumi stop the same challenge with them work with yumi stop mega. Hemi plan lo papa kot. So plan lo papa kot. Hemi sometimes hemi give him you challenge. After hemi try to find him se by try lo look se yumi try to find him all solution lo all challenges. Okay, lo site lo all plan web community mi kat e kat pifla possibility plan lo mi fle kat lo trakem all water source lo kam lo area we school company mi stable hemi one current plan we mi stable lo mi fle wo klem mo same time mi fle kat plan lo mi fle kat one solar power system lo mi sabe rane one power lo help em administration the school and like sem lo last week mi sa tok tok with em all member of the community even all teacher mi are mo list up talent small lomi se katuan school blo imi down south lo asan fari principal bo kata mi sta tok tok lande blo help em school suppose mi fela save 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
1: thank you Thomas Mr. Alano Latari listen explore radio Vanuatu mo bayano long time mito vlastapa and a map story and plong etere one am some lo additional staff support we you look in still need to strengthen em ECCE services lo island dimi
0: Okay, awesome. So, me stop top top. Me mention him earlier. Awesome. So, me no one area administrator. Me one volunteer. Me one picking ni blo maiwo. Me one picking ni blo fanuatu. 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So, blo one kutla future blo alam li me blo maiwo mo country li me fanuatu. Me start playing one in important role. Lo, you me way me think say you got capacity. Lo, you help them. Thing where stop. Plenty time me start make work. Me no work. But suppose you were establishing lo me and you. Ting mo yu kat hat sema kat ha kain hat wo mi kat suppose yu ting lo yu save help mi lo yu mi bless sema ol pigini ni help mi ol pigini ni blimi tulo mai wo yu save contact mi lo yu mi save look lo ol 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
1: Thank you, Thomas. Mr. Lionel Aron, I'm stop can blend them up a story and blong in to platery. Before him to leko a studio and the last fla talk, we wonder leko whether more the listeners the radio or not about the ECC project where you establish him lo era council blim lo south my wo. When I'm not hope blog at a picking anywhere and probably benefit the project there.
0: Also, me been talem lo parents will begin in me talem say. Lo community ya, usem se mino proto talem, usem I think mi wano mo, mi school, mi kasem university, and mi karam our small save we mi kam, mi save help em, mi statem ting ya, to school, be please all parents, you mi putum all pikini ni school, even some all pikini blu mi stap tok tok wate mi vla, Αν πούτε μη βλάλω πρέμερι, λόλ να ρασκούλ κολό φουρεάς, σαν μόλι στα λόμ πάει βουλού, για 7, για 8. 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So, once again, Mr. Pripiti Bakmi, suppose you stop nisin lo mi lo storyan lo mi with them one interest, and you got one ting-ting lo you help them one disadvantaged group, you pin kat one kind heart lo you I want them give him help lo small church please me lo fila o santo o where please me fila I really need him support you support you help him so bless and all contact lo me and Mr. Talem you save message me lo Facebook page lo name lo me la no la ru o all contact lo me 77 69117 or 5017783. So thank you, Thomas, for listening to you. God bless you, everyone.
1: Thank you, Thomas, for you. We stop a follow story and with them. Me, mom, Mr. Lionel Aru inside the studio. You have Mr. Lionel Aru and me talk about the walkabout. Him, bless the plishim one. Walkabout, long him. Establishing one ECCE project or one ECCE classroom. Blogata picking in Ilo Island Blong, my way, my straight long era council, where Miss Tablem, where Miss South, my way. Listeners per radio, one of the challenges where Mr. Lionel Hemi control him, block ask him funding, the New Zealand Kaufman and New Zealand Kaufman Hemi fund and project. Mamba no last time where Mr. Ran with them, Mr. Lionel Arum, Mamba Hemi joining me back in some narrow time. Blocking some update lo project blo ECCE lo area council lo South Maiwo, but until then listeners for radio Vanuatu, you pass up safe full time or they can plan the camp.

Wanem nao ba you mekem, time we you save se one storm is tap kam. Every year, sea level rise is tap affectem planted 1,000 man around the world. Emi time we water emi kamanta pitim normal level blong hem. All time, pambay kat warning we pa ikam first time, but sometime level blong water is ave kamanta time we you mean already blong face em. More, you mi no save one emplong mekem. You think se level plong water, emi save kamantap no mo, time where you mi kat one cyclone, or rapis weta we stop kam, wetem strong wind mo heavy rain. Pe, even, storm outside long sol wara mo tsunami too, emi save affect them all coastline plong yumi. Mo too, increase long level plong river, isave ron iko long sol wara. Every something ya is a lead eco long dangerous flooding long all coastal line plong yumi. Plong stop safe, emi important plong save one em now you should expect them more one em sign now pamba yumi save look. Time one storm emi kam kolosab long shore by all strong wind I pusum water I kam so more kosem level plong sol water emi kam on top. Emya emi one em you missing out them surge. Emi kosem wind blong emi pusum water long one long fale distance ikam so mo plante kilometer ikam inland. Imekem se flooding ya isave tamechem olketa property mo putum life blong yumi long danger. Ol flooding olsem emi kam mo danger time we sol wara emi kam so. Long istri blong storm surge emi kosem dead blong plante man long time blong cyclone. Time we heavy rain, emi kosem river plong kamanta pitim normal level plong hem, mo overflow iko long narfala place kolosap. All kind flooding all sem we only come we no cut warning, isave kam one danger. Especially time we cut one storm surge long same time. Even long all place we only no cut experience plong cyclone too, all isave stab long risk plong cut storm surge more flooding. All swell wave where storm emi kosem isave travel long one long distance long one center long storm. More isave affect them all island kolosap amas day pass before mo after we one storm emi come through. All powerful swell all isave break long so mo fallen reef. Mo kasem all man even long time we only no prepare. Coastal flooding emi putum life, livestock mo livelihood long yumi long risk. Damage we by emi mekem long ol home, road, wharf, mol narfla property, isave downem local economy blong yumi. So how now yumi save keep him yumi safe? Suppose where you live long one area where stop long risk long kasem coastal flooding, look good long ol early warning sign, ol sem heavy rain, increase long wind or wave long sol wara. You must save where place, road, more location, long emergency center, kolosap long you, istap long hem. Listen long all local alert system, long emergency information, more instruction. Suppose all italem long you, long move out, you must make em quick time. Move iko antap long hill. Suppose you fast istap inside long one building, long time long flooding, move iko long one place where I high more. 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

0: Hello, welcome to Voice from South Rotemi. It's Oya Ruel. Long today program by me, Harem Andrew Wiko, by me, talk about how he started one business blong him, long side blong furniture.
1: Good morning, all listeners blong Radio Vanuatu. Me name blong me, Andrew NSI Wiko. We want them to talk about one business blong me, where me start them. One small business, me make him lotana, and me one furniture. Me want them tell them out me say me one man where me no call school me stop with them 30 blow me no more where me start me one builder 30 blow me and two him me no school him me break him boost no more blow make him all house me too me follow them him me no put me no school he got some brother blow me only bb one be only call school me no more and you know put me school. Me staff all mem no more lo side lo walk to fill I start blow make house or copper house, one side house, custom walk. All man only stop me to fill a custom. Me walk coco, me to fill come, 30 blow me loose, and let me carm out all tool blame. All tool blame and me so no more with them busman so with them hammer or manual tool no more. No cut electric tool, me carm tool blame time it is. We start the work plan. We start to make a local house. We work on house. We go one group. The furniture. We come start the work plan. We start to make a house. We start to make a normal. One day we talk to post the furniture. Yes, but we come to make clean up. Pack up tool. We clean up. We put them good in. After manage blo furniture name blem emi andru no poat emi one prata blo minimo lo loan up kame emi talem mi ko to clean up no mo mi ko sta clean up mi watch em something from me mi sta use mol manual tool no mo lo ta di blo mi ai lose after I give him lo mi first time when mi look on electric tool lo ta mi now mi follow prata ya mi ko sta clean up lo work blem le mi look how emi sta work lo machine. Mr. Oglo machine, after to fill a chemical all boy blame blow that machine, me blow outside them. If I walk 1 year, le mania, I let me blow me coincide now blow me making furniture. Me coincide me making furniture flame. Me work with them all boy, some only come pack lo onusua, some only come pack lo NDV. Me train them all kata, me fill a wokoko, me look all kata koko, now me take over all machine. And me give them right low, me say, pa me touch them all machine blame. Me fill a wok 1 year, and me put me, mania, boss pro company, and me put me now, me one man, when me design them one name, where pa me fill a make them inside. All design, lo bed, armchair, me and now me one design. Me fill a, me one something, where. Only making first time, me look say only stagarum too much wood. Me and now me change some more something. I come me fell a small wood, no more small nail no more. Plum me fell a build them one stool or bed or pang bed or safe or something or semi. Le, he put me now me one and me design no more something. Plum any time me fell only fall them design plum me no more. Stop, cast 1 year, hem me out. Tell you put me now me supervisor. Plum all poya. Mi supervisor now, mi time all boy come the morning, mi start stand up no now, mi start tell him work all boy all start make him. Mi feel like work go, hey mi manage money, go business ya, mi do feel like lose some business ya, blow mi do feel like. Mi call house, mi call lokaran. Mi lose some manual tool, blow daddy blow me, mi call full money, mi do feel like start go, mi lose some manual tool, mi call house, mi call lokaran pa again. Something I stop low memory. Starting say by me starting by me making business by me run also one. Coco, me stop coco, me look. One man he come Lotana, blow caramel man, blow call on Island. Me too, me put him name blow me, he go inside low company, blow Quen, with them Calfau. To follow, he accept me call on Island. Me walk on Island. Every something when me fell like from New Zealand, all boy, all brother, all stop him. All something, all close me, tool no more. Then me come down low airport, inside low suitcase blow me, got all mass no more. Me go on New Zealand 8 times. ale mi pemdulia mi luxe mi pemdulia ina flo e mi aplo prada aplo mi mi tufele wo glem mi luxe mi pem one set le mi ko click one small house mi start in business plo mi 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Suppose me look one man, say, hey, me save good something, me save caramel, me come, lo. Hemi work plomi mi save bem hem mo one more something some friend plomi du oli kam oli soim rot lo site lo pem or something lo site lo gafman nyaskem some friend oli help me lo something ya mi look se or something emi easy namo plo makem or something wo emi easy namo plo makem be you mi namo you mi hide them some something lo you mi or some talent lo you mi you hide them, you sample or make them, you start down them, you start thing, you say you one man, nothing no more. The talk lo me, encourage to me, say talk, you got one something, you pawn with them one something. Me start them business, ya, me look, say, tati blo me, no put me lo school, but now ya, me start lo line with them all money, all school. Only kakai one, me do me kakai. Only stop line up lo pang, me do me line up lo pang. One more something, me make him walk here, me look say, or semi walk low, brain blow me, me look say, brain blow me, open, and me open. Me save make him one more something, me save make him one more business law, save where me cut. Or something we me stop make him, carpenter, emi different company, furniture, emi carpenter, emi make him house, emi run away, ileko house stop. So in there, you know, emi go inside, lo build them. Lo start lo sitting room, make a armchair, make a dining table, make a stand lo kitchen, make a finish lo sitting room, ale go inside lo room, make a bed lo sleep, ikat bunk bed, mo single bed, mo double bed, mo queen bed, mo king bed, mo side bed, mo coffee table, wet wardrobe lo full map clothes, all something you know. Furniture, he stop making more something or joinery. Me save work more something lo inside the house. After me look say walk where me stop making. Walk where you me stop making lo fanwatu or round the wall. Me look says walk where me stop making. Me choose him. Me choose him lo me make him where me furniture. Me look say he me one king. Walk yeah, he me king. Say time you me make him one house. Suppose furniture in coincide. How say I stop nothing and me flash also when I stop nothing. He must furniture go inside. He allow degree, he go inside, he allow book, he go inside. He allow one em. Save every save where I'm school from. Furniture no pa go inside first time. He allow something before only go inside or start them work. Suppose you go, how say I stop nothing only paint them or someone pe stop. From one em start talk about work no me from one more something, all house lo dana. Me go inside lo every house ya. House ya, only make him before. You know, sabe, all abu. Only make him, only dead finish. But me, Mr. Go inside lo all house ya, where all abu, only make him before. Only loose, only, me look say, walk where Mr. Make him, Mr. Go inside lo all house ya. Mr. Go, by Mr. Go, house no more, by fall down. He finish, but me no more go inside lo house ya. After, all something, you know, we make him. I mean, I'm Italian finish. Inside the house, we make them every something. Inside the house. The kitchen, the place, the sleep. After, we want them, tell them out the public. Say, I'm encouraging you, all young fella, today, all is talk about nothing no more, Lord. Emi think, say, Emi no got something. Pelo me save, say, Emi got, Emi save, make them want something no more. The hem no more, Emi town him. Me look, say, One man is cool good. And me run lo one good for the track. And me run ikami bidimulo rot. You look hem you look and up semanya I haidumas they suppose you got feed or you got strong ding ding but you save kam semak no with the manya we hemi emi ron lo one good for the track or emi walk lock of man from no more you me down him you me more you me no you shim one em where or give him or you born with them say you come lo walya but you make him one em walk you come lo walya you no come nothing but you come lo make him one walk. The time you come, you missed him. Walk blow you now blow only give him lo you say by you come by manage him you by you start leave lo wall ya. All finish up lo me lo tana. Every man tana only come lo finish up lo me start lo south, Kasim north, Waitan, middle bush. Everyone only come no more lo works up lo me hospital, mo public works. Mo province, minamo, mista ko inside all Asia, mo all Bangalore, only come lo pay more something lo, only come put them out of lo catalo, finish up lo me. Now, yeah, Mr. Doc, all man, only come finish. 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Before emi loli construction emi stablem lolo kotai ading emi namo thank you Thomas Long all listener blong radio Vanuatu thank you
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0: 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You serve a check in balance or look last three transaction long account blue you. 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
1: 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You missed facing challenges from your suppliers or install another bank or staff blue you bank them another bank or something or some. This time, Mr. Confirm blue everyone say. Time you start using EasyNet, all transfers or before you start struggling with them. Or send them to another bank. By taking time. This time you make them in real time, and it happen the same second where you press them confirm button, funds me transfer go across another bank. So me believe say me to all our business customers, me want pick for convenience, me want pick for news to us. So me now meeting say me probably me come lo online bargain, but me make them show say information, and me spread as much as possible. Lo you me run, you me stop. Usually, using it, lo Villa Santo, or all Nara Islands, lo Vanuatu, or even overseas too. So, where now functionality I missed up, where now you meet Adam Lehams, was you start listening, you start using EasyNet plant. But you miss every time you log in, you put them all credentials for you, all menu is up, you miss the transfer, you miss up select them, option lo transfer. Then you go to transfer, you start a transfer within your own account to an external account, maybe another NBV account. Or something as well. So this time suppose you go click the transfer option, but you look new option yang bim misa topat mi ada mista po mi kolam se domestic funds transfer. 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So by you need him lo putum source account bi you na account bi you money kamar lo ham. You need lo select a bank, all nara bank mi mentionem lo story am bi mi earlier. List block that stop. So you need to select them which one, but you need to send the money call him. Select them account number blue, amount blue, and then lo enable him before you confirm, you verify when you confirm by katan option. He me come say you choose him either standard or agent. So you me make him, you make him two options. Blue you choose him. Blue transfer money blue ko account under the bank. Agent, I mean, minimum say you me, I real time, I mean, use one payment real so you me call them RDGS. I mean, say so you start to use agent, you verify, when you press them confirm, funds blue, you and start transfer across within the same second or you press them confirm button. Standard, I mean, use ACH, automated clearing house, and yeah, time you select them standard, I mean, say, payment blue ya by me hit him nara bank lo whatever settlement time where RBV and me put him stop throughout the day between every commercial bank. So you may take an example, suppose settlement and me usually happen lo standard settlement, so me start happen at 10 o'clock, but you decide to make him payment blue, you choose him standard, you make him lo 9:30 by you wait around 30 minutes. Pelo payment yang kami go across ke lantara bank. 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You know it all settlement times. 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By you choose some agent. 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Tuvela options ya standard mo agent. 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So you may use them easy mobile, you may use them to fill options, you may have all fees. 500 Vatu, and me fee blow agent, standard, and me 100 Vatu. Time you may send the money blue, you go across, and me outlaw NBV, you go across with the other bank, and me use have a login, lol, suppose you got all app or internet banking in another bank, you have a login, lol, app or internet banking blog up, you stop, you check them status, blah, and another account, you another bank. Okay, so I'm basically one description of how system me work. I mean, since you may be in launch service or NBV, full of customers is using Finish through the app, especially on non-business customers or personal customers, or is using through the app, like that, or easy mobile. But this time, you may all business, you may get chance now, you may make them all payments, you go to another bank too. In real time, same day. Another important information too, we need to clarify them. Especially you call you me all businesses where you me stop EasyNet. Suppose you me want to get access to service. Now, yeah, suppose you go inside EasyNet for you. You go look option domestic funds transfer. When you click them, you try to test them, or you try to initiate one payment. But you look one message come out say you not got access to service at this point in time. Until you fill up one amendment form, send them to me via the bank, me via approval, give him access to you, and then you start using service. So you me organize them also now. For personal customers, you start using EasyNet, access to you, and me automatic. You have a connection, click them, send the money across in the domestic bank. But you me all businesses. Mr. Wanam clarify me in France, I suppose you want to get access to service. Wanam by you need to make them. First of all, you need to fill up an amendment form. Business amendment form. So where place where you find an amendment form there? Then you stop call a website, you start ready to login. The login page, the place where you stop put username, more password for you. Below the section there, by you look, you got all amendment forms for you. You got personal amendment form, business amendment form. So the login page, go down the bottom page, you find a business amendment form, access them, full map details for you online, every section will be applicable. Then you come to section F, Please, you need to listen to them carefully. You have businesses, so you have installed islands or a villa, you have a channel or service. That you start full map amendment form for you, complete them all section A, B, C. Then you go like section F, but you look, you got all limits, blow. I got any section, but you full map where any confirm them, say you want to turn them access them service blow domestic funds transfer. So the place here, you need to put them. Limit for you when I'm now limit to you and I'm so by apply you on daily basis. So maybe you want a business where you start transferring a lot of money to the other bank. Suppose you think say 100,000 and you want daily limit for you, not I'm down and a lot of domestic funds transfer, put 100,000. When I'm by minimum for you, so you put 100,000 and minimum say low 1 day, you start transfer 100,000 equal to another bank. Suppose you make one transaction and higher than that amount, but you just make them the next day. So, suppose you start transacting an amount higher than 100,000, then of course you need to put one higher amount low limit to you. So it could be 1 million or 2 million or 3 million. But again, it depends on needs for one business. So once you fill my form here, sign them, email them, come to me via helpdesk@nbv.vu. I'm repeating email, I'm helpdesk, HELPDESK, one word. helpdesk@nbv.vu. Send them an amendment form if you like, come to email address here. Specify my email so you want them update them access for you, but you have access to domestic funds transfer. Then by me, I give him rights to you, but I confirm and come back to your email. Okay, so I want important information, me want to clarify. Suppose you got any further queries, me encourage them, you, especially your businesses. I send an email to my email address when I tell them earlier, helpdesk@nbv.vu or call me at 2201 extension 501. Ask them more information, but if I help guide them you or direct them you, you start using service to transfer the money equal on the bank. So I think the main information when me when I come to me. Inform me, everyone today. Have me one big first step for what? But again, lo road to me, blow me continue, blow upgrade them all digital platforms. Blow me full up times. Blow past me. When it comes to top up, mainly Easy Mobile as an app. You me upgrade them up. You me add them top up. Blow up. You me add them domestic funds transfer. Blow up something else. But this time you me start. Blow you me dream all similar upgrades too. You go lo Easy Net. Where me nara channel blue you me. So whatever me want to tell thank you lo time blue you, but you continue to follow my programs with me last time. Me look forward to you like start using services or enjoy all services with me last time lo putum lo digital platforms blue you me cut access lo services remotely la Vanuatu overseas where I place you install them. You have a still experience and good luck banking with MNBV. So until next time, you like take care. I'll be looking at the next program. Thank you.

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7: Hemia emi voice plong province program. Emi voice plong tafia, seva Malamba, Penama, Sanma, Motorpa province. No Monday, Kasem Saturday. 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Long radio Vanuatu, we hemi voice plong yumi.
8: Welcome lo, you listening come inside lo voice plong Shefa lo wikia. Me stop with them, Aminio David, inside lo land desk. Long Vanuatu Cultural Center we emi savesta botem yumilo program lo wikia mo first time mami ask him hem blo talk about role mo responsibility we emi holem.
9: Thank you much Marie. Yes, work we mimi ole mimi stapolsem program o planning coordinator blo you mean said lo Vanuatu Indigenous Land Events Desk work lo mina we mi blo Look what needs to happen after Tremblo creative one way on Arvola Blo. Make up some activities. Suppose me low side blow all custom facility loose. Let you me work with them all communities, blow find them all ways blow. You may revive them from a big fellow work, blow you me low preserve me, blow you me protect them or preserve them culture, blow you me low Vanuatu. And, responsibility blo mi fela now mi blo me kem sure say me happen
8: outlaw work well and desk mi stop me kem you mi look him success blo all get a custom school where you fela been stop run him blo all get a we pass all get a year where mi pass kasem lo today now talk talk lo side blo program ya mo lo manis long June long year you mi look him. You been kolong island blong tongwa long village blong kurumambe maloplesia you me looking ikat one custom school we listing out them now we are na custom school long islandia emia emi part blong decentralization olgeta activity blo you me lo villa kolong olgeta narfala province finish so how now custom school ya emi stop now ya
9: yes okay thank you to much thing lo before you may be in stomach and more activities around low feel animal with the Mola island communities with them on different language group. But after time you may come low 2025, you may decide low, you may look all communities no more, run with them all activities. Yeah, after only report back, you may want to try and blow evaluate them no more. Say, communities, all communities, premium, so they take a monocycle one kind in thing also, monoka. So by look low last year, you may. Make him two custom school. One we been happen lo Hemua mo Epao. Hemi aplo revive him to la language we start lose. You got a Irapsa misaleo. We mi blo Hemua with him war. We mi blo Epao. To la community sia to la been take him on a siblo facilitate him custom school. Yes, all program blame every something or get a normal look look blame. You may just provide a small financial support. No more go, blow make a molis have a go ahead, blow 6 months. Emi been proof good to us, emi work good to us. You may wish you may got plenty money, blow make me everyone, you continue, you go, blow a long time. Sorry now, emi got 6 months no more. So, student only stop one time, low 1 week. We only got chance 1 hour. One time lo 1 week, time you put them together every time meal or 6 months, and you also 24 hours. Pay a mistab lo 1 hour community, at the same time only one them creative lo make them 2 days lo 1 week or 3 days lo 1 week, and me mistab lo all get a yet. Otherwise, the least way you miss them again, also one organization, you provide them all get out with a small resource, me up lo support them all get out with them facilitation lo program, yeah, or refreshment or something as them. After time, you may come low 2026. You may look plant a request to come low outside island now. Low, I'll get a little one to make a more custom school blog. Only you planted too much, but you may say pick up two no more. Emena, you may want the one way stop close up. You may have a stop monitoring. So you may decide, you may accept them request to come to get a lo Kuruman Belotonga through the one partner, play you me, lo via LDT, we me high chief, play me lo Kurumambe. And then another one, me lo family, play me and tablo Fetin Boso, lo Panks. I'll get a two, let's just make them open table, I'll get a lo yesterday, I think, or before yesterday. I'll get a yet only one them blow, only got all activities, only one them blow. Suppose you got one thing, some custom school is a come inside them, while you try and walk them. So, with them all indication, you know, you me get up, you me support them all get out with them. And me good to mass, also, me no expect them blow, only make me good, but somehow me good pit him. One way you may anticipate them, you may look, plant a good for a report too. We come through all teachers with them all parents. We all beginning in blog get all in school. Only talk high to mass. No one will begin in blog get all in learning.
8: Through lo custom school, yeah, you may look him plant a beginning. He come back inside lo fasten blog custom or culture. One now we may get a benefit way, all get a beginning, only kasem through lo. 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
9: Yes, also custom school ya by emi talem se emi important to mas blo you me people blo Vanuatu first one also foundation blo save blo you me mas save. Who are you? Naya, you may come one time with different language, only come. School too, you can pick one, mobile phone, and tablemia. I pull him, you may come co. You may start on one road where you may start, but forget him who are you now. So, with him, Tinting Block Custom School, yeah. You will look say me number one to us from say, Amy help, lo, put him back respect, you come inside local communities, play me. With a multi different value where you make out low custom, you come back inside low community play me. Also, one beginning where maybe one loose beginning before, you know, so have a road blame low custom, papa blame, or abu blame, or uncle blame, or crown blame, language blame. Now, yeah, I can realize something, and then start low talk low language blame, make a one difference, low one small way low, homeless blame. Now, for something too, I mean. You may find him say inside lol custom school ya plant a lol positive outcome where you may look now and me lo change lo mindset lo people. Also for example lo tonga before all young fella girls only come out of school, maybe only come go wash them clothes blow get after you go play and then only end up lo one pinko or one mobile phone someplace. But tete only must run well or classroom blow get up, look, I'm cool with him all mad blow, only look money lem. So, all girl, we have a little bit of age blow, walk it, and then we start talking about 10, 9, 12, 15 years where only come all professional with a lot of mad. You know, I mean, I'm more, but young fella boy too, you got some champion outside long way. I think all group here. Suppose all people will start listening to me, you will have interest, but information will be learned more. Lo next year, lo manis lo August, for you make out one big fella festival, lo island kakai, custom or good fella kakai place, where before you missing out them slow food, now yeah, you may change some name, but you go custom or good fella kakai place, but you may happen lo fana for lo santo, and All highlights play me all open day block custom school ya. Yeah. I'll get a two, but I'll stop lo showcase lo time lo festival ya. Yeah. So suppose you want them look all picking in blow fanwatu in accent lo side lo productivity more life skills more something. You find a road blue you come lo fanafo by you may witness them all get a showcase them all skills blow get a one could follow a report too and make them lo one all from a woman, we meet them say, Hemna, we meet Pupu, two last students, especially Facebook, we put a picture of two girls, two last with ya. Olfula woman blo tufula histories e tufula megem tu mas manelo olma tu lista wivi emi number one tu mas from lo time ya time we display mo la something lo open te ya lo 7 minute ya one group is tablo 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After you mean look to mas activity with emo leaf lo kokonas pe. 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focus inside lo education system blem na ya we mi sta parem to mas a tok tok sta kam raun se ulti cha pa li strike ikut you mi sta fine mon lar for la road we learning by no stop by continue mo fasting blo you mi find a money blow continue blow life too and we continue so instead blow you miss start research go all thinking also mining all extractive industry you miss should prioritize them hemena which am growing one generation where hemi economically active pe lo ground blame lo place blame lo language blame yes with them all culture blame so hemena some good for outcome when we looking I come out mi hope se pafula pa island mo community ran lo Vanuatu oli se begem sema office play mi lo Vanuatu indigenous land events desk by mi talem se you mean ogar me ni kafman support you mean tipen plantina lo tona funding small way you mean kat you mean try blo putum lo one something way mi sustainable so mi vela sta appeal to lo any organization out there we list the syndicam suppose you lay clap lo support him all work we place them again you know fried blue gum you story lo cultural center you got full of narfla program apart lo custom school with him slow food we you start make him inside publicity and one lo challenge now by me tell him say me so we got full of request gum be fatu blem now you may go one day at a time no more than from you may not got that plan de fatum or you may not directly supported by government blue you may.
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9: 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come ko look after you me want them blo strong mo me ke moli continue lem now you me step in blo you me sapote molgeta lo this 6 months after lo this 6 months the next following 6 months e me depend entirely lo community how. And we look important for

0: activities, and the community bio-cultural activities, you know. But I got one screening committee by me. Look, break down, blow something. I mean, one people of money, one small fatu no more. But only give him all the community, I'll get. I'll get all this. Either make him one thinking all same, or one training block around back, one survey waste a loose. I think full of blue island, you walk plant with them all get a finish, Samuel Ilusum will fasten blow custom house blow get a community by a cultural activity, and you'll be more get a current back again. Samuel custom sixing, one good one and out, especially thinking about the arts festival of Malagula in 2019 or 2020. Yeah, you may got one headdress blow northwest Malagula. Well, Mama only been tannish with him with one red one. I mean, tell him say, "Hetrese, it become possible through law community biocultural activity." You know, one last man or one last woman, we may be in Holem Savia, one field work up, me, may be apply from CPA, yeah, after Emmy Karen. You got the day full up woman or twist, and become champion, blow building all hetre, I mean, blow reconstructing all with him all hetrese. Yeah. So, you may save him one important something, local chap, leave me back. So. Overall, thinking lo custom school where you miss time again, no matter you got funding and you no got, but emit you deeply me, people blow on what to you must pass him save blow place play me, go lo all beginning play me where all young fella play me. Suppose you mean no make me and I am. You know, got one man by Megan, but next something by again. All university of a sea, but you can probably teach him by custom play me bagan, you pay people money play me go lane. So, you no need, you no really need him cultural center up, look, come work him up, thinking, yeah. You stand up the place where you stand him, suppose you got language for you, got crown for you, you stand up the place, yeah, you start making me happen. It's now or never.
1: Now, Mr. Aminio David Lo Landesk, Lo Vanuatu Cultural Center, Narfala, thinking we Landesk, and me set up from, and me blow defend them, more protect them crown, blow you me. When I'm now Landesk, and me start make him now, yeah, we, you me look him plan the community, blow you me, even Lo Olgeta village where you mommy come out, le him, you me look him, you me start come stranger, Lo crown, blow you me back again.
0: Yes, okay. Well, people are walk where. Lantis ke mistap megem na ya alsem yumi want them people blow on watu especially government blow on watu too and mi mas understand them and mi mas look save se yumi want sovereign country where yumi got one constitution more constitution and mi provide for tuvla system ya blow tuvla work yumi got custom system blow yumi with them system where yumi carry outside the camp. So, Mr. Tutok, Jemlo sends blow crown blue immediately. You may resist, you go blow. You may register him every crown, you go low system blow outside after you may undermine him or you may forget him. One name where, hemi blow you me. So, for example, all chief blow you me, all boundaries blow get all name will you got him, and me also all title finish. But why now, system here, I mean, recognize. Inside the world formal system. Pamitale Museum say Constitution, Law Republic, Law Vanuatu, Law Chapter 12, 73, 74, 75, and we give him power, Law Yumi, all man place. Yumi on him crown, custom blue Yumi, by Italian also one name Yumi serum all crown. After all family, all clan, all tribe, all got power, Law Leon and all crown, individually, no name all crown. I mean, one. After chapter 15, 95.3, where me last line blow constitution, and me tell him say, after law independence, by law of blow Franis, more English, by continue blow stop, also more law blow republic blow Vanuatu, no matter where you me run him out or get a finish, the custom law, by me continue blow cut effect, also one law blow republic blow Vanuatu. So, and me want people of power finish, where you me all them, what they may me, but me tell him say, you me no need him green certificate. You mean anything so from constitution and me protect them place ya finish. The time we look you meet an soup low thing thing, from you make them too much count money outside after you miss up low you may run with them only for legislation, especially low side block crown. Some low legislation here, you may not even got enough consultation with them all man place. You may not forget them say every crown where you miss out walk lame. You got man blame, Mr. You got man blame, Mr.

0: 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you me be good you me looks have a lot power where you me got finish step inside the constitution after you me protect them all place play you me tete by me talent you me in a manner of la country comes the stealing crown be me man for what you know we man play different country. 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And then all penalties blame too only outside lo mark lo man lo custom. So suppose you me want them sing out them say me one custom tabu, then the minimum say you me must put them all fine lo custom. Suppose me one pulu go two pulu go three pulu. And me a custom, but I you me talk about 500,000 you go say 1 million 12 man is local abuse. Now yeah, you go outside to us. So meetings are important too, lo man place, especially all man. Where Leon and Molcrown, lo, you me must stand up strong, lo, you me looks have a power, lo, you me lo crown, lo, you me. You me must looks have a place where you me stand up lame, you me life lame. From me, place where I'm telling say, all spirit, lo, pupu, where you go finish, only life lame with them, all got a will you no come yet. You me start the day, you me program. Place where you miss the blame, lo, get a yana well in Okamiet. So, you meet you deeply, you meet, lo, you me look out in country, yeah, you me look out in good, lo, make him say, get a well, is the come tomorrow. Very got, place, lo, you walk about them. After, for not all time, you me make him, by me tell him say, community, you me one important something, lo, life, lo, people, lo, for not to. 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So, you meet just one them, no more, people only rethinking where place you missed a call. And then you missed a lot 2026, yeah. Me no say 2030, you missed a where. Suppose all people like country, especially all people like country overseas where all is to give him all people for the money can blow. You make half a mouth all crown blow you me. You me no say too, say by 2030, suppose all is to after him you me blow. Pay back some count money or one of those who say me and then emi put them all around me me at all one thing to this place from me only some use some collateral now against him all count with Mr. Karen I meet about count yeah meet about all different kind of convention more treaty more paper where you go start signing outside lo name lo people blow on what so Mr. Baskin strong lo people blow on what blow you me must look out in good place blow you me. You may not entertain many thing outside, or you may not try and blow follow one thing blow money, blow make them say you may lose some more crown from you may lose some too much finish after I mean after day you must watch a clear one where Australia or China too. To let start out from blow who you come you control them all something lo place ya. While you may Mr. City put them every power blow you may look all you people in the country at least come. 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
0: Thank you, Thomas. Yes, I think registration, but me tell them all same time you talk about registration block round, you tell them say you register and me go to state. Registration, let me one long for the story, but me tell them say registration, let me one thing and then it lo torrent system, where but me tell them say you got them out crown law one system, you me put me go to system block queen. Whereas lo custom blue me every crown a register inside lo head blue me lo heart blue me mo lo spirit blue lo bubu blue me finish. I mean time you tell them for example time you tell them man lama bisa vese stone blue me stop where I finish lo where. I mean one registration we me stop in anything AI or in anything GPS or satellite blue magamemia. Ugo talo faru no malfaka lo toman. O kam kolo Southwest Bay, Golden Lo Lambumbu, small numbers, big numbers. Only service say mark lo kita ista wea. Tete wo tem ting blo registration, but mitalem say you mista shift him out crown blo yumi lo tok lo constitution mitalem say family, clan mo tribe, mo yumi sta putumi kolo one man namo lo yonen. Yumi program constitution finish from constitution ino recognize memia. I think this is up to me one beginning in law, me allow me, the constitution, the crown of Vanuatu, and is owned by one family, clan, or tribe. So, suppose me one island where you talk one language. Me also one language crew finish, me also one family finish. So, me stop Lolgeta yet. Lolgeta Bali Talem, how Bali Serum Crown Lolgeta, enough law, Save Lolgeta, no place Lolgeta.
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0: 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New Caledonia Operation Surveillance and Rescue Center, COSSNC, I make one people a search with them French military aircraft too, I been join them search here long Sunday. But you no got one sign, long six for the people here yet. All report it all them six for the man here, I been travel, long call one custom ceremony long island long Tana. Trip here I been taken place, no matter long marine warning, long strong wind, more rough salt water, we been caught between 2 or 3 meters. Sets operation is stop quiet yet, more authority only not got any official confirmation yet about place where six fellow people here is stop long em. Over 100 young fellow lipin apply long join them number 3 youth parliament, with them 56 only selected long taken part long program ya. Youth parliament by me taken place long number 21 long manisia, long give him Chinese long young fellow long develop him leadership skills, most have a more long work long parliament. Program ya United Nations Development Program, UNDP, εμι φαντέμω τεμ σαπότ πλον φανατού πάλεμεν. 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
1: 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Church war or boo, one member of the Youth Parliament Task Force. Italem CMU one program we give him Chinese, lo young flap lo kasem first and experience, lo au parliament emi work, develop em leadership skills, mu understand em civic responsibility, lo keda.
2: All young flaya, emi all young flaya we start lo Torres, kasem lo South, we bamba yolika mo li participate lo Youth Parliament 2026, all poem all ken. And you may give him an emi important too from you may give him space to lo pro people with disability or youth or young fellow with disability or that too will got space inside. So application in your pen and you close finish. Now we are you may start look forward now lo program lo bamba start.
1: So for our boy emi ko et platalem si all young people or lima save express em all thinking lo all lo one critical way time all stop talk about all issue we stop affecting country.
2: One of the main challenges for young people of Vanuatu is that they don't have to express themselves critically. So, along the youth parliament program, we make a debate session. How do you debate? How do you stand up? You present them, you make them public speaking, present them all points for you, accuse or something thing where you cut. So, if you train them for 2 weeks, finish, then you may look at the skills now, number 21, the actual youth parliament session. If you want them to say, by the future, by you may get annual. And you may want them to say, by government, they may invest more, the young people, you may, the kind of event also.
1: Program may be give him to civic education, the participant, to help them all get to understand the parliamentary process, mo our decision, the parliament, make them, or it's affect them country, more people, blem. SN Check, FBDC News.
0: Minister Plong Public Utilities, more infrastructure Savi Yari me present them long Friday last week, one document plong one port, we by Mseven Tafia province, equal long president plong province here, Andrew Yawak. Port A should arrive long tana long Friday finish before them rapid sweater long last week. I make them say delay, arrive plong em kasem long week ya. Long talk to plong em minister Ari Mitalem se potia, emi plong help em province plong make em walk plong em.
3: Potia by help em province plong that again will walk plem. Department of Ports and Harbor developing all SOPs, with all staff, blem, captain, engineer, all crew, blem, every man we meet him, really man them both there. Both there by staff solely, the province, and Yusum, blood that they can all work, blem, any inline agency, block of man we under Yusum, you need to follow them procedures with staff, one employee, you pay, and maybe blow help them province, blem, blow, maintain them, both, blem, same time too.
0: FPTC News and Mitok Tokotem President Plong Tafia Province Andrew Yawak, Moi Mitalem, thank you, long support Plong Kaufman.
4: Mr. Napagin, on behalf of the people of Plong Tafia Province, Pat Plong Tana, and I chose to do a Rambango, Swaniwa, Nalambikola, thank you, Prime Minister of Public Utility, and support the contribution from central government. 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We have to talk here. Thank you to government from the Republic of Vanuatu.
0: Pouti ami kasem tana finis, ino long time ipas. 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FPTC News mi tok tok otem, silfer yo sok sok, mwe mi tok tok mwa long celebration long makem 67 year long unity long wala rano. Mo New South Wales long country, Prime Minister long Papua New Guinea James Marape mi aske United States long tufla itok tok moa long new fula visa policy plongem. 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Mo news long sports clock CFC by mi coincide long one decisive match tomorrow night, time only fight against em lie City FC plong Papua New Guinea long OFC Men's Champions League. FPTC Sports reporter Kit Inge ikat mo report.
5: Match by play lo Fiji, lo 6 p.m. local time, mo pay save disaitem u pay tobem group B mo sikiwa one place lo semifinals after long all opening matches lo group Galaxy FC mo Lay City or establish strong position be win lo tomorrow night by give one lo tuvla team advantage blo finish top lo group mo advance igolo semifinals.
6: Last fall training blo Galaxy Football Club before le meeting Lay City Football Club tomorrow lo 6 p.m. Vanuatu time. We emi lo convin park lo Fiji emi 7 o'clock plandi lo mivalai complain against him feel will stop train lem the Galaxy FC emi humble emi one mugat respect mo continue blo train lo Stemfela feel we no stop lo standard coach Patram Suri emi talem se emi important play every place he must continue blo focus before game blo tomorrow night
5: blo Galaxy FC attention now ya is the full one lo Lay City FC
7: mivala lo Galaxy so far mivala. Especially lo players concentration normal or thinking about game tomorrow. Stay focused and yes, a very important game for us. If Mihala win, but definitely Mihala qualify for semi-final. So must win no matter tomorrow. No matter whatever situation arise in lo condition lo feel no good space lo feel too small but make sure all players or must concentrate and stay focused and must win tomorrow.
5: Head coach Batram Suri Mitalem 2 said tomorrow night but you also won final more all players from him only must take him came seriously from importance blow one win. Galaxy FC by needing discipline, focus, more strong performance, blow secure result, way by open door, blow all the equal semifinals. Kit Inge, VBDC Sports.
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Emia emi tok save long wanem blom mekem long time blow flood. Number one, no stop long old place where water level is have come and up, hurry up, long time where flood he come. Number two, no try and blow crossem river, time level blow water ipitim ni blong you. Number three, stop long safe place all time kasem where authority I give him clear notice. Number four, all animal only save swim, so no putum olketa, the place where man is have stop safe long hem, long time blow flood. Number five, look out long old road or bridge where water I cover him up, long time blow flood. And number six, no let them all pikinini only pleble, with them all bivla water or water where I stop come out long old drainages. Hemia emi wanem blom mekem after long flood. Number one, stop long way long old disaster area after long time blow flood. Number two, boilem water or use um water filter before you drink. And number three, no hurry up long fixing or get a something where only damage. Number four, no let them all pikinini only play long old water blong flood where it stop yet long ground. Number six, look out long old rope lo electric where it broke or something where it save causing fire. Number seven, check em all main part blong water supply system blong you. Also, source, storage, distribution points, more household storage. Re-enter em all buildings use um torchlight. No use um hurricane light or something where it save cause em fire. Long all flammable gas inside. Number eight, make em all hygiene awareness long area mo all families blow you. Number nine, no kakai all fruits or vegetables where water blong flood I wash em all geta I can. And number ten, no use em all something where I use em electric kasem time where you clean him, try em, mo check em, say I safe blong use.

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This afternoon, I'm back in Pastor Joseph, me glad to have a share with you before I go to sleep. I tell him thank you, Lord God, you have a look at them good to me all day today, more lo so we came strength to me, so we make more work for me, and bless him more family, provide for me today, and me come back and before me sleeping, me not forget them, me always acknowledge them when I'm God, you make him blame me. And you may look like God will pray for them before you say the share and talk to them, everyone. Papa, I will tell him thank you, Lord, day to day. I will get on good for the time. I will enjoy him with time. I will enjoy him all good things for you give me for him. Thank you, Lord, strength. I will say, God, I will make him all work for me for him. All workplace for me for him. All house, all garden, all soil water. Papa, I pray you bless him, everyone. Before I will say the share and talk to you. Thank you, Father. In the name of Jesus, me fly prayer. Amen. To top long God, long morning, me about the Papa God, me form him all man first. Then me form him out of dust, and then me breathe, me salo, Genesis chapter 2. He breathe lo, no splim, he breathe life lo, after him become one, in the more dust, he become one living beings in humanity. And me give, me continue to I no create them no more same thing, you know, give him some something, you know, I mean prepare them for this one garden. Let me say enjoy him, say kakaile him. So garden, garden of Eden, and he put me on the blessing. But then sin me come. In Bible then say me fall short the glory belong God to him. All good for something, me fall short, let me come out the blessing. Let me come out the place where God me put man on him. And but Jesus may reconcile me through the cross. I mean, send them, but God in tell him so John chapter 3, tell him what he said. God in love him, warrior, or he love him, you me too much. He love him, you me, your papa too much. So I give him, beginning to blame Jesus Christ, and me did the cross. And then I tell him, suppose you me, we are, and me believe, not him, but I can send life. So I mean, he said, by me. He may come back, Lord. One name God in me, he may intended, any plan, believe me. He may want them, Lord, life, believe me, old man. And the time he's up, Billy call him, Papa, suppose you look life, believe you, he may know success, or you look at you struggle or something. And me from say, he may stop long way, Lord God, yeah. He could, he may come back, Lord God. He could, he may ask him, God, Lord, forgiveness, accept him, Jesus, speaking in the blame, Lord, life, believe me. And then God me breathe him life in me to the spirit blame and reconcile him you me forgive me Lord's wrong blame and then you look all blessing blow God is talking about fellowship relationship blame me with him God he comes strong again and then by look good for fellowship yeah by look life please stop change he come you start look all thing we stop pray from him stop come you look all family change. Or workplace, please you change from say you change from God, you change him life for you. Because you light, God and me breathe him life for you, light for you, and then you carry him light there, Pisako. And you show him road, Lord family for you. And important them as me papa, him your man, him take him role, blame me, disability, more family, blame me. And nowadays, the day you look, he had to look all kind people, or some man, or same from say, Satan, him came and blame me. Go, me fall down long way, Lord God. So, in no let, God is me still calling me, and me stop knock the door, Lord, heart, me, your papa, old man. Say, so, come back, and me want them to mask at fellowship with me, or good for a relationship with me. And me create them everything possible when it's through the cross, through the Son, blame Jesus Christ. Lord, me carry me come back, Lord, me good for a fellowship, Lord, me connect back in Lord life. Bible, me tell them, I say, suppose you may abide with him, or you may fast with him, or you may give him life with him, and me stop inside with him. Then life with him by fruitful, some tree where he planted by the river, where by some subtalema say, when you stop taking fruit, the season, out of season, more leaf, the tree, and you know,
il ne savait dra et mi green all time. So this is one of him, one them all papa, him one them say, him green all time, or him carrying fruit, him success lo life, him more beginning blame, you enjoy him, or he press him all papa, or he press him all man, or woman, or he press him all man, block out from say, or he success, but success him become no time where you got a relationship, fellowship with them God. So, Papa God, them is also in political sign, Papa, political sign. Protocol sign, you go a long way. But they meeting, but now, Papa, let me stop, yeah. Everything is stop. All blessing, let me be in stop. Enjoy me, yeah. Be lose pay. Papa, let me stop, yeah. Me Trump go back. So, time and me go back. When I'm, if I know what, say, Papa, let me wait them long time. Let me come back. Then when me come back, everything, life, let me change. So, you or you stop workplace today, you start listen. God, let me wait. God, let me want them say, you come back. Lord, life, please, you come, Lord, you touch him, you, and me heal him, you, and me wash him, you wash him clean, and then, but you need to come new back again, and then you start to look good for the life here back again. But you start to use some life here, you start to lead him good to all family, blame me, all wife, blame me, what them all, beginning, blame me, and but man, the community, blame me, and you say, oh, but he present you, me, and you say, oh, house, me want good for the house, family, me want good for the family. So I mean I me want them no community blame me today. And I mean me want some way Mr. Lusum so papa. Me appeal, me change you. Come back, look God, come back, Lord Jesus. And by look life please, Mr. Blood change. And by you come on good for the leader lo home. God bless him, talk blame my heart, please me everyone. God bless him, you me old papa. Me too me one papa. And God bless him old papa. Old papa throughout love. Even old papa will start blessing outside different country. God bless him, you flow, you flow. He me everyone here, he me got all skills. God he created him, he put him everything. He me got, he me equipped and planted good for something. But Satan, he me come to steal, kill, destroy. So if you look like me, you know good, or you know work out good, me or same. One time, you same. You look say, oh, something when Mr. One time, you know work out. But time he come back, look good, you look say, okay, something is come good now. So, me enjoy me flow, me encourage him, you flow, me appeal, you flow, papa. Come back, look good. God me, healing you me through the Son, blame Jesus Christ. Accept him Jesus' life for you, and then by your look life, please start to change. Spirit, look at me come, and then by your look life, please start to change, and by your side come success, and by your side lead them good old family for you and community for you. By your side bless him you, from you one good fellow leader, one good fellow papa. God bless you, fellow papa, and by you looking me back and tomorrow. Thank you, Lord, everyone. We have listened. Thank you, Lord, Jesus, we have not to. So, every time you make a try, we have not to, we have to, you soon will have to share a word from God. Thank you, Thomas, Lord. And get that already, we have not to. We have a long time, we have to share a talk to God. Thank you, Lord, Papa God, Lord, Tulia. We have to use. So, you look, Lord God, Lord, prayer. You may pray, Papa, we have to tell him, thank you, Lord, pray. Pray for every Papa of God. You may let everyone where they start facing a lot of times today. We pray by you visiting Mokota today, Mo. You speak Lokota, Lord, through the word, please. We bless them today. It's true, Father, you created me, fellow man, and you give me everything, Lord, me, fellow God. But let me, fellow, say, all Papa, we, only strong, only depend on you, only admit him, say, me, fellow, wrong, and me, fellow, accept him, Jesus, life, for me, fellow. In other blood, you breathe him only spirit life, blow me fly, and me feel like I'm alive back again. And I'm like, look all fruit. Me feel like start one them, all man only one them, family only one them, and me feel like strong, healthy. And me feel like always stand up and depend on you, abide on you all time. Bless him all, Papa, Lord, to throw love and not to. Satan in the camp, Lord, spoil him all homes, and all Papa, Father, me pray, Lord, the healing blow you more. More, me pray, Lord, spirit, Lord, Lord, me, you carry more, Lord, life, Lord, family, Lord, and all community, Lord, and not, Lord, God. Thank you, Father, me pray, Lord, Papa, Lord, take a position, Lord, Lord, home, Lord, Lord, community, Lord, and stand up tall, and some good, for example, abide with you, lean with you, look with you, trust him, Lord, God. Thank you, Papa, Lord, and pray, Lord, me, Father. Lord, praise, glory, morning, I pray, Lord, name of Jesus, me, my prayer. Thank you, too much, Lord, I will listen. God bless you and you, everyone. If you like it, good for the night.

Local time liu mi lo Vanuatu, emi 10 o'clock. Emi time now, Blong Regio Vanuatu, emi Klosem Town Station Blonghem. Long PF pla Regio Vanuatu, mi vlai want and wish him you, ol kut fala listener Blonghem, start lo note Kasem South, or where place you stop listening come, you pass him, one kut fala night.

Good morning, good morning, good flam morning, Lee, you listen up to radio Vanuatu. Welcome to Good Morning Vanuatu show, blowing at today. What a meal time radio friend, we blow this flash show, massing for all of this flash beautiful Wednesday morning. Emi wana vla beautiful day back in, and before you go about lol gata active this blow day blow today, mumbai mdo staram of day blim to what a morning devotion blim to first time. So emi time number you join a pasta, what a morning devotion blowing at today. Open up heart view, open up mind view, ready to receive him one of by 7 blue papa code through the past time by sharing with you to this for a beautiful Wednesday morning.

Hallelujah. Praise the Lord. Praise the Lord. Men ba again, Mr. Gritty Bimi. All listeners, all participants, all devotion time long yumi. Hallelujah. Wherever you stop long here, Mr. Gritty Bimi. Hallelujah. Me talam hello, lo yumi everyone. Along homes, workplace. Sam lo yumi, me stop long islands, bring me love on watu. Might you stop long Port Vila no more. Or might you stop overseas, you stop participating, you start joining. Long streams, bring yumi. Bring yumi participate together, long devotion. Thank you to mass. Long time, bring you. So before you may go ahead, bring you me share long talk, bring God. Me by me. One time suppose you may prayer first time before you may go ahead long talk long God. So by you may prayer, hallelujah, you may pray. Heavenly Father, me fellow talam, thank you long you long chance here. We may fellow serve join long listen long talk long you. Thank you all participants, all families, bring fellow serve join in long time long devotion here. God, me bless them long God. Thank you long leadership long table spill blow you long life blow me fellow one oh God. Thank you to much long chance here. Thank you long presence long table spirit blow you. Thank you to much Holy Spirit long leadership long you long life blow me fellow hearts blow me fellow thinking. Me fala, and me open, and me ready, blow receive him tabu talk from you. Father, me feel glad, me feel honor him, you, Lord, name long Jesus, me fala is the prayer. Amen. Hallelujah, hallelujah, hallelujah. So, by again, thank you to my so by me go straight long, long scripture, me stop long book, blow Luke chapter 18, verse 1. Hallelujah. So, by me read him, lo English, it alamot simia, and Bible, it alamot, and he spake a parable unto them to this end. That men ought always to pray and not to faint. Hallelujah. Amen. So, along place here, Jesus, him is to teach long all disciples, all people belong him, all man, all woman. Hallelujah. Is to stop learning all getter. Praise the master, amen. The importance of prayer. Hallelujah. Him is so very important, belong you too must pray all time. And prayer, amen. Sometimes you must pray, go, but sometimes all man only pray, only no got answer, blong prayer, blong getter. So, question to ask him, say, why? Why now only start pray, more you no got answer, or answer, you must delay, it may take him long time, probably got all answer, blong getter. Hallelujah. So, me want them encourage me, all families, all listeners today, that, you know, every prayer you have a mix him everyone anytime. Man, he got different kinds of prayer. Hallelujah. So, different kinds of prayer, more different prayer, he got different rules. Hallelujah. And he play by different set of rules. Hallelujah. He got prayer of faith, prayer of intercession, prayer of thanksgiving. Hallelujah. Praise the Lord, man. So we got different kinds of prayer. Hallelujah. So long today, Bible may remind me to this end that men ought always to pray and not to faint. But today me want them helping me long and you may understand them good. Praise the Lord, man. How long you may prayer the right way? Man, remember Jesus and me one way, Mr. Prayer all time. Every time you look Jesus, hallelujah, or you hear him Jesus, long Bible that time him prayer, he got result long prayer long him. No got one time when he no got result. No, every time Jesus him prayer, he got result. Praise the Lord, man. Me want them tell him no more, say, time him stop teach go, all big fella crowd, only come long him, only start listen long, teach him long him. And then Jesus him get rabbi, tell him all disciple him, say, tell him, Lord, get up, list down. List down, Lord, grass. Or list down, finish. And let me tell him, okay, you've only got one name. One name now you've only got. Man, only say, Master, I've only got one something. Send them all, get go back from town a long way. You no got enough money, blow, feed them all, get everyone, how much thousand, 4,000, 5,000, man, no more. You know, count them all, pig anymore, mama. Hallelujah. But you look Jesus. Hallelujah. Help me always, because men want something today. Also, you me all families, time every something me good, you me forget them prayer, you me forget them God. But time you me got need, now you know you me speed from prayer, you me speed from all pastor, you me speed from all man blow prayer. Hallelujah. But no, you know, say pastor, no more prayer blow me powerful, or prayer warrior, no more prayer blow me powerful, or got all one man, no more. No, you me every believer, prayer blow you me and me powerful, everyone supposed to me pray in the name of Jesus. Hallelujah. Bible says he got one name no more. Hallelujah. Where God may give him come no woolia, he got life for him. He may name long Jesus. He's not got one narrow name to the old families. Hallelujah. You know, name blow any apostle, any angel, any high man, any prime minister, whoever you say think about. He got one name no more. He may name long Master Jesus. Hallelujah. So problem is stop say. Man only pray small time and then only give up. And you look, man, say me tell him, man, best example, him is Jesus. Bible says, time Jesus, him hold him bread with him fish here. Bible says, him just look on top no more. Him tell him, Bible tells me, I say, him give him thanks no more. Him say, Father, thank you. And then, him tell him, Lord, get us, say, Ale, you fell a share him out. Him break him, give him, Lord, get us, say, you fell a share him.
And whenever me happen, miracle hemi happen. Every mania, 4,000 mania, 5,000 mania, only kakai, only full up, and Bible says, he got all left over his tap. Hallelujah. Praise the Lord. But, you know, hemi no more. Jesus, hallelujah, Bible him remind you, he said, Jesus always, all time, before any incident, hemi stop prayer. Hallelujah. More prayer belong Master Jesus. Hey, you know, all 5 minutes prayer, all family. You know, all 10 minutes prayer. You know, 20 minutes prayer, no more. Jesus, hey, me pray our prayer. Hallelujah. Man, hey, me spend them hours and hours of prayer. Praise the Lord. Man, Bible says, to this end, men ought always, always, not sometime, always to pray and not to faint. That means you no give up. Hallelujah. Suppose you pray from one something, you continue praying. Yeah. Hemino tell him say, you now you're faithless now. No. Hemi nothing to do with faithless. You man, you start putting more pressure. Hallelujah. Praise the Lord. Man, remember, Satan, where me enemy blowing you, hemi no one thing blow you got all good for something. Hemi stop trample block him you. So through Lord prayer, you stop cut him out, him too. Long life blowing you. Praise the Lord. Hallelujah. Jesus said, pray always. Man, also me tell you finish. You know, say time you look say every something good, long life bring you, family bring you, business bring you. Now you forget them prayer. Man, today some man only make him walk, forget a go. Time only come to house, only come no more. Can you sleep now? Only forget them prayer. Praise the Lord. Only business own walks, forget a go full day. Time only come to same house, only tight good, only fall down, only sleep, only forget them prayer. Hallelujah. Amen. Remember, all listeners today. You stop playing. You want them tell them all same, yeah, that life for you have me depend on prayer belong you. Family belong you have me depend on prayer belong you.

time now. Praise the Lord, man. No, you don't give up. Continue praying. Hallelujah. The book of 1 Thessalonians chapter 5, verse 17. Bible says, pray without ceasing. That means you don't stop long prayer. Hallelujah. Hallelujah. Brother or sister today in Christ, you don't stop long prayer long you. Continue praying. Hallelujah. Praise the Lord, man. You don't stop. You continue praying. Hallelujah. No give up your prayer time, please. You don't give up your prayer life, please. Hallelujah. Continue prayer. Continue prayer. Hallelujah. And this prayer, Mr. Talk about, hey, me no all small prayer. No. You know, all short prayer. No. Hallelujah. Give him best time, belong you. Hallelujah. Give him best time, belong you. Man, you say, maybe long middle, long night time, everyone is asleep. Or early morning time, all man is asleep. You get up. You give him one time and you pray. Hallelujah. Man, and suppose you stop today, you want Christian believer, you serve a hablos, praying tongues or speaking in tongues, you go ahead. Hallelujah. Go ahead. Bible tell me lo book blow first Corinthians. Let me talk about praying tongues. Hallelujah. So you pray in tongues. Man, the Holy Spirit me stop long helping you long praying tongues long you. My dear, you know, be pastor, me never pray in tongues, me never try. Hallelujah. Suppose you start thinking, suppose you start wait, but you never say praying tongues. You got the best helper. We have a taboo spirit, blong God, blong himself, helping you, pray in tongues, blong you. Hallelujah. So, one him now, you make him. You just go ahead no more. Hallelujah. Man, trust him, God, full one. Trust him, taboo spirit, full one. That him is helping you, pray in tongues, blong you. Hallelujah. So, wherever you stop, blong him, man, you go, might you start brass him, suspend. Might you start making soup. Might you start brass, log garden. Might you start break outside. Might you start walk about lot town. Might you start office, blong walk, blong you. When you no got one money, look you. You just pray under the voice, blong you. Man, prayer him, no say, blong you go to one quiet place no more. No, you start a prayer, long God, anytime, anywhere, any place, any location. You start a walk, blong you, on your office. You may we start walk. You start blong office, blong you, start walk, you start pray now. Man, suppose you pray in tanks, you go no more. Rapa, bashikali, bronte. Lega sita kara bronta. Man, he me no need blow. Man, you must pray. Everyone, you must harem you. No, you pray under the voice for you. You know where you harem. You start a track or bus. You go raba shika li gronte kali bronta. Go pray. Continue pray. Hallelujah. Man, you walk back the road. Wherever you stop him, continue blow prayer. Me tell him finish. Me tell him talk here. That prayer blow you. Life blow you. Sorry, life blow you. Me depend on prayer blow you. Suppose you want him look future blow you. Me change. Start blow prayer. Hallelujah. Prayer me very powerful. Hallelujah. By me to pray. Father, thank you so much. Long opportunity to share and talk from you back again. Thank you so much, Father. The Holy Spirit bless you. Thank you, Lord. Prayer life, which have reminded me, Father, long him. Today and always, Father, by me, Father, give more. Best time, bless me, Father. Quality time, bless me, Father, prayer, when me, Father, fellowship with him. You. Thank you so much, long word, bless you. Thank you, Lord, grace. Thank you, Holy Spirit. Lord, help you, Lord, all listeners, Lord, this wonderful hour, God. Father, Father, honor him. You tell him, thank you, Lord. You. Me bless him, everyone. Me bless him, homes, business, families, oh God, children, more, every something will involve Lord, him in the name of the Lord Jesus. Thank you so much. Me, Father, honor him. You tell him, thank you, Lord. You. The name long Jesus, me for this I pray. Amen. Thank you to my small God and be blessing me.

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We trust and believe when we hear me come out the mouth blow seven blow pack out Terry the morning. Baba me bless the heart to you and Baba me one and we unite in blow walk out Lord this beautiful Wednesday day. One more time, we wish you one good fellow morning. 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

0: 6 o'clock news with me, Lodian Welin. Time Vanuatu celebrate them 46-year blong independence blong him. He may mark him to one important milestone blong. Erakor bilingual school with him one visit. Igolong New Caledonia. One delegation blong 16 students. More 11 teachers he travel igolong. Livo Island he may along New Caledonia. Blong make him one education. More culture tour. Most story long report with him Mariloch Ludvown.
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1: 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So about culture, we like to visit all the community. We like to all the place where our chief will get to listen to our exchange protocol. But too, we like to support the people. We like to assist the one customer too. We how all get to the pen woman. Mo awali kam putung one woman. 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
0: 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He hold him first of a national missile consultation blong him long week with them all stakeholder, whereby help a ministry long one mass missile campaign blong him long iaya. 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
3: First stakeholder consultation in Hemi Plong Help and Ministry Plong Health Long One Mass Missile Campaign Plong Hem we by taking place long area throughout Long Olgada province. The one challenge we stop yet Hemi high number plong over 38,000 pikinini will no carem full stick plong missile long full Vanuatu. Mo target plong ministry Hemi Plong stop em transmission plong 90% to 95% plongol pikinini 1% to 5% Long first presentation plong consultation ya national coordinator plong vaccine mo immunization program under long ministry Simo Arnitalu italem si start long 2020 number plong ol pikinini huli karem stick medicine against sem sick missile hemi go down pick one.
4: Why information we don't have? You miss out on some information we have in Australia. Εμένα η μέρα μου σε γενικατή να κάψω. 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
3: Manager of Long Family Health Unit under Long Ministry Pen John Taura italam si stakeholder consultation ya hemi plong prepare panuatu mo protect them all begin ini before one outbreak
5: problem situation lo all outbreak we Mr. Papen lo nearby countries playing lo Pacific also Australia New Zealand mo PNC and hemi kutum country bin lo one risk problem existing lo coverage where any stop happen or any show him or report or data where throughout the countries where all the people will be stop couple regime stigma regime especially low cyber signature any need to me contact them on mass missiles campaign do you miss a push to map community cap here.
3: Olga the stakeholder ya hemi in Folfemol trusted community leader long of Faturisumo Portfolio Council Blongol Chief, all church, all youth, Olga the NGO, media, with them all representative long government level, well is there implanted thinking blong Olga the throughout long meeting ya. 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
4: You me all mama we you me at all beginning. 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
3: 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Tiffany Baldwin, VPTC News.
0: My news inside Long Region, Prime Minister James Marape, he asked him USA, Plong Tok Tok, more long new flat 20,000 US dollar visa bond, Plong all Papua New Guinea people, hemitalem si PNG more USA, all established, all some old friend, more partner. PNG want them work, with them USA, Plong make him sure, say people, only follow him visa rule, more only no stop over, long time. Long Sports Galaxy FC by going side long one decisive match today night. Tamuli fight against them like City FC Blong Papua New Guinea. 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
7: Last fella training blow Galaxy Football Club before the meeting Lay City Football Club tomorrow low 6 p.m. Vanuatu time where emi low convene park low Fiji emi 7 o'clock plan the low Mivalai complain against him feel when he stop training him. The Galaxy FC emi humble emi one Mugat respect mo continue blo train lo several field we no stop lo standard coach Patram Shuri he mitalem se mi important blo every place must continue blo focus before game blo tomorrow night
6: blo Galaxy FC attention now ya is the full one lo Lay City FC
8: mi hala lo Galaxy so one mi hala especially lo players concentration normal lo thinking about game tomorrow stay focused. And yes, a very important game for us. If Mihala win, but definitely Mihala qualify for semi-final. So must win no matter tomorrow. No matter whatever situation arise, lo condition, lo feel no good, space, lo feel too small. But make sure all players or the must concentrate and stay focused. And must win tomorrow.
6: Head coach Batram Suri Amitalem 2 said tomorrow night by ULC 1 final, more all players from him only must take him seriously from importance blow one win. Galaxy FC by needing discipline, focus, more strong performance, blow secure result, way by open door blow all the equal semi finals. Kid Inge, VBDC Sports.
0: My update long weather partly cloudy with them journeys blong brief showers over northern islands. Polnara place partly cloudy with them evening brief showers. Light to moderate, more moderate to fresh southeast over North Islands. While light to moderate southeast, more east southeast winds. He blow longol narvla plus. Maximum temperature blong 33, 25 degrees Celsius. Long south gasem 30 degree and up long north. More with them update day putum end long VBDC News with me, Lodian Welin.

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0: 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With the mealtime radio friend, we this flash show. Massing follow this for a beautiful Wednesday morning. Good morning, Luyu. 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Inside, good morning, Vanuatu show. Morning show. We start welcome up you every morning. Start long, 5:30 in the morning. Kasem at 9 o'clock every morning. You do been following all get the Pishlama news bulletin. What them or 6 o'clock Pishlama news bulletin. What them company belong. Lotian willing in my straight one time long news desk at early morning. All get the frequency. We serve Kasem radio Vanuatu. We clear long him. 7260 kilohertz or 3945 kilohertz shortwave, 1125 kilohertz medium wave, 100 megahertz 7 frequency, channel 211 on Canal Blues, on website blowing VBTC Wahemi www.vbtc.vu. Welcome to you, we stop joining broadcast along follow my website blowing VBTC might just a volume broadcast outside the country today morning. Good for morning Liu, welcome to show blowing today. For the time you where you can up early morning blow prepare breakfast for you and family before my by you stop head out to call work and all get a beginning you call school. Good for morning Liu. You also one parent, make them sure so you provide them all at the beginning with them one healthy breakfast and one healthy lunch. Blom by list up healthy throughout the learning blog at all day blowing at today. Provide them all at the with them one bottle water, block them all at the hydrated throughout this flat day. Might just stop this and let me inside a private vehicle, blue you. Stop make a way, blue call a walk around with the traffic with him, stop PC every morning. Good flam morning, blue you. Welcome to Good Morning, Vanuatu Show, blowing a terry. Might just stop this and let me inside the one, a bus terry, low morning. Good flam morning, blue you. Welcome to show. No forget them, you establish an inside the one taxi. Might just stop this and come over long a look and feel terry, low morning. Along a Lakatoro, or town along Tafia, or along Lena Kel. Good for the morning, Liu. Welcome to Good Morning, one of the show, blowing today. You is up handle a private vehicle, Liu, or one service bus, or one taxi, today the morning. Make sure say you take and plan the care all time you stop, use some all public road, Liu, me, follow all traffic rule where me stop. The plow avoid them all get accidents where you do not need plow, you know, it don't buy me happen, but from you mean, know, careful now, all accidents, all stuff happen. Listen, Explore Radio Vanuatu, one more time, you wish me one good for the morning. Start long northern part of the country, Kasem town southern part of the country. Before you talk about Lokata activities, blue day, blue terrain, I'm going to check them out. Update, the side blowing, all get the weather information, bring to blow this for a beautiful Wednesday.
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0: 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Following weather bulletin where Vanuatu Meteorology Mo Geohazards Department, Emmy Putumau Blue Day Blue Terry, Wednesday and Nampa, Wednesday Nampa 12 Blue Manis August 2026. Partly cloudy with them Chinese Blue Brief showers. Blong rain over long parts blue northern islands, long central islands, southern islands today, place mambami cloudy, mambami to save lookim good flower weather, mambami to save lookim small small rain and long afternoon or long evening. Light to moderate, moderate to fresh southeast winds over long northern islands, blue humid to day blue today. Long all central islands, more southern islands, looking moderate southeast, more east southeast winds, emi expected. Maximum temperature long terrain, by me range long 25 degrees Celsius down south, more 30 degrees Celsius and up long north. Now look side blue marine focus, southeasterly winds long 21 to 25 knots, more rough seas long 2.5 meters. Over long northern waters, while southeast winds blow 4 to 50 knots, with them light to moderate seas blow 1.5 meters, emi expected. And then I'm update to set the weather information, believe me too, where bless you join the broadcast long ham, one and whatever you cut, you pass someone a good for the morning.
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0: 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We bless you join the broadcast, Long Hem Terre, Long Morning. Welcome to Good Morning Vanuatu Show, Long Terre. You've been checking out, update the site, Long, look at the weather information, Blue Mdu Blue Day, Blue Terre. Follow my. All got update the side blue weather information, blim to blue day blue terrain, looking about to cut good flower weather throughout this flower beautiful Wednesday morning. But all time taken plan the key all time you start thinking blue by you go outside the solar making small fishing or cross a island. Use some one boat or one small canoe, we call on Arafla Island. Whenever you expect a show blim to blood today, Baba him to stop by check him out all general update information, follow him selection blog the music, custom one time long 7 o'clock today the morning. Baba him to follow him all 7 o'clock news update with them company blog Lotian Willin Mastered one time news desk. After long him, Baba you follow him Pishlama Tok program blim to blue day blue today. After the Bishlama Tok program, Blim to Blue Table today, straight one time long 7:30, Baba Yum to follow him first load. Blue got a service message, Malkata announcement, Melina will get a propate notice, Blue today. After long him, Baba Yumi to, or custom one time long 8 o'clock, Baba Yum to follow Malkata 8 o'clock news update. And just after all the 8 o'clock news update, also every Wednesday, Baba Yumi to stop cut Hemi health segment blow week. We got 1 hour of the segment back and this flow week. So make sure you listen come just after all the 8 o'clock news update. Listeners, for radio one or two, me wishing you one good flow morning. Lo this flow beautiful. Wednesday morning. Might you stop a stroll for them road, block or walk, listen to radio one or two, take and plan the girl time to walk out for them road, look flow blow traffic, more look too same time. All them good handle got a picking any time stop cross some road, listen to radio one or two, stop and pass, lo straight place, plus stop and pass. Notice the flow blue traffic lo day blue terrain. Looking for not to meteorology mo geohazards department and me talem se heavy flowering blog the fruits mo mango trees and me one traditional traditionally mo by plantel all the islands blue yumi all stab you sometimes say all fruit tree all stab second flower blong all get a me one indicator say one cyclone or one wet season hemi stab come close up. According to Vanuatu Meteorology, Mo Hydro Meteorological Services, heavy mango flowering or fruiting, traditionally associated with more active cyclone season, more indicate them possible or more than one cyclone stop come long all coming months. Mo looking all the officials will stop urge more kata communities blow start blow prepare. From Sam by you must have experienced some El Nino conditions. More research shows severe category 3 or category 5 cyclones only have come about during long or after where a strong El Nino event has taken place. But I'm to continue with them selection. Look at the music today in the morning, keeping you entertained. Same time, put you in one good flab mood, plus start them off for this flab beautiful Wednesday.

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All get the changes, all same, as is blue volcano you fall down, or leave kakai, lokaren mokrasi try, or loud noise long volcano, earthquake, landslide, smell blong cast blong volcano. Any other chances where you look him. Key message number two. Lanem mo take part long early warning system blue volcano blong you. Masabe map lo danger blong volcano, more danger area blong volcano. All get the danger long house blong you, place blong walk, school more long community blue. Karamo latest volcano update where VMGD emi stop giving out long all end long every manis. Key message number three. Must save all nara danger where volcano eruption is save make him. Volcano eruption e make him earthquake, flash flooding, long submat, landslide, thunder, mo tsunami. No kakai fish or shell long solwata taimanda water volcano e erupt from by save posenem kakai long solwata. Key message number four. Karamout assist long roof blong house. Make him sure say house blong you hemi strong, moba hemi no fall down, easy suppose assist pile up blong hem. Time blow eruption, stop inside long house blong you, mo no expose long assist blong volcano. Must watch him could assist time hemi stop fall down long house, mo go outside hurry up, suppose house by hemi save fall down. 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Sakamol close long all space, long door, more window. Key message number five. Protect them water supply long assist blow volcano. 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Key message number six. Protect them long more eye blong you, long assist blong volcano, time blong eruption, more after long eruption. Stop inside long house, more out long area blong assist blong volcano. From all kata small assist hemi danger long health blong you, more all pignini blong you. More okata weli kat sick or same sort win. 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Key message number seven. Karam all supply blong protect them you more family blong you blong stop ready all time from eruption. All get a supply all same, mask blong blockem dust, plastic wrap blong cover bubble electronic something, more karma touch light, more radio blong you. Blong cast some more information, use of a contact them geohazards division, long department blong meteorology, more geohazards long telephone 24686 or email long geohazards at meteo.gov.

0: 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One more time, we wish you one good flow morning. We're blessed to join the broadcast Longham, start long northern part of country, Kasem Town, southern part of country. Welcome, welcome, welcome, lo good morning, Vanuatu show, blowing today. Few more minutes before him to Kasem one time long, few more minutes before him to Kasem one time long, 7 o'clock today, long morning, start long 7 o'clock. Mabay to join the company blowing a lot here and well in one more time in my straight one time the news desk with Malkata. With Malkata 7 o'clock news update.
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2: 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Time blim to him straight one time, 7 o'clock to the morning. 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
3: VPDC News Update with me, Lodian Willin. Opposite side long government raising concern to long transparency inside long process long presidential patterning. Long one interview long week, leader long opposition, Ismail Galsagao, Hidalem Sihemi Sherem, sema concern with them public long procedure long patterning.
4: Long members of the public. And so how now will he run the process will go towards them, long body mega kind selection to say? Well, on long basis will be done. And probably in Plasava. Or in Plasava, say, in Plasava, what process will be by way go go in Kasim time when President and me, and me talk to Max. From time when President and me. Emi exercise problem belum emi issue pada no. By difficult belum by ikan mau pakai na all decision belum. Proses kita kan mau decision belum. Minimum saya ijen jam mah konstruk logo konsep belum pada ni.
3: Kalsega witalem se suppose in need long ikat one investigation. Mo question em all geta welista preverem all recommendation plong patterning iko long president by Mascard.
4: You should look at the process where you go towards long exercise plong president and suppose where all the people are involved or you need plong ba or be questioned suppose you need plong some processes start plong ba long try mo geta from only number of proper decisions, more proper evaluations, then something else never made it happen.
3: Hemi go ahead plong talem se one long all option, hemi plong parliament, is sit down plong make him one constitutional amendment, plong putum one criteria in place, plong president, he make him partnering for him.
4: Even parliament, we must rise to the occasion and look say whether you need him, long by you me. Amend the constitution, law prescribing one criteria, so that even president of my will follow from whilst law in the past, you must have a talent say yes, you know, wild powers, all powers of me, I mean, when I'm only talent say, all unfettered powers. But whether in this day and age, especially that we used to be with them, all people will live on our cultural facilities for this. Whether you mean it, you mean it, you mean it, you mean it, but you mean it, define it whenever you want presidential power.
3: Kafmani make him talk strong against him, fashion plong sack him or kill him one newborn baby. Doctor gay come out for him 2 days where police long Port Vila. Only stop investigate Molukau them one mama with catalication. Se hemi traim plong kilimited baby plong him after we hemi ponem mosakem long erakor afrot long last week. Narfla gays we FBDC news hemi reach out long him long fanwa to police force from hemi plong one newborn baby to weli find him long Stella Marie we hemi dead and only no save give him out any information yet from only stop investigate yet. Kafman hemi koli go long public long only over support long ol mama weli kat pepe long pel. Mo use some all service, all some hospital, mo health center, plong a system all mama, mo family, well he need him. kaf mane mitalem tu sepaya mi work with the ministry plong health mo ministry plong justice mo community partner plong strengthen mo support them all mama mo family plong prevent them all kind case all same mo news inside long region all election long northern Mariana Islands plong 2026 all is start finish iga three team well is abresis plong kafman all candidate all talk about all big problem all same economy work, immigration, tourism, government money mo strong for infrastructure, plong ol typhoon. Ralph Torres, you want them come back, ol sem governor, mo y promise plong make em economy come strong, mo protect them, mo improve them, ol government service. Ol man long Northern Mariana Islands, Pampali Ford long 3 November 2026, plong Jusum governor, Anthony General, Mol Narvla, leader. Malong sports national under 16 captain ala Leo Russell imekem one historic step long football blo Vanuatu after we mi sign em contract with them Vanuatu United Football Club of VUFC signing a one important milestone blong Vanuatu Football Federation National Academy mo ishem progress long development blong all young fla football player long country pro league club ya imekem announcement blong signing ya long week ya ala Leo Russell, he been developed through long national academy system. Long last season, he been Kasem Chinese, long train with them team all someone training player. Mo he make him all coach, all senior player, all impressed with them professionalism, strong work ethic, mo majority plong him. He been play long some friendly match, we give him valuable experience. Plong play close up with them all national team player, Olsem Alex Saniel, more foreign player, Olsem Katona, Ramasani, Acton Smith, Mo Ingham, VUFC Dalem se milestone a part long term strategic plan plong club, plong develop him, mo give him Chinese long all young football talent, plong Vanuatu. Mo with them sports news, I put them end long FBDC news update, with me, Lodian Wellin.

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Olsemwa national broadcaster, a radio Vanuatu, emi one important source plong information, where emi savvy influence em, mo make em change long old standard, more value, through long use plong language where you mi use em. 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through long all information where you may give him out. 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

0: And inside the studio, me glad to welcome me glad to fla guest with fla join you inside the program. But this fla week, over Suango School, Suango School is to prepare from one cultural night long olgata and to fla guest with to fla start with them you me. About to fla give him small introduction, but to fla first time before me by me fla the story about them story and round them cultural night where me by all beginning plus Suango School me by holem plus raise some funds towards so one you fla science lab olgata. First ever science lab long Suango School. Papa, me give him time to vla guest. Introduce me to vla no more. My plan them by Mumbai, Lisavelo, you to vla plan them by Mabali, no Savelo, you to vla. But I give him small introduction about you to vla. Colocata listeners, plo radio Vanuatu.
1: 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Usually, me name Blumi Josephong, Mimi one sense is a low secondary. 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
2: Kaya kena masing. Mi Tony Bebe ni wana primary teacher no molo suang school lo mele.
0: I think it was me understand them also you've been story on Elia. Suang school mo by me host them one cultural day. And the big flatting thing behind them now he me plo raise some funds towards first ever science lab school. Plan the people only haram about them Suango School might plan the only kata picture only sabe about the workplace school emi located pende one picture no more give him out lor kata listeners please me Suango School workplace now emi located lo Fila or lo Vanuatu and emi accommodate them all student lo one of class kasamona class.
1: Okay, thank you Masim. Suango School, lo information bring me everyone. Emi located lo Mele Village, lo street lo front lo beach pa. Roti ko tan lo ida way. Lo yumi all listeners, we yumi stop listen. Mele all parents, we yumi stop lo also no sem Mele Mat, Mele. YCC Village, Bukura, Black Sand, as far as Tiuma. You may we miss a bit the Suango School, location blame and Mr. Blomede, more purpose to meet like I'm the studio, and maybe you meet of talk more about one over him here pending this coming Friday.
0: Thank you too much. Thank you too much, Mr. Joseph Pong. Listen to Radio Vanuatu, you have Mr. Joseph Pong and me give small talk about them small room to school. We have blessed and located and accommodate them all beginning in one zone around the port field and all ever turn out. And talk about the school. School hemi start the class 1M and any got primary, secondary to inside the school or just primary school?
2: Okay, thank you. You may get school bring me start low kindy because I'm low primary level more. Mi ko kasi mlo secondary, yumi tike mo college na mo finish lo yaten. Okay lo primary yumi ka 320 student, mo lo college o lo secondary yumi ka 132, so yumi ka po na total lo 452 student altogether.
0: Thank you mas, Mr. Pepe, listen to radio Vanuatu. I'm giving him time to fill up out of like giving people a thing behind law. Event when by me taking place lo, this coming Friday, they understand I'm saying by school and me host them on cultural day. Talk about the people a thing behind law. People a thing behind law, that fla event when by me taking place.
1: Thank you, Masing. You may meet to like Pepe Stokan Law Studio. Yeah, thank you, Law. You may have accepted you may studio. People still come to studio and me blow talk about a little bit the one who buy me up in Low Friday. So Low Friday, school blame me the Suango. Between start talk, lo behalf lo every family lo school, school principal, school community association, school committee, more every parents will start. Lo talima to you me everyone will listen as we miss up listening. Say by lo this coming Friday, by school blame me the Suango, where me located lo mele, by me organize them. One cultural day blame. So cultural day blame me. Team blame me call same. Unite Pacific. United Yumi Pacific. So Love Ranish Yumitalem si Unisonu Dolly Pacific. So Yumi Pepe's flow, Yumi organize him there. Emi just blow Yumi make one small fun. We make one fun blow. you may receive a small fund, blow you may receive a small fund, blow you may have a building up one ever since lab, blow you may way you may run you may have a misstep towards all standard way you may know education you may require and blow you must get all asset also. So you may get thinking, blow you may make him thinking, yeah, happen. You may start the process, blow Friday, we stop.
2: Yes, I think by look say you may put them cultural night pay me put them cultural day thing things from you may say you may respect them one belief religion you may some student or parents or your sabbath keeper so instead pay me put me gam lo Friday afternoon or night you may me play just some lo put them lo day so let me save to safety blow everyone and me paramount lo after loss even then, we want them to see everyone only because I'm home safe. More get up, only save colleges, only save corps, and we'll support keep up.
0: 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You haram Tuvla teacher, blue song or school to fly journey meet the table talk about an event when by the taking place on Friday where team him is up or school him is up fundraiser from. One a new flam of S Fla Science Lab Pablo School where mobile student or Yusum. 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
2: Okay, by Loteya some by mainly or student by the performer. You may give him time locata blow only express him. I think lo one class me play share and finish one class only base lo one country lo Pacific start lo kindio so me been mention and finish kasi mo secondary lo yaten so one class by me perform em one dance or one how lo prepare one kakai traditional food or anything well kata li chusum emi from me talk about cultural so emi know about dance or singing be emi about or local kakai blue milo pacific so any one time we me vile let them all picnic ni o kata liko mega mol research blo li find them one em now emi fit blo li sabe putum on stage for time
1: thank you masin just blo them no lo one we stabi be mitale ami one something to you mitram blo you me familiarize mol picnic. Okay, originally, you may have run in Missavis, you may blow Vanuatu. So, Lovanuatu, you may familiar with them full up low culture, you may Lovanuatu. So, you may tremble, you may take a more picnic, or one of la level way, you may go as far as you may cast a more original site. You may service all brother country, blame your small Marcoranian, the Polynesian country, all established site, blame your Melanesian country. So, you may go to meet a little teaching model get a how culture blow all prata mol sisters blow me all of la country ya emi stop mo you mean same time too you mean help them all kata lo emi one educational learning ya only stop develop them one little bit once we only stop develop all you come to one mature stage by you mean sabi say all you got small knowledge finish lo when we stop up in lo of la country lo Pacific region.
0: Thank you, Thomas. Mr. Bong, listeners for Radio Vanuatu, you have Mr. Bong, what Mr. Pepe, to talk about the more different activities when by me taking place, low cultural day, we saw our school and stop prepare from when by me taking place, low this coming Friday. Now, also, we're befloating thing behind local cultural day, hemi blow, raise some funds towards one new science lab, most same time by me first science lab, where Suango School, by me cut. Any support we flakaram outside Finnish, you've la seeking support outside Finnish with them, this science lab or school empty site, no more blow, by me. Say take a mothers into own hands, play him blow, raise them own funds, plus support them. Thing when Mr. Blow provide them work at the beginning with the one cent slap.
1: Thank you, Masim. Low side, low support outside. You may run, you may say, all thing go towards all asset for school, all same cent slap. All stop everyone, all standard, by me, minimum standard for school, low education. So we all get along with the Ministry of Education, or is have a good lawyer, or we good lawyer. So one way we must up, you must keep him, you will say no last it. So you may make a renting thing up, lo you may come in with him thing, blow building science lab. We must up inside the SSP plan, lo you mean, school strategic plan, lo you mean, we may blow yaya. So you may develop him, lo you may make him. Low form blow one fundraising with him one cultural day. Let me save receive up some fun. The title question blow how you me will I carry some fun finish all boards that side to what? Los side all fun. You may have run me service Swango school and be located all same one disaster zone. Lo you may the Ministry of Education, me save good in me as far as all get a lo all big man, you know, authority, you know, government, you know, you said, so I'm going to be one disaster zone. So when we will stop, we will later, I'm going to be resilient outlaw. Talk, yes, so I'm going to be one disaster zone, I'm going to build. Okay, lo said, lo fun. All fun, lo call one disaster zone. You may say, I'm going to be a question. So, lo, you find the one disaster zone. Government, by me question. Plan the time, lo, tell him, say, how no. By him, questions how no, by you will I develop, how no, by you will I, he can follow question away with him. So, you me, lo side lo fan, way all help, you me, this tremble, you me stand up lo on, way blow, you me no more blow, you me tremble, you me collect them some fun. By pass lo la company, you me drop him out some sponsorship later, lo holy help him, you me. Some big man blame me too. Thank you, Lord. You've been help. Thank you, Lord. Company, we've been helping you. We service you help him. So, our school, all listeners, thank you, Lord. You all get out, you help me. Vala more me, Vala too. Me, Vala, make him more way, blame me, Vala, blow me, Vala, make him some small fundraising, lo form blow all cake sell, or all fundraising, blow sell, blow all cake, blow me, tremble. You may receive up some small fund, blow me, tremble, you me, he go for them, thing, blame me, waste up. Ati lo set lo fun emiano. Pe lo talem si yumi kat one fun we hemi kam lo sam no emi hat from full of money reserve emi one disaster zone. Be namata emia yumi resilient out lo full up something finish yumi build him up full up school full up classroom is that. Mo yumi tram lo yumi maintain em from lo hen lo de emi ol beginning ni lo fun watu bol concept. 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You must have said, so I'm going to help you stop the double M. You're going to stop the M. You have a commodity in the beginning of the year.
0: Thank you much, Mr. Bong. Listeners to Radio Vanuatu, you heard Mr. Bong and we talk about how important you need to support the Molokata Pikinini and how important importance blow why now you may should support the Masuango school. From also been rightfully mentioned Masuango school and located low one disaster zone. And those with funds plus support them all ideas where all school authorities only cut blue help them all beginning blue learn more grow or thrive. And me hard work bit so I'm so appeal to ecology. You or parents or listeners, you may me live around low area blow so I'm a school. Then for to blame some help. So time even though I'm taking place low Friday, no hesitate long by you call pass and looking one well got a beginning blame you cat low or for me come low you me. Mama make him time low to fly guest blame any narfla ting ting or talk with Law and the Leco with the listeners before my boy Mr. Wrap him up. Story and bring me blood today.
1: Okay, chance for reminding me no more listeners, so good for listeners. We missed up. You may run in Miss Aves, Swango area, blue Swango school. 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So, Swango, Emi offer me a camlo you, Emi Valesta Paskem too, lo you blow you. Save, come, lo you come, Pasem dea with Emi Vala. You come to game some more something, or same, you write the talent. Ten vatu blow you, Emi big one too much, lo contribution blow you come lo school. Mo blow reminded me to say Swango school, status to school, lo talent stretch, Emi one French school. So I'm one French school. French school and I'm stop I'm located Lozonia. We are the only French school where I'm stop Lozonia. So you may come blow, you may tremble, you may help him, you may support him school blow me from Lorraine Blode, Emmy blow you me everyone. No matter what name kind differences where you make up, the Emmy school blow me everyone.
2: Okay, thank you, Thomas. Me want them to take time to blow me a pilicol former student blow Swango school. You were you one papa or you one mama or you were you one man or one young fella or you just stop walk. You were you one former student blow Swango, please. Maybe like meet him you, blow you have a come or you support them school blow you. Even though you stop continue with them future blow you, work or whatever career blow you, blow you just need him support. Then what to blow you by me help him.
1: Just to remind them, you mean no more listeners where you me come lo dia where me Friday number 14 Ox inside the venue by him you me got full of something we will display me stuff. We got lo set by got kakai. He got kakai. Okay, by him you me got kati kati tu boy by him on. Kati kati by him on all price only good. All price only good. First price, cattle price, or same. Got two night low right away, but two couple, but 2 months, sorry. Ale by him, got some price by any call, Bibula, Taiviet, and sponsor a Mimilo, and Bifla last number so spare we stop. So, he got some way, Golketa, Lavla company to sponsor a Mimilem, the by him, make him, you know, from Luan Tombola, be me one Kati Kati. 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More you make some extra sell too by him happen lo time ya. So you ask him no more, you may run, you may come, you may contribute. Coming blue you by him make him a day, by him one successful day. More you time you stop come put small sale and you come lo basket, lo help him development where he stop. You service you stop. Contribute to lo you part lo group lo you me resilient out lo one and way only stop tram lo only preaching all about as you me one resi you me one disaster zone. So again one more time come no more Friday you look him everything you happen lo venue following one and way stop.

0: listening up the radio. Vanuatu first load, look at the service message, look at the announcement, today long morning. Probably not this little bit, sir. Papa Miki from Audio, also where Mr. Ronald Naiva Waraiki of Freshwater One, Port Vila, died on the 21st of September 2025. Ariane Ronald is applying for Propaedo administration of his estate. This means the right to distribute Ronald Naiva Waraiki's property. Anyone who is opposed to Propaedo administration being granted to Ariane Ronald must file a response in the Supreme Court before 28 days after the last broadcast of this notice. If no one does this, the court will give the right to Ariane Ronald. Anyone who thinks they're entitled to any property of Ronald Naiva Waraiki or who thinks Ronald Naiva Waraiki owed them money should contact Hans Lavira at the Public Solicitor's Office in Port Vila. This notice is authorized by the Master's Court. Mama, I'm giving out one more time. I'll send for Mr. Ronald Naiva Waraiki of Freshwater One, Port Vila, died on the 21st of September 2025. Ariane Ronald is applying for Propaedo administration of his estate. This means the right to distribute Ronald Naiva Waraiki's property. Anyone who is opposed to Propaedo administration being granted to Ariane Ronald must file a response in the Supreme Court before 28 days after the last broadcast of this notice. If no one does this, the court will give the right to Ariane Ronald. Anyone who thinks they're entitled to any property of Ronald Naiva Waraiki or thinks Ronald Naiva Waraiki owed them money should contact Hans Lavira at the Public Solicitor's Office in Port Vila. This notice is authorized by the Master's Court. Mabayin to join him, Julia Kasten, with them. Mabayin to join him, Julia Kasten, with them. Narafla Propate Blong Terei.
1: Late Marie Pascal Rao Pepe, Plongpot Olri, East Santo, Sanma Province, Vanuatu, emitted lo 16 January 2018. Alexa Wargon, emistap apply from administration, Plongol property Plonghem. Emia, iminimse by hemikat right, Plong sheremol property, Long late Marie Pascal Raupepe. Anyone we eating se Alexa Wargon, eminostret man blong administratem, all property, long late Marie Pascal Raupepe, emi mas filem one response, eco long Supreme Court, before 28 days emi pass, after long last reading blong advertisement. Suppose inokat any response, by God I give him right lo Alexa Wargon plong sheremol property plong late Marie Pascal Raupepe. Anyone waiting se hemikat right long any property blong late Marie Pascal Raupepe or late Marie Pascal Raupepe ikat kaun long hem, I must contact them Miss Akineti Ieyong lo office plong public solicitor long Santo, long telephone number 33825. Office plong public solicitor lo Luganville, Santo, P.O. 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Pombay mi mekem second reading lo propate. 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Alexa Wargon, emistap apply from administration, Plongol property Plonghem. 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Anyone we eating se Alexa Wargon, eminostret man blong administratem, all property, long late Marie Pascal Raupepe, emi mas filem one response, eco long Supreme Court, before 28 days emi pass, after long last reading blong advertisement. Suppose inokat any response, by God I give him right, lo Alexa Wagon plong sheremol property, plong late Marie Pascal Raupepe. Anyone waiting se hemikat right, long any property blong, late Marie Pascal Raupepe, or late Marie Pascal Raupepe, ikat kaun long hem, I must contact them, Miss Akineti Ieyong, lo office plong public solicitor long Santo, long telephone number 33825. Office plong public solicitor lo Luganville, Santo, P.O. Box 003. Now I give him right long Mivla, plong redeem noticia.

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Wutema Wutem last load dol kata service message mol kata announcement ma straight one time 5:30 Terelong Sava one more time you wish me one good for morning li you just join a broadcast blong radio Vanuatu good morning li you welcome to show blong today few more minutes before into some one time long 8 o'clock straight long 8 o'clock mamba you me to join him company blong mamba you to join a company blong mamba you to join a company blong lotiana will in one more time straight long news desk what am all kata 8 o'clock news update listeners for radio Vanuatu might you stop make a way blue call walk terrell morning you stop listen to me inside the one service bus or one taxi stop make a way blue call walk good for the morning you welcome the show blowing today hope see you stop enjoying company blow me so far with them selection look at the music and look at the programs where you need to stop for them the day blowing today I'm going to check them out. Small update. The side blong. All together. Community news update. Today, morning. Looking at last week, National Agriculture Expo. We highlight them. 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Mamma to continue with them selection blokata music inside long studio, keeping me entertained kasam one time. You to follow molkata 8 o'clock news update.

kirap kut long kut morning fun what to show. China masing falau every morning start long 5:30 kasem 9 o'clock. 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

0: 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Long today, 5 more minutes before you talk someone time. Long 8 o'clock. Today the morning. 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

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Ba bantu crossover na wikolo news desk. 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

0: VBDC News Update with me, Lodian Welin. Minister Blong Public Utilities Mo Infrastructure, Xavier Hari, he presented Blong Friday last week one document Blong One Board whereby service Tavia Province. Hemi presented Ikolong President Blong Province Andrew Yawak. Pode should arrive long Tana, long Friday before them rubbish weather long last week. He make MC delay him arrival Kasem early week. Long talk talk long him Minister Ari. He tell him say podia by help him province long undertake him all work long him.
1: Podia by help him province long undertake him all work plum. Department long pots and habai develop him all SOPs. Putum all staff plum. Captain, engineer. All problem, every man we meet him, really man them both here. Both here by staff solely blo province and Yusum, blo that they can work plem. Any inline agency blo government we under Yusum, you need blo follow procedures with staff. One them blo you pay him. It may be blo help him province, blo me blo maintain him, both blo me. On the same time to pay salary blo problem.
0: VBDC News, talk talk with them President Blong Tavia Province, Andrew Yawak, Moimitalem, thank you, long support Blong Kafman.
2: Mr. Napagin, on behalf of the people of Blong Tavia Province, Stad Blong Tana, and I chose to do a Hermano Boniwa. 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
0: Search operation is tap go ahead long fine him 6 man Eromango will lose long soul weather. Timely out long one banana boat last weekend. Vanuatu Police Force all community members, small partner agency, all stop work together long search from all people ya. Yeah. All police officers will travel long helper one, he call long Aniwa, all been joined to long search operation between Tana Mo Aniwa Island. New Caledonia Operational Civilians and Rescue Center, he make him one pick for search with them all French military aircraft to he been joined him search long Sunday. Be not got any sign blong all 6 people yet. All report, all tell themselves 6 mania, all been travel, blong kolong one custom ceremony, long tana. 3 been taken place, no matter long marine warning, blong strong wind, more rafsi, wake us and between 2 or 3 meter high. Surge operation is stabbed, more authorities, all no got official confirmation yet, about place, well 6 people, all stabbing him. Long Walarano Long Northeast Malekula, 15 August, by Markham 67, Iablong 1 Unity, which is in history, Blong Community, Long 1959, Pere Petran, United Wala Morano, Igamon Community, Motere Yumisave sing out them, Walarano, VBDC News, Dog Dog with them, Silverio Sok Sok, Moitok Molong Celebration, Blong Markham 67, Blong Unity, Blong Walarano.
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0: Hemi tok tok plong silveria sok sok straight long Walarano Malekula. When you see inside long region, Cook Islands is up ready plong mekem general election plong him long week ya. All big fla issue will totally think about hemi high cost of living, water charges, mosipet mining. All opposition party only want them take him out water charge plong all house. Most some only want them make him one reverendum plong all man only decide long sipet mining. all party li talem tu se relation with them New Zealand important mo stop strong all fort along Cook Islands pambali kolong polling station long 3-12 August mo preliminary result pambai come out long semakteya. Malong sports Galaxy FC paiko inside long one decisive match stray night tamoli fight against Mlai City FC plong Papua New Guinea long OFC Men's Champions League match by play long Fiji long 6 p.m. local time mo by save decide them who by topem krubi mo secure one place long semi final
4: mihala lo Galaxy of one mihala especially lo players concentration normal lo thinking about game to stay focused and yes a very important game for us if we win but definitely we will qualify for semi-final so must win no matter whatever situation arise lo condition lo feel no good space lo feel too small but make sure all players must concentrate and stay focused and must win.
0: Hemi voice plong head coach plong Galaxy FC, Padram Suri. More with them update long sports, I put them end long FBDC News, with me, Lodian Welin.
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1: 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Following weather bulletin with Vanuatu Meteorology Mature Hazards Department, Emmy Putumad Bade, Blowing Terrain. Wednesday, number 12, Lomanis, August 2026. Place Mabami Cloudy, Mumbai Kachanis, Blow Brief, Showers Blong Rain, Bim Save Full Town, Emma Over, Long Olgata Northern Islands, Blue Yumi. Long Olgata Central Islands, Blow Country, Watam Southern Islands, Blow Country. Place Mabami Cloudy, Mabami Katkut, Flow Water, throughout the day, Blue Terrain. However, long afternoon, Babai Misave expect them small, small showers, Blow Rain, Babai Misave Full Town. Light to moderate, moderate to fresh southeast winds over long northern islands, while light to moderate southeast mo east southeast winds long Narfl islands long Yumi. Maximum temperature long today mabay mi range long 25 degrees Celsius down long south mo 30 degrees Celsius and up long north. Minimum temperature long today long night mabay mi range long 16 degrees Celsius down south mo 24 degrees Celsius up north. Look lo side lo marine focus, looking over the northern waters, wind may blow lo one direction from southeast, low one speed from 21 to 25 knots, so lo ram by msave raf kasem 2.5 meters high. Long out of low waters lo country, wind may blow lo one direction from southeast, low one speed from 4 to 50 knots, so lo ram by msave raf kasem 1.5 meters high. Emeno me update side lo weather information, blimi to. 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

0: 19 minute emileko 8 o'clock terelo morning nice la four splong early colding with them terrible sing sing lights is in explore radio vanuatu him to be joining them company blong lotiana willing with them look at 8 o'clock news update terelo morning but I'm to continue now with them health segment blong week
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0: 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Welcome, low one arfla health segment. Blue week with me radio friendly blow at Terre Massing Falao. You're fortunate, blow host them all get a guest. Welcome over Terre Lo, all different health organization. Blue Milo country inside the studio. Me welcome him. Guest, we come over Vanuatu National Hospital. We're stable someone dietitian, Miss Hanina Daniel. And to you, me got inside the studio here. Me, I'm one representative when we come over law officer when we come over the Sheva Provincial Public Health Terrello Morning, Miss Diana Boa and Miss Louisa Tokon, when we stable some health and nutrition program officer law UNICEF health segment. Blimi blow week. I'm by team Hemi focus planned now the world breastfeeding week number one. 7 blue August every year me world breastfeeding week one week where you may come to get up talk about importance blue breastfeeding if you talk about tips all mama will start breastfeed and inside the studio mobile kata case blue me poly talk more round long world breastfeeding and week blue world breastfeeding where me stop papa me give him small time lol kata guest blue you meet rifla guest will present what you mean inside the studio plan the man might me introduce you fla and mobile only familiar what him you fla but plan the me understand him say plan the local listeners blue me will stop listen around lol kata islands might my boy know familiar with him you fly and all work blue fly give him time you fly give him small introduction about him you when will you make him when health organization you come him you will get the listeners when by for you to law health segment per week.
2: Okay, good morning everyone. Happy breastfeeding week. Name blue me Diana Poa me come law Sheva Health Provincial Health me work as a nutrition officer blue me me start work no more last year. Me based mainly lo me collect mo data is no lo community health facilities plimi lo imi help to lo create mo program plimi address mo issue lo child nutrition.
3: Good morning limi everyone. Happy breastfeeding week lo mama plimi will start lo what feel and like overall Vanuatu. Name plimi Hanina Daniel. Me based mainly lo Phila National Hospital. And me on dietitian, one of me fly make a lot fila national hospital. Me fly help him all mama. Plo only save one of them make him dietitian li kamul hospital. And also me fly help him magata with them all kakay plo pepe. Like all suppose all face him all challenges lo house. Pali sa kamul me fly lo VNH hospital plo li save karamol information lo one of them make him and plo one of me pay kata to di kakay plo save help him pepe with him.
4: Good morning, everyone. Name blue me, me Louisa. Me work for UNICEF. So, me vala UNICEF. Me vala got full of programs underneath the program where me work with them. Me health and nutrition, and me vala work plenty to support them government law, all initiatives blem where me plus support them all growth plus picking any more well being blem. So, thank you so much for time and happy world. Breastfeeding week, level everyone.
0: 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National Hospital one dietitian Blimilo Vanuatu National Hospital Miss Diana Poa where Mr. Bolsem Sheva Provincial Public Health Nutrition Officer and Miss Louisa Tokon where Mr. Bolsem Health and Nutrition Program Officer Blimilo UNICEF you establish a broadcast you continue to listen halfway through the story and blotter time about me fly give him time opportunity to you. You have a call you come ask a question lottery fly guest will is joining you inside the studio today. Ask a question or give him one thing where you cut about the topic where my team and discuss them today. And now have me World Breastfeeding Week. But I'm give him time, low. Miss Diana Dofo or Diana Boa, where Mr. Boston Provincial Public Health Officer Blue Yumi. Talk about them theme, Blue Yaya, more one now in meaning Blue Yumi Lofanwatu.
2: 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Law society, tam we you mean minim se immigrant one healthy baby, you mean some se pa emigrant one stronger adult, ta emi crop. So, ta emi one stronger adult, you mean se immigrant one good love future. So, ta emi talk about team blooming, strengthen what works, breastfeeding emi one best example, we mean se we give him. From emi practicing roots inside local culture finish, mo policy emi sabotem finish. So, ta emi start. Tam you mister reinforce em team ya o imi reinforce em practice ya you mister ensure se all beginini tam we early born early cut one LTS start finish lo life plotter. Thank you, Thomas.
0: 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You have Miss Diana Poa we mister some officer blo health and nutrition up. Officer Lo Sheva Provincial Public Health Nutrition Officer Hemi story and limb to about them theme blue yaya we hemi strengthening what works. Strengthening what works and then we talk about them from when I'm now I'm in Boten Blombombay Pikinini Hemi breastfeed. Kasem 6 months more, 6 months period now hemi recommended time where we'll gather doctors and nurses all step up. Encourage all gather mama blo practice. You want young flag girl or you want mama where you just upon one paper with the one newborn where you start listening to broadcaster in the morning. Any better you listen custom and blo discussion blo today. Mama you haram all gather guest blim you give him out some look at the good flat advice about impress fitting blo mama you safe strengthen them that flap bond between pepe blue you and newborn pepe blue you and same time keeping pepe blue hemi healthy. Now moving on, we'll get the questions blowing today. One more time, you it's to join the broadcast for Radio Vanuatu. You stop for Lem Health segment blow week, title blowing or team topic blow story and blow today. Hemi about the World Breastfeeding Day. Mama mi kithim tisla question nikolo Miss Hanina Daniel Wemstaplesem dietitian long Vanuatu National Hospital. Ni understand ema lo introduction bi you stop talk about them all programs where you've like stop help them all mama what them talk about them how now Vanuatu stop support through the ministry am stop support them all mama lo facility level where you stop them.
3: So mi fala lo Vanuatu National Hospital, we will start follow one policy where we will call them BFHI. BFHI is simply meaning Baby Friendly Hospital Initiative. Hemaya hemi implement me promote them, protect them, more support them more mama, lo breastfeeding. So main something when we will make a BFHI me educational information when we like will mama. So educational information, he may start the antenatal care finish. That is, your mama list come the first visit or second visit. We last give you more to all educational talk lokata play help your mother. That is, you go back the house after by catol checklist. We last put all mama's notes. What I say, you go all list come back. We last tick him out the checklist lokata. So BFHI, hemi make sure say every mama where likat pepe or likat em straight information, lo benefits lo breastfeeding, mo all risk where balisa take em to, tai se likif em bottle feed, all formula feed sa. So every mama tu, oli attend them antenatal care, oli take em all pamphlets. All pamphlets al sta give him lokata, tali call sta go redeem, sta give him all information about sa help em gata, tali kampak li sta call maternity. So me encourage em every mama, loli give him titi no more, lo first 6 months, so we tie anai pintalem. So after lo 6 months, yeah, by Elizabeth give him all small kakai, so emanam block alam exclusive breastfeeding. Emma after we lo 6 months, yeah. So tie sell antenatal care, emanal give him all information, tie sell lo maternity, tie sell pone pepe, by all nurse, all help emogata with them first skin to skin, immediate skin to skin, emma mi block form em bond, lo mama with them pepe. Also, only lo site lo kata wali take ma C section or C saya time se oli taro C saya still pali make skin to skin ma for the first 1 hour. Now postnatal after we pepe hemi pon by all nurse oli help em all mama ya lo site lo position em kutol pepe mo kutol attachment I se lo help em pepe hemi titikut or how pai help em mama tu play mi hol 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
0: Thank you, Thomas. Miss Hanina. Listen, Explore Radio Vanuatu, dietitian law, Vanuatu National Hospital, you heard me talk about some ways where Olga Dalistapa help him or support him all Mama Tambulistapa call hospital. Lo you just join the broadcast today lo morning you must have halfway through lo health segment lo today mama me open my line 26200 26200 my number we save join me fla what am calling come to studio share one thing blue you or ask him one question lo three fla guest where only present what you mean said lo studio today long morning baba you continue with them story and plo today. One of the guests or one of the guests will join you inside the studio. I'm Miss Lusa Tokon, I'm Miss Tapulsem representative for UNICEF today in the morning. Talk about how now UNICEF is to provide them support. 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
4: Thank you. Good morning, Bagan, everyone. Name is Louisa Bagan. We work for UNICEF, and we just wanted to talk about small one. UNICEF, Hemi Minim, actually, and Hemi stand for United Nations Children Fund. So, full up all programs, blow me vala, Hemi focus around all support them all picking any more, enriching more life, blow keta through all family support as well. Mivala work plenty with them all different ministries, but me specifically with the Ministry of Health. I got full up program under the Ministry of Health. One little big fellow one, I think, by all it looks, UNICEF, we work plenty with them. I mean, little side blood vaccines, blood picking in it, blood stick, blood picking in it. I'm only stuck on all MCH clinics and all outreach and campaign where you will start looking stuck around the country. Not only vaccines, but hemi on other programs, including maternal and child health, and hemi included nutrition as well. So breastfeeding, hemi one also aspects for child health with them. Nutrition from hemi, the sustainable start. Hemi provide them every nutrient, every something we're picking in need them, and enough to sustain them life for him, sustain them life with them growth. So UNICEF hemi work plan there with them government. We will support them all programs for government, and we will try and bring him all global agreements, all global goals. It come to national level and we support them government, Ministry of Health, let's have achieve him all goals. Yeah. So hemi in line, also Mr. Yana Pintalem, hemi in line with them NSTP, hemi in line with the national nutrition policy for government, and we will stop plus support them all key agenda for the country. By me talk about small some little activities where me will stop support them government with them. Hemi two main something by me talk about. Hemi planted but by me focus lo two no more naya, and hemi all outreach services and trainings. So outreach was hemi one complicated word a little bit, but outreach meaning no more say all man will in the sabe kasem you me try and block reach him all keta. And that's through you me out low health facility, you me out low hospitals, you me go low communities. From you got follow up issues where you face them. There's a lot of expenses where you relate with them coming to the transport. Maybe only got some other priorities, only muscular garden, muscular walk, and only not got time. So you me try and find them one way, but only access them all services through low outreaches. And those outreaches mainly hemi all MCH clinic no more. So it's taking the weight. You start taking height blood beginning, blood check him say yes, beginning hemi grow good or no. You start check him say yes, hemi start eating good lo mama, is the breastfeed good or no, you got any problem. More I give him all vaccines blood get a to blood protect them all get a lol six from all very very vulnerable. But breastfeeding hemi one lol ways where hemi strengthen them immune system, time only sick is have protect them all get a. And I'm only sick, only cast someone sick, but he help him all get up, only recover, hurry up, and only suffer come back good by again. So that's one something when UNICEF hemi start support them with them, support the Ministry of Health with them. Another something hemi training. So me will support planted blood development with them, rollouts blood training. So training specifically blood. You may have training my health workers, probably have respond well all issues well people only face them. So suppose we only got issues with them all picking in wellness have a breastfeed, probably have a counseling all mama, or suppose all baby only sick, time only come to hospital, probably have a care enough, blow picking in here, or time hemi got sim. You may have only start telling sick, yes, sick, boon boon, which hemi wasting or malnutrition. So we will support law national nutrition program with them that technical training blood and health workers believe me. I think just to touch on again all initiatives of Semel, Semel advocacy, all awareness, all education blood public with the community, me will support them Ministry of Health plan there with them. So me very grateful blood look to my friend Blumilo Plessa only recently start, I think just of last year and early this year. Blue only come into this space and blue come or Semel advocacy. Champions as well or nutrition, breastfeeding, and blue improve all well being blood picking any blame me. So I think small something I mean no more and me glad law suppose anyone wanted to come and ask him more about when I walk me the last time again or how blue you have access some all services he could blow you ring you come ask him. Thank you Tomas.
0: Thank you, Tomas. Miss Luisa, listeners for Radio Vanuatu, you have some look at the ways or how UNICEF is the partner with the Ministry of Health, looking for law, all the programs where Ministry of Health is the take them out, look at the health, blue you, mommy. And line me open one more time, listeners for Radio Vanuatu 26200. My number we have a Kasem, me will inside the studio, Lehem 26200. My number we have a Kolikam, Sharam Wana, Ting Ting. You cut or ask him question law driver health expert Blimi will establish me inside the studio now Nivla sub story and you used to haram all the work where all team will start make him bien lola or bien lo each initiative or program where we start because all the challenges to where team him you must face them. But I'm giving time all the case limit of like case limit talk about them all people flood challenge barriers where all challenges all barriers where all mama blim will start facing.
2: Okay, thank you, Thomas. Time where also, you meet them breastfeeding and me one lol most effective way for giving one baby one healthy start. But also, you recognize them, mama too, like full up challenge when you start facing them no breastfeeding journey. Blogata one lo almost critical period now, I mean, first 100 days of life for one baby that way, mama and me pregnant because I'm 2 years blem from lo period, you me. You may look baby and me start develop and me start grow more and me got the learning abilities and me now and me feature where you may say look lot period there blow and beginning so lot period there too baby mama and me often face a challenge one old challenge now and me social issue many full up mama Thomas we only must balance and work after only balance and all responsibility the house. After I care up again, lo baby. So, I mean, me want people pariatomas with full up mama lo community only face them without them one support system inside lo family. But mama, I mean, find me help to maintain them exclusive breastfeeding. One lo all challenge to I mean, caring practices where routine lo how mama I mean, feeding baby. Man, lack blo bond where mama me give him lo baby that way emi true love breastfeed mama me no give him time lo baby that way emi breastfeed emi no story enough for the baby emi no maintain him high contact emi that way baby emi stop cry emi ten blo breast phone iko true lo social media lo phone emi na mi wan lack blo bond where emi set developing between him or baby. Another challenge emi community engagement. Fula mama li need him encouragement, more support, lol family, more community. Inakat enough support group, inakat all mama we li breastfeed kasem 2 years plus serum experience plokata lol naram mama plo all mama we li find me hard plo breastfeed timino karam enough experience to talk how lol naram mama we li make him kasem 2 years. You mean say look to say another challenge me knowledge more awareness. You mean full up family, you know, fully understand them. Exclusive breastfeed, traditional practice too. And we have a conflict with them all health recommendation that we nurse him or doctor we give him. Thank you.
3: Okay. Next challenge we. All mama list of fashion too by me stigmatism. Stigmatism and me simply minimum time way. All mama li come to hospital, li talk talk, li come ceremonial confidential information all nurse or any caregiver lo hospital, then ba caregiver li go back to house, li sako talk about okata. It's like suppose okata all your family by okata li sako talk about okata with all nara family and then by emaya by mika pa li sa spread all rumor all same by mamaya by service the harem and then by Phyllis and no by him no come back to hospital by can from by Friday. Look out by come back, be after a little pot and parent, but something happened. Make it say, I'm just down more house with them all challenges. When I'm facing, which is supposed to see me, tell say one by me cut one inverted nipple, so same pretty blame me go inside. By Emma, they come to hospital, I by come talk to one healthcare giver, pay healthcare giver to him one family blem. And then him by go back to the house, you go tell say, oh, him got the. When I'm nipples plan, I go and check. After you say I come to hospital, I go. You say if Franny stay house, after you start fit to cut baby plan, be from say Emma na reason him at I say kapag lo house be hard. No man sa topot him all same. By me say by Fred pasta kam karamol information or how no pamplay sa vehicle be me. By me fast too. Me say by me sta kam. So stigmatism me one problem too lo me fla lo medical sector. So me want to see me stop me matto.
4: Okay, so I think by me also add law some challenges where all mama lista face him. And before that, me just want to emphasize one mama by him, you know, got same problem, not a same my problem may be different, like each and every mama, but everyone in office has the same problem all the time, and you got one all wide variety of problems where you must think about and you must help them all get out with them. So Los Cyblo family support, I think Diana Hemi talked about planted too. So family support Hemi one big fella. Something where you miss have make him lo support them all mama. Lots of the challenges will you face him, only you miss have address him sports where everyone lo family only give hand. From Hemi hard, but you make him on some make him breastfeeding you want. Anything you do you want, Hemi hard. So where you serve say you serve give hand lo one mama, please you step in more. You support them hem lo needs blame sports. Even Hemi need lo help lo some housework, suppose you need lo help lo wash sometime. It's hard to do, So me encourage them every family out there, suppose you start listen and you got one family member, one mama start with you, you help them lo any kind small way or big way by Hemi help plant them. One something when me want to talk about, especially lo Yumi where Yumi live lo town, Hemi all workplace support. So full of mama only work now, yeah. Full of mama only go school, only come work, and that support lo workplace Hemi not always there. So me stop appeal all workplaces. Especially lo government blimi maternity leave blimi hemi 3 months no more, which is a bit difficult. Mm-hmm. Lol mamas, you may encourage them, you may advise them, say only exclusively breastfeed for 6 months. But suppose where 3 months no more you go back work hemi really hard. And suppose workplace hemi no supportive lo time, you may got breastfeeding time throughout the day. Suppose all you know support them hemi by hemi hard. So instead blue you may help him all get, you may start create them all barriers, you may start create them all challenges. And you may start help him all get all small ways or same. Maternity leave blue is 3 months, suppose you may start extend them a little bit more by hemi helpful. A breastfeeding time blue me, hemi 1 hour no more one day. And beginning hemi kwakai more than that one day. So give him time ya blow. Only save breastfeed or only save express him milk. So express a minimum mostly squeeze lo cup or lo one container. And then also the lo workplace hemi good block at all breastfeeding rooms. Hemi bit difficult block you breastfeeding public, so you me culture blue me too, hemi one culture where you me shy a little bit and it's that change small, but you me not ka simple say yet where all mama lisa have a breastfeed freely, especially lo town areas. So you could block out all spaces inside the workplace, all rooms where mama hemi have go inside, is have express and milk, is have squeeze him, block all the container. Or even suppose baby come, hemi got one quite relaxing place, but hemi have stand, is have a breastfeed. Yes, and me want to emphasize, pagan lo please say, breastfeeding, hemi blow baby, but hemi blow mama too. So hemi help blow, mama is have a bond with them baby. And suppose you want them say, baby, hemi got one nutritious breast milk. Mama too, hemi must got good for the nutrition. So hemi not start no more, that you born them baby, that you got belviness or before, you must start a guy good. You must look at them good health, blue someone mama. Blue, you have a pass them on that nutrition, you go low. Baby, blue, start them good life, blue. Thank you, Thomas.
0: Thank you, Thomas. Drifla, listeners, lo radio vano to you haramol kut kut fla talk talk way come out olgata challenges where all you talk about them, you might just have a might maybe you cut one question where you haramol kata li talk talk and you cut one question where you need to blow maybe you kase mo answer lo hem maybe team maybe you give him out yet place we save kase mo lo olgata information about them breast fitting. Now mi cut one question blask lo Miss Hanina olsem dietitian lo hospital talk talk lol mama how now diet blog time contribute to lo breastfeeding.
3: So lo diet blog eta or mama will get baby or need lo kakai or nutritious kakai or sem only mas kakai plant the cabbage ma blo help the breast milk lo kata play me run plant the and kata lo or mas 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
0: Thank you, Thomas. Miss Hanina, you missed up story and Nico but mabaya no long time you missed up and health segment blow week at discussion bimi plong at today listen explore radio Vanuatu press fitting week. I'm start law number one blow August, Kasem number 7, Blue August every year. And inside the studio, Trifla guest, Holly Jenny, Yumi, Plustorian, about topic where Mr. Bohemi, about breast feeding. Mama, me give him time, lo, all gata listen, all gata case, Plimitri. Any misconception about breastfeeding where, all health, you've lost all health officials, you've lost one them, correct them, lo, all gata listeners. Any misconception where you've lost up harem about breastfeeding?
4: Yes, so you got some ideas and some misconceptions, some thinking where, I mean, not really true, where all mama list up talk about and maybe start got some confusion. So one, Hemi, one question, lo, last few years, Mr. Haram, Mr. Kamanta Plante, Hemi time where you got bell. Suppose where you used up breastfeed, lo, one beginning, you, Hemi, big one, how much money is finished, but you got bell by again. Full up all the time, say, no, me stop them from by spoiling baby inside. But true idea blend behind Hemi, you must wonder, mama suppose you kakai could. You sabe look at the baby with style of belt, but you sabe continue blow breastfeed, by no sabe make a many something. By no sabe spoil me any something, but you know more, you must make sure you kakai good. Think about the time you kakai blow baby inside the belt, you kakai blow give him titi low and not a baby. So by, you know kakai se mako sem before, but you must double him or you must increase him blow. You sabe provide him a nutritional baby with still a bell and then him away you start breastfeeding. Not a something where him is coming up, I think especially little young fella mama, him say, oh titi blow me small me no more sabe breastfeed. Or say me titi blow me no ante se pay hang go down. So him some something where he started especially little young mama. And you must think about always the benefits blame. And you benefit them especially the child. So suppose where you breastfeed him, every nutrient, every something we need him, every antibodies will protect the memory sick. Hemi stands at low breastfeed and milk blue ya now. So that you give him the baby, hemi so you start give him life. And then hemi true by breast blue change, hemi say mark time you got bell, you born a baby by body hemi change. So hemi just inevitable. But hemi good blue, you may always emphasize the importance. Time you give him breast milk or baby, you start feed him good hemi, hemi sabe grow good. And you start set him up, hemi lo one good for a start blow. Time you go by no sick to mass, or time hemi sick, he sabe recover good, or you look to know him. From hemi not just body, hemi brain development as well. So how hemi function lo school, how hemi perform, how hemi behave. So breast milk hemi provide him every benefits lo every aspect lo well being lo pikinini. Yes, another something when we want to mention him, maybe all another friend blue meal is add on to him. Sometimes on mama will breastfeed after they say, oh, he got sore. Mm. Or mimi no sabe breastfeed from he got sore. So every time say, you think about say, you got sore or titi or eye blue titi, hemi from say, baby no hole him good titi. So time baby hemi titi, hemi no titi no more eye blue hemi. Mouth lemme must open good titi lo full one. One black part here, mouth lemme must cover him up. So breastfeeding, Emmy want something where suppose you got any issue with him, you must go look one nurse or you go to one health facility or you go to hospital to get him advice. All full of mama listen, no suppose him no give him titi, you know want something. But really say hemi main kakai blo pikinini. Suppose where you got problem lo give him main kakai lo one man, you must go to hospital when something is wrong. Huh? So make sure, say, suppose me appeal all mama, suppose you got any issue of breastfeeding, please you seek him advice, lol nurses, village health workers, suppose all communities, please lay outside to us, or you have a close up the health facility, hospital, blow local dietitians and all nurses, blow li sabe providing me the advice we need him, blow you sabe go ahead, blow give him titi lo baby. Thank you.
0: Listen, Explore Radio Vanuatu. You and young mama, or you and mama, we establishing the broadcast. You have Miss Louisa Tokon over long UNICEF. Emi, Emi, correct some little misconception or some talk we not true, but plan the time or you have a man or stop a second. Mama, me will stop coming up, blow and my pastor and blow today your health discussion. But today, Mama, me give him time, blow get a case, blimi any encouragement talk where you want to let go with them all get the listeners, especially look at Mama will start breastfeed about them topic, blimi and breastfeeding week when we stop. Any places where all Mama will have a call, blow find more information about them breastfeeding, lamb, any contact point where we stop.
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1: Yes, thank you. I think thank you, Lord. Small time here where Mivela Camp Law talk about small breastfeeding week this week. You know, minim sehemi just for this week, but you, where you got baby, whatever time and whenever you continue to breastfeed. Me want them tell them congratulations, Lord. Mivela, where hemi hard, blow, you serve a breastfeed, kasem six months, hemi long for the time. So congratulations, Lord. Mivela, where you vala serve make him and me encourage him, Mivela, where you vala find hemi hard, please ask him help. Little health services or nurses or lo family blue you sometime only no save. So you could play you save ask him help low little or big ways blow save help them you. Yes me continue to encourage him all family, all workplaces where you service you got one mama where Emmy stop they got one small baby start giving titty lamb please you support him lo any way where you save help him. Hemi one gift yeah you may give him lo pikinini. Blow him, he got that good for a start. You must set him up him for life. And me say, Mark, low one race. Time you start low one race, you want to sprint 100 meter. Suppose you fall down low first starting line, but you know, save end them good. So, Emmy, blow you, me set him up good him, blow that life, that race where by him, you roll a life, blow him, Emmy, one strong, and him by save finish him race here strong and healthy. So, thank you to much, low time, me wish him again. Happy breastfeeding week, low everyone. Hopefully me encourage them you way you want them more information blue you serve a camp law all nurses with them all health workers where all stop close up blue. Thank you Thomas.
2: 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One more time you tell a thank you law trivla case blue me well journey you me lo segment blue week yeah Miss Diana Maboa when stopo Mr. Anaboa Lo Sheva, Provincial Public Health and Nutrition, Wemstablesem Nutrition Officer. Miss Louisa Tokon, Wemstablesem Health and Nutrition Program Officer, Lo UNICEF. And Miss Hanina Daniel, Wemstablesem, one dietitian, Bimilo Vanuatu National Hospital. One more time, topic for week, I hear me about the World Breastfeeding Week. And I plan there good for information. You hear me come out low. And me come out low. Trifla guest, Bimitere. Baba, you know, last time we had Trifla guest, Bimimimimim, Baba, you know, Yumilo Studio. Baba, you know, Yumi, some flat time back end. But until then, you pass a more nice flat day. Enjoy week, please, you more think about, say, you breastfeed low. Please, you must have a good one healthy future, block country.
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2: 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I'm able to time blue to 1 more minute, look at someone time long. 1 minute, look at someone time long. 9 o'clock, terrell morning. But I'm stable with you now with them, Narfla Radio, friendly you, Alice Serangi. Inside long Vanuatu Life show, long terrell. 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Start long, 5:30 long morning. Kasem lo this flat time, mi klat lokat kambani blue with the Milo show blong today. Mi hope say you enjoy kambani blue me with them selection blog the music we him to stop enjoy him throughout the show. All kata program so you been follow him start long 5:30 in the morning finish kasem we him to end them with them health segment blong a week. Mi talem bi flat thank you and mama mi meet him you back and lo day blong tomorrow. Listen, Explore Radio Vanuatu start long northern part of country, Kasem town southern part of country. Good for morning, li you. You enjoy him table, you blow today. Stop safe all time. Make him all right choices all time. Take him plan the care and enjoy him this flat day. Mabami looking you back and look good morning Vanuatu show plong tomorrow.

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1: Good for the morning, Leumi, everyone. We used to tune in to come long Radio Vanuatu. And first off, me hope see you to start out a nice full of morning despite the weather. Me hope see you make up the right side plong bed and you to start out a nice full of morning this Wednesday. So today, hemi number 12 long man is August 2026. You me to must be grateful see you to look another full new day back again lo this week. And you to tell him to thank you long. First rate your friend you must sing for you. You've been got company plong hem long 5:30 this morning. We hemi welcome up you inside lo good morning Vanuatu show. Come kasem long this time we hemi 9 o'clock. Also all time bamba mimi radio friend blue ku kasem long 1:30 long afternoon. Run down lo show blue me too blung today bamba long 9:15 him to go ahead but join him live discussion with him all time guest blue into the family life program. Mr. Ludovic Kalyu and Mammy Luan. Our full story and bring me back again. And long 10 o'clock, pay him to go ahead to follow him weather update. 10:15 today, pay him to go ahead to join Nikki's program. Bring me to long career program. We pay take him to bring to find him long 11 o'clock. News update. 11:15, him to follow him voice plong north program with Timika Albi, some correspondent play you along Torpa province. At 12 o'clock, him to go ahead plong join him national news bulletin play me. Go kasi one time 12:30 kasi 1:30 bambay you me to join him discussion play me. So continue to listen ka. Local time blimi to inside long radio Vanuatu 5 minutes hemileko 9 o'clock bambay him to go ahead now blong start him off show blimi to leplisa with him string band local string band leplisa with him Nahu tribes Rosalina holds him song title.

Polygon. I give that from 876-510.

There for you with him, voice plong, Damien Mali, him to harm nice for a reggae number long this time. Emi kamplong putum local time bring me to straight one time long 9:15 or 15 minutes emi leko 9 o'clock. So also me been subtuning kam me been mentioning finish weapon by me to kamplong journey family life program bring me to long today morning.

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One time where you may dedicate them, long come together, more discuss them, more carry advice, more encouragement, long all different range, blow topic, long life, long one family, long married life, more all good fellow fasting, long parenting, long navigate through long all the challenges, where hemi build him up strong relationship, more promote them good fellow well-being, long one family. 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

0: You listen to Radio Vanuatu. Welcome inside long family life program. Blimilong today morning, and you meet kata all time guest. Blimi he Mr. Wati inside long studio finis. Blonga bamba he Mr. Wajeni milo anarafala story and blimi pag again inside long family life program. Mo I think before you meet to go ahead to introduce some topic blong today. Pa you meet to tell him first morning lo Mr. Ludovic Kelly lo plesa long today morning mo thank you too please of a genem you me long one of a story and so might I think pampa you me pa isa we give him a small introduction mo might tikat samuel just up genem all get programs blo you me so yes thank you to Mr. Ludovic please I start with you me one of a story.
1: Thank you. Good morning, lo Yumi everyone. Good morning, Alicia, and thank you, lo welcome. Me give him special welcome to lo Yumi Wim Stop Lesson. Namely, me Ludovic Kelly, me work lo Atra also one of la facilitator and instructor or trainer. Lo one of la project, only call them Blue Zoom. Mainly, you may talk about them all issues which affect them families around lo home, community, and nation. Blimey too. And me give him special welcome to you. On another topic, we will do story and lem this morning. Thank you.
0: Thank you, Ludovic. Mo, Emma, you will stop listening come throughout the country, or might you stop listening to outside the country. You meet to get guest start with him to finish, and with him story and plot today. Papa, you meet to start go ahead on time with your story and blame you too. Story and plot today, hemi topic hemi start around lo. What God designed for us. So when I'm not God, I'm designed him along Yumiel Mana. So Pampa Mimi give him small introduction more or topic plong today. Be guest plumi hemi start today, hemi hemna, Pampa hemi go through with him all get a question story and we hemi save a might way Mr. Story Co. But you may open him line is up, plus suppose you where you got a question or might you want to share a thing please too to tell morning. You save feel free, please call in come. You may to cut straight man and I waste away team to inside the studio, but hemi save answer a mola question. So some hemi pin a telefinis, hemi since a long program long adra where hemi blossom, hemi to do with him all life, plong get a family, sa. So with him, this expert and I have Mr. with Timmy Blahem is answering question, please. You know, Friday you call in the camp, suppose you got any question. Pompa him to open a line yet, but first off, Pompa me tell him no more small introduction. Do you miss today? Also, when we've been mentioned a finish. Also, my topic, him, one him now, God, him, design and blow you me. So, small human being, you may have run, you may grow up. You may from me catol plants plimi, you may catol goals where you small finish, mommy, tati hemi only teach you house them see big one, you want to cut family plio, you want to cut one crown plio, you got house plio, so hem you small plan where you me yet you may make plio you me. But one em now God hemi design em plio you me. So might my to line come around lo ting yeah, simply li ting se one em now God hemi design em hemi make em lo life pli you me. So time se God hemi create em you one man we used to listen come you got purpose pli lo wall. So some you know service one purpose pli you. But God hemi got purpose lo life pli one lo you me everyone. You got different gift, different abilities, family, relationship, throughout the full life, blue, each step where you go through him, and you want something with you, and you want lesson to the life. Then say you might, you fail one example, or suppose you fail one example, you, and me, you just one lesson learned, blue. So, and me want something where you want yet, you learn and blue, you so might you say, okay, and me, you know, save yet, you know, save talent, see, you save purpose, blue. You know, save yet, you must go through the full up, something, might all challenges, pamba life in me go hardly you, koko, but you just up the end of the day, but you just realize him, so, okay, so, purpose, blow me, your life, me, amen now. So, you may friend me come low, you may friend me got your own purpose, blow me, your life, God, me, you may just look one him now, God, me design him, your life, blow one, you me. So, maybe some small introduction, when me save give you me come low, you me, where you Mr. Listen, come low this morning, be, I think, bamba, me, ko agesprimi we emistap tede lo pampa hemisave ansarem kutno yumisave komo inside lo topic plimi plonga tede. So I think before you to start off with the first question plim to I think I right suppose we yusave give you one introduction to plo topic plo tede one em now god hemi design em plo one liumi. Thank you.
1: 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Wall let me, stop one of la state where mind blo people. Emi ko after lo tight or trend we life lo wole emi stop involve lem. That is why in order for me to look save one emna got emi design em blimi to one emna got emi really want them. Emi to must come out lo trend, come out lo tight we wole emi stop flow with them, emi start around with them. Tete parents, how much time you sit down with them, all teenage, lo house for you, all young for boys, young for girl, and you encourage them more, you talk lo gata, lo li slow down lo, whatever thing lo kahit lo mind lo gata, lo find one boyfriend or one girlfriend. Papa with mama we establish and how much time, lo 1 week, or lo 1 day, you sit down lo table lo kakai with them all pinin ni bliu mo you talk lo gata, you encourage them more gata. Also, I'm a Christian. Also, people believe in God. Also, people who are the motto of living, they are also God to miss up. You meet to celebrate them anniversary, independence, believe but question is, come back, believe me too. You see, today I'm hard to find one vla godly woman. Today I'm hard to find one vla godly man. With them influence, more darkness we can from our world today. Devil, Satan, I'm twist him. Look, lo you me, lo love relationship, mo lo married life. That is why families we establish in. Emi very important, lo you sit down, tete, for sitting pocha, but you make them tomorrow or next week, but it never happen. Emi important, lo you sit down, tete, after talk with them all young people, inside lo house, inside lo family. Now, you need to stop story on a topic, yeah? Emi one vla sensitive topic, emi one vla something we I had you are more parents only talk about, I had you are people only story and lem. From emi come one vla lifestyle we me finish. Emi one something we you me think say, you me stop run lem, you me stop involve lem, emi straight. Pe let emi to look go back to Bible. One em now, God emi tell em, no talk lem. I saw that emi create em, Adam. You know Adam emi ask em God, emi question em God say emi stop em one. You know, Adam and me plead for God to create him one for helper. No, God himself, lo pure, perfect, wisdom them. And me look him, that for cup, that for emptiness inside lo Adam. And I tell him, Totoka, it is not good that a man should be alone. Okay, let him me make him one for helper problem. Petite, plant the man only fright plus stop, what I want. Tete, plant the man only fright plus stop. Single long time, I'm talking about them. So, with them trained, people stop involved them now. Life become a compromise. Okay, people only lower them standard. Plogata. People only focus them way below God. People only no more seeking God. Below God, he direct them. Ogata lo thinking, plus settle down, lo relationship, all of married life.
0: Thank you, Thomas, Ludovic, and yes, im tu stapa story ko heme mi sem introduction blo topic pli mi we guest mi stap today morning heme sabe give him lo yumi we Mr. Lisinekam. So time mi stap ko pe bamba im tu stap move on out with first question pli mi tu in salo story ana. So you we stapa Lisinekam might you kata wana Ting, you want them share them throughout lo story and bring me. You feel free, please have a call in the cam number. Hemi 26200 26200. Or suppose when you got question too, you have a call in the cam. So thank you, Ludovic. Lo introduction is have give him. So as the first question bring me is have tell them say one them now God hemi want them lo you meal man. Thank you.
1: Time to read inside law. Matthew chapter 6, verse 33. Bible and Italian one vla. Special encouragement, Dr. KMC. But seek ye first the kingdom of God and his righteousness. And all these things shall be added unto you. Industrial one confusing wall. Industrial one compromise wall. Industrial one wall where standard them and me law and me influenced by plan the something where. Because you know, careful, devil am incent them, will waste them inside, will corrupt them life, limit to, will destroy them life, limit to. And also, will make him to feel in pain every time. And by me lead, law, question that him to question him, God say, why now? Mr. Relationship, Mr. Face him pain also, Mr. Face him suffering also. Why now, Mr. Blood that fla, marriage life, pe, God me, make me go through the plan the trouble also. So, am important, will me to look back, law, what for God, from what for God, am light. And the best instruction, and the only standard for life, instruction for life for him to start following, to find him peace, lo this flower world, lo life, limit to relationship and married life. And how now him to have a plan for God? So, time to look the story and for Adam. God, and me create him Adam. Create him Adam, first one. Then after, Bible let me say, and me make him Adam sleep from him looking at Adam and stab him one. Then, and me create him, and me got a motor rip, Adam, blow create one for helper. Matthew 6:33 into written, Bible says, seek ye first the kingdom of God. Bible let me ask him too, blow him too much, let him God, he let him will blame eternal life. Him too much, let him God, he give him too, the best way. Tam Adam emi sleep emi one vla sign blot alam ulsem se Adam emi entrust em everything lo God. Lo God I chusum mo find one vla straight elpa plem. And God I create em if. Before Adam emi sleep lo God I create em if. Adam I got one vla relationship no with em God. I no magat any other being human being back again when Adam and me stop connected to him. Every day Adam you talk to them God. Every day Adam you walk part of them God. So the first thing blow you to make him one young flow will stop lesson, one flow boy, one flow girl. And me blow you cut one flow relationship with them God first one. One flow relationship with them God where him now and me initiate them or start them thinking blow create them family. Timbo tem mitala wan tok tete si emi hat lo im to find one of la godly man or godly woman. But what em God God is have lead him you, is have guide him you, mo direct him you, kolo one way, emi straight one, tam Adam emi sleep, God igar mot rip lo sight lo Adam. I meaning one of la suitable helper, suitable thing. One way is she mark lem, one way is have them Adam, you put them, I blame God, you got me if you come, Kim Adam. Adam, tell one flat to talk and say, this is now bone of my bone and flesh of my flesh. She shall be called woman because she was taken out of man. Adam is a tramble, tell him statement, but tell him, say, God, it's a human one flat, perfect friend, one flat, perfect partner. You know, Adam, Adam is trapped, tell him, say, looks a new spring along one to my God. In Aramata mi tala mosu mas eno mi luxe heable me I sotu mas pe ata mi emi give him one of the expression blo tala mosu mas emi praise him God from emi trust him God blo God give him one of the straight partner one of the straight helper So, in a rush, blo lorem standard liu, blo involve o entala one relationship with kote mino planem. Kote mino sentalem. Plante mante te oli tretem God's best for something that's simply available, no logata. But one godly relationship, emino build lo desperation. Emi build lo patient. One am no kote one them, lo imitu. Kote one them imitu, lo imitu walk about the Memphis one. Kote one them imitu, lo build him one of la connection of the Memphis one, one of la relationship with the Memphis one. So that you do sabe understand him, value blo one vla, good vla, husband, good vla man, we vla with him, character blo code, love, patient, long suffering. Tete people only rush into relationship, te only got violence lo character blo kata. Short temper, jealousy. From one, from only no build him that vla connection with him, God with one blo, character blo crisis come out lo life blo kata. So that time only enter a relationship, but no got violence, but no got rau, but no got jealousy, but no got paspian. So a godly relationship, or a godly man, or a godly woman, and we build on patience, and we build on relation with God. Start one of la walk about it, and God with one, young people who establish it. Okay? From one of la godly woman, by me understanding values blem. Values blem, me not determine by finding someone quickly. Okay, we choose him randomly. No, she knows. Emi sabe the word of waiting. Because identity blame me found in Christ. Someone who by he walk out to them God now, but he find him that flower woman. Woman emi hide inside of God. Oh, families. Today emi one of la something where emi lose lo community, lo home, lo family, lo nation blame too. Blo looking young people only create them one of la relationship with them God so that by God them he shape him more, he hide them more, he lead him more. Okay? So, time you wait, but you save the word, the blessing blo waiting. One godly man, and me save also him say, pressure, more manipulation, or rush into one relationship, and me no one could lose something. But, and me still build him up, and one, lo presence blo God, lo character blo God, lo talk blo God. And me choose himself, control over lo selfish desire. Tete, plant man no got self-control. Plant young people no got self-control. Only involve lo alcohol, smoking, only involve lo some of la lifestyle where you look at me, change him, beauty blogata. Change him, change blogata. You think so God, you want them to you change yourself. You think so God, you want them to you cry more, you trinkle them. You think so, you stop involved with something, you stop building character blog, one good for a husband, one good for a boyfriend inside you. But one for a godly man, and me choose self-control over lo selfish desire. He choose purity over lo temporary pleasure. It is a prayer over low pressure. From him, he say, love, I mean, proven by how quickly he can have some woman or some lady or some girl randomly. Yes. Maybe small answerable first for the question.
0: Thank you, Thomas, Ludovic. And yes, whenever you tell him, very true. Might some of you Mr. Luke say might jealousy inside law and relationship me pick one or violence and all other narafala something but first you must so one mean something you must pray relationship or even friendship you put to Mr. Law hand block God you pray about a relationship but everything me go good me so one message we all time inside law family life program you Mr. Pa giving me come you listeners you put to my God center blo family life blo you relationship blo you everything pampahemi kokut. So pampai no katol raw raw every time or violence or jealousy or yeso sema guest hemitalem ikatul yang flawel involve or not fala something drinking or can something sema and then the end of the day hemi cause some problem. So might you miss up lose focus lo main something must pray all time. So pambai into sta ko hetu tema storyan you will stop tuning in come this time you feel free please I call in come number hemi 26200 hemi number we you stop call in come long hem long tedelo morning if you got any question or you want them share it ting please to lo topic we stop discuss them tedelo morning pambai into ko hetu tema second nekis question please to long tedelo morning so How now you mean I start depend on God, blow on godly relationship. Thank you.
1: Thank you. Galatians 5:22. Bible let me say, fruit of the Holy Spirit, emi love. Now notice him. Tam Bible let me emi talem vesia, emi talem fruit of the Holy Spirit. But look, tam emi mention him. Love finish. And we mention them love. Then, hemi talemi goton olnara tok tok pagan. Okay, Galatians 5:22. Hemi read hemi talem also. But the fruit of the spirit is love, joy, peace, long suffering, gentleness, goodness, faith. Verse 23 says meekness, temperance. Against such there is no law. But then Bible hemi talem tok tok ya love. They relationship me build the love, okay. Relationship me build lo that flash strong talk talk love and love. Bible me tell them lo population. Me say God is love. Suppose you no sabe God, but you no sabe love. Suppose you no sabe God, but you no sabe love. So question me to e ikambagan na. How you meet deep in the God for a godly relationship? Love the way you stop think or you stop dream of finding someone or creating relationship with them, someone with them. Love the way you name the God. From Bible it says God is love. For you know have a God, you know have that pure love, that true love. How now about you think say by you go on lo, that flat relationship where God in a stop lo heart blue, lo mind blue. How now you think say by you have treated him kelia mopoya lo one flower way by relationship I build healthy, godly, and by stop long time. Suppose God in a stop with him. Now notice him. Look Galatians 5:22 I say but the fruit I look lo vesa or you no putum s lo tok tok lo water fruit. I say the fruit of the spirit is love. Pami program tawon no simple bislama imital minimal sem fruit plotria emi love time you kaka love ya inside lo fruit ya ikat any kind taste ikat taste plot joy peace long suffering gentleness goodness faith meekness temperance ikat some point lo ni time God is tapin chat lo heart mo mind blue pagat wana pagat joy. I got peace, I got long suffering. Time you seek ye first the kingdom of God and all his righteousness. Time you willingly follow him instruction, word of God, blow you build him up, life play with him, you connect them you with him God. By life play you love with him joy, peace, long suffering, gentleness, goodness, faith, meekness, temperance. And that is the quality of a godly relationship. That is what God wanted me to play him to cut before him to enter one of the relationship. Before you stop look around to find one of the boy one of the girl. You must love him God this one. You must marry them by intellectual but you must marry them God this one now. But you save the real meaning. Blow love, blow one of the relationship. But you save the quality. Blow building one of the home, one of the family. So, question is, how now you meet depend on God? For a godly relationship. And you must let them go to the center of heart blim to, lo mind blim to. Young people who establish and brother and sister who establish and also one young people Mr. Talk to you. You want to encourage him to blow, him to find them God. Bible is say, Seek him God. Seek God while he may be found. Call on him while he is near. Him to must sing out him God. Him to must look out him God. Find him God, verse 1. Time to find him God. By him leading him to go. Straight fla, partner. Straight fla, woman. Straight fla, man. Blow you. Join him. That fla God with a man. Block at one fla home. One fla family. Block at one fla good and healthy married life. So, inside the one fla godly relationship, you do need him God, play guide him to. You need him God, play lead him to. You need him God, play change him life him to. So that love for him to build him up. By me build the protection, by me build the respect, by me build the willingness, the weight, by me build the strength, the faith. And evidence, but alamosem say, God's ways and God's timing are more higher and more wiser than our emotion. No let them emotion lead you. No let them beauty lead you. No let them train my lifestyle blow wall. We people start for them, it corrupt their mind, it compromise you. The right relationship, and we begin with chasing God, verse 1. The right relationship, and we begin with becoming a friend of God, a partner with God, verse 1. Becoming a man or a woman where God and we want him you to be. Okay? So instead, we ask him, question, I say, why is everyone else finding love before me? Or why now, all man only stop involved all kind of relationship? Because me, me still stubborn. Instead, ask him kind of question, try and pray also, Lord, make me the kind of person who reflect your love. Okay? What is love? God is love. So that when the right one may come, we will honor you together. Man, ask him God, bro, you will have that heart and mind be so. Ask him God, bro, you find him in verse 1. And you saw time you start praying, God, bro, God, he build him up you, he create him character, bro, Christ inside you, so that you can want good for a boyfriend, good for a husband in the future. Guess what? God by make him not a part of them too. You ask him half part no more. But God by make him not a part. One of them not a part. God by is to prepare him too. Someone out there. 1 kilo, 1 boy. We by any suitable. Or some partner you. That may make him give him evil Adam. Adam in a more cut question. Adam in a more tell one more talk. Adam in a more said, wow, this is bone of my bone and flesh of my flesh. So, yes, also him to Pintalan verse 1. A godly woman is not easy to find him. A godly man is worth waiting. Adam, you wait, yeah. Adam, you know, Pintalan, I'm going to tell him this morning. Adam, you start waiting, you know, sabe. Until God, he look him. Adam, you wait enough. And I'm going to tell him, it is not good that man should be alone. After he created him, one for helper, he got him, if he can come. Lo Adam.
0: Thank you, Thomas, Ludovic, and you is tapa listening kam. Pumpayin mi tusta kam na blonga, and then ma story an bli mi blonga. Today, you continue blo listening kam, heme mi osema topic blonga story an bli mi blong today, heme one em now God, heme design em blo yumi, osema heme design em blo yumi alman. So, yes, pa into, go ahead with them story and bring me and my yumi harem I guess that you just answer them no more how na yumi save or yumi depend on God plong one godly relationship and my question we me just answer them long today morning and me sure see you where you start tuning in come and me give him out or me answer them question bring me plong this morning and me clear enough for me from bring me save understand him so by him to go ahead with them next question, but him same time was last question. Blue, you me long today, long morning. So, how now you me old man, but you me save understand him. One him now God him me design him or him me plan him blow one life. Blue you me everyone. Thank you.
1: Thank you. Bible him me tell him one vla verse lo book lo Psalms 127:1. Him say. Except the Lord build the house, they labor in vain that build it. Except the Lord keep the city, the watchman wake it, but in vain. Except God is supporting him to families. Except God, he helping him to build him relationship. Ich habe one fla in zettel vesa, da meritim one fla something kam no mind mi sposol pil da lista pilt family so sta pilt one house. Ol workman oli kam lo pilt. Oli kara mogata lo li oli pilt. 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But the end of that day, one emi prove em that which house emi strong, which house emi sob. Storm blow life. What then question we come? Where are you built them? Who are you built with them? Where are you built them relationship with them young people who establishing? Where now? Who now you built with them you? Is it life blow wall? Is it pleasure? Is it one them dressing blow or life? Is it money? Is it alcohol or is it smoking? One em, you stop involve them. You stop fit him soul blue. Lo relationship or you stop create them. You stop connect them. One em, married life blue em, he build upon. He build upon the word of God. Instruction from God. He build upon secret prayer, Bible study. He build upon surrender every day. Humbleness every day. Vese tala mosem except the Lord build the house, the labor in vain that build it. Except the Lord keep the city, the watchman wicked part in vain. Families, asim to stop kamblo closem store and blimitu. You know rasem one em we heaven and me still stop preparem. Keep in lo God. Ask him God blo issue him new ways. Pray from a mind we emi save disenem things we emi right mo things we emi wrong. Then God by he give him you wisdom by giving you some flash sign blow indicate him or something that yes relationship emi healthy for you emi good for you. By the time him to start making more choices, by the time him to wake up the morning him to forget blow consecrate him life him to look God, day blow day look God, all plan him to look God. How much time young people you stop pray from relationship where you stop spend them 5 hours on night blow text cause 1 o'clock the morning. How much time you ask him God say, Papa God, is this the right person we Mr. text him? Is this the right boy, the right girl we Mr. tell him ding ding blow me heart blow me. How much time you try and blow look say all way you start following inside the relationship or married life blue and me according to what God no and me in line with them talk blow God no. This is how you to save God's design for our life. God's design for a relationship or a perfect marriage. And we stop inside the talk block. And we stop that you to let them God, you guide them to, you direct them to, you lead them to inside the world. And so every time you go to one fla laptop, one fla phone, or anything you to pay them to, you got a small manual book inside. You need to go to one something in the store, which I need to give you a cut and blame, you all about them, you stop. After you say, I don't know you train them, I don't know you use them. No, you always cut manual, blue use them somewhere. Blue, you operate them. Life, blue, you say, Mark, married life, you say, Mark. Go to give me too, Bible. Talk, blue, you say, manual, blue, you do. Blue, guide me too. Blue, direct me too. So that you do not misuse them. You do not damage them, that fla. Special gift from God, that fla marriage, that fla relationship. Everything, family's way, you do receive him. And you'll good for something from Papa God. Imtu tametsem, imtu spolem from imtu no folem tok tok plemplo operatem. That is why imtu meke mitametsa rapi no gutara. Relationship ko i proki full down. Manet lafe ko ko 1-1. Mane paspien, woman e paspien. Iko i aramon ol selien tablativos. Fronem from imtu saka masait manuel blem after imtu stop tremble operatem lo on ding ding blimitu. No on way splimitu. Psalms 127 verse 1 MC. Except the Lord build the house, the labor in vain that build it. Except the Lord keep the city, the watchman waketh but in vain. Families, problem is that by him to build one of the relationship with them God's way, God's timing. Always let them go out. He take him control of mind and heart. Every day him to wake up, surrender him life, surrender him all plan, surrender him home, family, relationship with God. From Kit explain to into Statham Storan Bimtu, whatever Talamosem, Matthew 6:33. But seek ye first the kingdom of God and his righteousness. And all these things where you start worry about, you start think about, you start plan about them, time you want them, shall be added unto your families. May God bless you wherever place you start blessing. And may God bless your family bless you. Minus I want them challenge, you start go through them. But me pray in support law, families bless you. And you too, but you pray from families bless you. Him to together, him to pray from each other. As him to start continue, provoke about the table today. Thank you, more God bless you.
0: Thank you, Ludovic. And I'm now here to come putum and long family life program long this morning. Thank you, guest. Please, I'm sorry, join me with one of last story. We also you may be na mention and finish so me topic blimi plong the day when I'm now God hemi design him plong 1-1 lo yumi. So with them story and now hemi osem story and blimi blo week ya chene yumi bag again lo next week lo wanna rafala story and bag again inside lo family life program. And me hope say wherever place we start tuning come le hem and you join me to fly along story and but today story and hemi been informative enough lo yumi your listeners. And me hope say bamba yumi karamol good fly talk talk we been shared lo today lo morning yumi start practice him. So emenau hemi end blong like family life program play you me.

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One time where you may dedicate them, long come together, more discuss them, more current advice, more encouragement, long all different range, blog topic, long life, long one family, long married life, more all good fellow fasting, long parenting, long navigate through long all gather challenges. We have me build him up strong relationship, more promote them good fellow well-being, long one family. Listen, it come every week, long join them all gather life discussion here, with them experience where you cut. We ask him question, long old counselor, we buy Olisave give him straight advice where you need him.

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3: Emi 10 o'clock in Charlo studio, Mumbai to come now long Haram Hemi weather update. Emi Hemi weather updates, we come long Vanuatu Meteorology Mo Geohazard Department. Long today,

Witness Day number 12, Long Man is August 2026. Weather report, Emission Bamba Yumikat. Cloudy weather, small rain, Bamba Hemisai fall down over Long Northern Islands, Priyumi Long Country, while Long Olgata other islands, Priyumi, but you may expect them. Sun Bamba Hemisave come out, be two small rain long today evening, Bamba Hemisave fall down. Light moderate. Fresh southeast wind, Bambahemi blow over long Northern Islands, blow you long country, while Bambahemi got light moderate southeast, more east southeast wind, Bambahemi expect Bambahemi blow long the other islands, blow you me. Maximum temperature blong today, Hemi stop long 25 degrees Celsius down south, more 30 degrees Celsius up north. Minimum temperature long today long night time is up long 16 degrees Celsius long south more 25 degrees Celsius and up long north. One wind bamba hemi blow he come direction long southeast with one speed long 21 custom 25 knots. So what up bamba hemi rough with them. Mo bamba hemi save ko on top ko custom 2.5 meter high over long northern solwara blow you me. While Bamba Yumi cut two, one wind with Bahemi blow come no direction blong southeast with a one speed blong 4, Kase 15 knots. With some light moderate sol water, we hemi stop long 1 meter, is a quanta ko Kase 1.5 meter high. Moheme now hemi and blong weather updates, Priyumi. Wherever place you tune in, come long hem, Bamba you cut one nice for Wednesday.

Nice flower song with Jimmy Cliff with song title I Can See Clearly Now. You meet to harm long this time with him. Bamba you meet to go ahead with Malkata music. We buy him to enjoy with this time. Coming up next with Rosa local string band boy televals him title.

Lady Diana Watem, pita te mamao nice fla songi mitu haramlong this time. Whoever bless you stop listening kamlong hem, you continue plus that listening kamlong broadcast plong radio Vanuatu, imitu katol kita other programs emi stop yet, babambai imitu join him long day today. 18 minutes emilako 10 o'clock. Mumbai mitu stop go ahead to temulgata music selection blim to kokase one time long 11 o'clock today we going to go ahead long fulem hemi news update blim with the news team long VPTC. As you to stop go ahead to temulgata music selection Mumbai same time is to give him a tool kata community news kata information where pleasure your listeners where you need pleasure several this day. So yes, into go ahead more listen on nice little number of place with Joe's Chameleon with them song title Jamila. You Barcelona nice flower Wednesday morning and me hope say you enjoy the music selection, please.

one and long make em long time long El Nino or long fella dry time. All farmer will shoot you some all fasting long cut them grass long naravala place long feed him animal with them. 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Long time we bless it right to mass. All farmer, all shoot salem some animal. Long he cut enough grass is tap. Long all nara animal he kakai. Example, salem all vela animal more keep him some is tap long breed. Use some bamboo or any nara vela local material. Long carem water under long hill he come down long water emol grass lo farm. Building fence, long pig, fowl, tak tak, long place where he got planted shed long hem. Feed him all pig, fowl, tak tak, long all kakai where he got planted water, all same navara, mo all nara fresh kakai, mo fruits, all same popo, mo nakafika. All time listen long all advice, long department, long livestock. 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Long carry more information, you save call them department long livestock long 24686 or contact them Vanuatu Meteorology Mo Cheo Hazard long 33220.

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Billy Bob Beat by Solomon Islands.

Ero wetem title Godi Blessim Islands Blong Yumi. Yumi to Haram long blessed right after Black Brothers wetem song title One Fala Mary Hemi Putum. Local time blimi to 10 minute emi stopling him to final one time long 11 o'clock you continue plus stop listening kamlo radio Vanuatu. Yumi to stago head yet wetem lgata music selection blow Yumi me hope see you stop enjoy more selection blow music where you me stop listen lo hem long this time. With a place you stop tuning in Kamlehem, me hope you stop so a nice full day, whatever programs, whatever activity where you got longer today, me hope see you stop take care of you one, think about health for you too, think about health long little beginning. Think about say time say whether hem you semia and me call sem equity me must keep him all get a beginning early. Only warm coat. Cover my pocket out more warm clothes. Even you too. So you may tremble, stop avoid them blow. Pompa you may kasemini sika, especially flu or some me stop coron. You may tremble, you may avoid them sickness. So times you may look whether I'm your semi, stop change your semi. You may must take him plant extra care along one la you may. So pompa him to stop go ahead with the mulkata selection blow music, blim too. Me hope se pompa you enjoy him and long quarter past 11, pa him to go ahead to join him voice blong north program with him Mika Albil some correspondent please me long torpa province with him Diana Nalumega with him song title Kambiliti Bambayu in gem this number long at this time.

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4: 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You continue to listen to camp and by in a long time you me to follow my little news update. But I'm not in really inside long news desk.

0: Emi straight one time long 11 o'clock. Bamba im to go ahead now blong chenem lotian willin. What's a Mulgata news update?
1: CBDC News Update with me, Lodian Willin. Today, 12 August, Tolman Round Long Wall, Holy Celebrate them International Youth Day. One day we give him Chinese Blong Look Save, Long Important Role Blong Ol Yang Fla Long Community, Blong Future Blong Country. They stop left them up voice, talent, mo contribution Blong Ol Yang Fla. Mo encourage him, all get up Blong taken part Long all decision making, mo development Blong Community. Long Vanuatu all activity blong you day, only save help him, all young fla blong kasem, more save long leadership, politics more civic participation. He may stop blong help him to blong make him road, eco long all program, all sem youth parliament, well young fla lika janis blong debate, serem ting ting, molanem all sem wanem parliament e walk. Minister blong public utilities mo infrastructure. Xavier Hari presented them long Friday last week. One document long one port whereby Save Servicem Tavia Province. Hemi presented them long President long Province Andrew Yawak. Port they should arrive long Tana long Friday before them rabbi.